0: But your girl, well, your girl prefers this kind of music. And I'm a gents jam to this. So you can never win, right?
1: Right, right.
0: Wrong. And we can tell you why. This is the frequency that moves you.

0: saying some things. I honestly don't know what you're talking about.
1: You've never had a man in your family that will still be fair.
0: What is that? And my thing is, why are you saying it like that specifically?
1: It's a motivational piece.
2: Who is that man in my family that said I'll fail? Finish eating and come back again. Tamper with the tail of a lion. This is my tail. Touch it.
0: What?
3: I am motivated. Do not tamper with the lion, because when it roars, I shame. Mfuna kubuza ukuthi ubani othe ngizofeyila akaphinde amagama akhe. I am roaring. Ngiyarora.
1: Finish your food. Maybe your food is talking to you. Maybe Lamilo, you're coming with Ulaga. Go eat and then come talk to me.
0: You see, and that's the thing, is that even in your explanation, you're making no sense.
1: And it's because you haven't finished your food. Give me your food.

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1: Nadia,

0: 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This isn't said lightly. It's how we move, sound, and show up as the hottest. 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Why dominates the crowd? Because we don't just talk trends. Why invites you into the conversation and hands you the mic? When we say the hottest station, we put our persona on it.
1: Hot on your speakers.
0: So next time you hear the hottest station in the nation, you know it's why. More than a frequency. Why speaks louder than words. And today it's saying, turn up.
2: Turn up.
3: Please
4: play the
3: song. Please for my sake. More than anything, I'm ready.
4: Locked in, locked down, doors on me, had to barge in. 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If I ain't make it, I'd probably be a YN. I was at a crib with a dark skin. It was like a pool, I had to dive in. 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
1: Wake up, everyone!
0: 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The right career moves are live on Ready, Set, Hired with Noni Khumalo. 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
1: Hey, yo, finally, after so long.
0: However you do weekend, Y got your soundtrack secured. 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
1: Le akokoti piano ngapo tsore kutsijo.
0: But the budget is saying. Relax. Wise got you with this. I'm a dollar, a boom, so tell. And this.
2: Uyazenzela.
0: And this. Reminding you that this is the frequency that moves you.

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1: For more than two decades, Liquid Deep has been one of the defining names in South African house music. Timeless hits like Fairy Tale, Settle for Less, Alone, BBM, the list is endless. Joining us in studio right now, we've got the one and only Zion.
2: Oh, she said 2 decades. Like, chill out. Like, yes. Now I need to know my age. I'm trying to figure out how old I actually am, bro.
3: Wait a minute, what?
2: Hey, her status says, come on. She's playing my song.
3: Come on.
4: No, I won't settle for less than yours. I said,
2: thank you so much. Oh, that was beautiful.
1: That was beautiful. Funiwe is also a great singer. Hey?
3: Yeah.
2: That last one. Hey.
0: Yeah, 3 to 6 p.m. For more on this conversation, check out the YFM app. Y, serving the freshest sound all day long.

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0: From the corners of Soweto all the way to 012, we take you outside where the culture resides. Where the culture resides. Why? Don't ask why. Ask why not? Why? 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Why?

0: Yeah, yeah, Tanya Tibbs.
1: So you have a runaway single on the tape,
2: Ola Svavi.
1: Did you know that song was going to be that big?
0: I dropped Ola Svavi on TikTok. It didn't move.
1: Really? The first time you put it out, it didn't even land?
0: Nah, it landed, but not the way it's just coming out to land.
1: Okay.
0: When it comes to this music thing, bro, like, so ngenza ingoma, I was going to expect to see my hits.
1: Okay.
0: So, because it dropped Ola Svavi and it doesn't move. So, when I music, I said, let me just give people good music. Then they will decide if this is a hit or not.
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the work now. Type this shit to make me put a verse down. 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What I'm saying is,

0: 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Exclusive to Y.
1: Do you understand that screws reinvent their language every day? The other day I was chilling with Major Steez. He walks in, they both go, yo, what up, son? He's like, yo, the swears is a curling.
2: What?
1: I'm like, what? The swears is a curling.
3: Hip hop a dog.
1: What's crying? That means it's cold. The swears.

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0: 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Exactly.
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0: Oh, the stress is calling.
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0: From the corners of Soweto all the way to 012, we take you outside where the culture resides. Where the culture resides. Why? Don't ask why. Ask. Why not? Why? The hottest station in South Africa. Are you ready to make some noise? Because we are.

0: If G's the spot, why's where it's hot? Why?
1: Yeah. Life is sweet when the sun up. Like the trees in the summer. When the seas are troubled. And then we all need someone. 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To live life in that comfort.

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1: Wake up, everyone!
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0: It's the way up.
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0: Afrobeat to R&B.
1: Yes, I say, baby, yes, I say. How many times they would tell you?
2: You and your nigga broke up, man. 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
0: Why is where it all connects.

And I'm telling the truth. 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Maybe this time I'll believe that I'm meant for this. I'll believe that I'm meant to be with you. Just what I wanna do.

0: super cold Friday morning. It's Tubsy. This one is called Finally here on Y. Hello, Y's. Guess who's back? It's me. I'm so excited to be back. I definitely missed you yesterday, but I am back, ready to wake you up this morning all the way till 9 a.m. right here on The Way Up. It is, of course, yfm.co.za. 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And, of course, I will not be alone. Okay, Wasabi's here. The whole team is ready to make sure you've got a great start to your morning. Yesterday, you know, this is my perception of the news cycle in South Africa. There are moments where it's like quiet. There's not much happening. And then everything happens all in the span of one day. It's like the events around the world, the events in the country, all kind of happen on one day or like in a very short period of time. And that's what I felt like was happening yesterday. There are so many trending news stories at the moment, all of which have happened yesterday, the day before, or like, you know, this past week. It's insane to me how the news cycle works. But of course, if you missed anything, we're going to talk about it. We have to talk about it. That's coming up in the next few moments in Half Past Trends. I'm looking forward to that. Good morning, Wires.
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2: Earlier on, Wasabi was saying some things. 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
4: 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Tamper with the tail of a lion. 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Touch it.
2: What?
5: 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Mfuna kubuza ukuthi ubani othe ngizofeyila akaphinde amagama akhe. I am roaring. Ngiyarora.
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1: We still have the same dream and love for music and the passion behind it, and to still create new, fresh, current music as Jamali.
2: Yes. Let's get into that. Who was the person who called you guys, or the girl that was like, God?
1: It's the Ma. The Ma brought us the song. The Ma brought us the song.
2: Yeah.
3: So I felt like it's almost like, you know, the timing found us.
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0: Less, just to the right, raps to the left. 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Batch full of dogs with the 16s vets.
1: If you send me the location, then I'll be right there. To make her come check you, my bitch. No time, no. And my dog is on probation.

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1: Hear the stories you need to know right now.
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4: Unemployment is increasing, but increasing at a decreasing rate.
5: Take a seat. Welcome to you. Honorable member, proceed.
0: All right, some good news for drivers in South Africa. Cabinet has approved extending the validity of South Africa's driving licenses from 5 years to 10 years, which means that some of us don't have to renew our licenses every 5 years. We can do it after 10 years. Minister in the presidency, Khumbudzo Ntshavheni, announced the decision during a media briefing on Thursday following the post-cabinet meeting on Wednesday. And she said cabinet approved the extension of the validity period of driving licenses for codes A, A1, B, EB from 5 to 10 years. She said the 10-year renewal period will apply only to light motor vehicles. And she also says heavy commercial and public transport vehicles will remain subject to the existing 2 or 5 year renewal cycles, while professional driver permits will also remain on the 2 year renewal cycle.
6: Lucky
0: so some good news for some of us.
6: Lucky you guys.
0: Absolutely.
6: Our code 10, they still have to renew every 5 years.
0: Code 80 reshap, Bruno.
6: Bruno Mars is trending for giving people options at his final tour night last night at Wembley Stadium. Now, for 58 euros, which is around 1,100 grand, you could go. You could get audio-only tickets. What does that mean?
0: Mm-hmm.
6: No view. You can't see Bruno Mars.
0: Oh!
6: You're at the concert, but because of obstructed views, you can't see the artist perform. You're not seeing any part of Bruno. You're only hearing him perform. Now, I don't know if people would actually buy those tickets, but it seems like they sold really well also.
0: Okay, that's very confusing to me, because if I wanted to only listen to Bruno Mars, I can listen on my phone, I can listen on YouTube, I can listen on the radio. Why would I want to listen to him perform live? Also, at this point in his career, I'm sure that I can find videos of him performing his popular songs.
6: Yes. So I guess you just wanted to be in the atmosphere.
0: You just no, I don't know. Why do you pay to be in someone's atmosphere?
6: Is there any artist that you'd buy an audio-only ticket for?
0: Beyonce.
6: You would? That's the point. Yeah.
0: Beyonce is the only... Because here's my thing is Beyonce has vocals. So the vocals themselves are a performance. But to be quite honest, it wouldn't be as fun.
6: It wouldn't be.
0: As watching her perform. Like being able to actually see her.
6: Sure,
0: I think it's a waste of money. No,
6: it is.
0: It's a waste of money. We've got your main story coming up in the next few moments, as well as your traffic.
7: 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This isn't said lightly. It's how we move, sound, and show up as the hottest. 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

0: It's Sakori. This one is called Oropa here on Wild. Let's fill you in on what's happening on the roads this morning. When we come back, we've got quite the heartwarming story for you. Stick around.
1: It's time for the traffic.
2: 5:41, let's see what's happening on the streets. I'll start off in Germiston on the N17 westbound. Expect some roadworks there towards Wits Rivals Road. Lapewadeville, I see more roadworks towards Osborne Road. Moving on now down there to Arties, I see some roadworks and restrictions near the central Arties area. Lapepinoni Snake Road, I see more restrictions between Pioneer Drive and Golden Drive for sinkhole repair works. Let's go on to Bryanston, where traffic lights are not working at Shepherd Avenue. And then finally, I'll end off in Lone Hill, where traffic lights are not working at Lone Hill Boulevard. Now, if you're looking for instant traffic updates, be sure to follow us at YFM Traffic for Y Traffic. It's Wasabi.
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0: It's music by Flesh Ikumkani here on Why. Makwa's on this one as well. It's called Aslali. Here's your heartwarming main story this morning.
1: Here are the stories you need to know right now.
2: When last did you speak to him?
3: I just arrived.
4: Unemployment is increasing, but increasing at a decreasing rate.
5: Take a seat. We'll come to you. Honorable member, proceed.
0: Now, do you remember that security guard who was humiliated on video by a few customers at a BMW branch in Kempton Park? Well, his name is Tebogo Kabai, and those rude customers told him on video that he would never own a BMW. Well, he does now. A cybersecurity company called Scary Byte gifted Tebogo with a BMW as well as 30,000 rand.
6: Wow.
0: The company released video and images on social media. And I mean, it's just amazing to see that smile on Tebogo's face. He was so happy and so excited. And of course, a lot of people are giving the company praise as well. It's such a beautiful thing to see.
6: A whole car.
0: A whole car. A whole BMW.
6: Yo, yes, Nishem. I might need to be bullied, as there's a few things that I need me.
0: Like what?
6: I might like a BMW myself.
0: BMW would be nice.
6: Yo, Ashem, but he's so blessed. He's so blessed.
0: So blessed.
6: It just shows you, Guti, you know what? You never know what can happen at your bottom.
0: Absolutely.
6: You can never know what happens at your bottom. Rock bottom, Yako. You never know what blessings you can get when you're there.
0: And this is the thing with blessings as well that this story is making me realize, is that you don't know how they're going to come. But you don't know how they're going to arrive.
6: But when they do.
0: Right? Because I don't think in Tebogo's mind,
6: never,
0: at any point he thought
6: never.
0: That he, like a BMW would arrive at his doorstep in this kind of way. He probably thought to himself, "Ish, I'm a security guard. I'd have to work for this long in order to save up this much money in order to get this BMW." But look at this blessing and the way in which it arrived to him.
6: Amazing things happen.
0: Oh, I just love it. I love it. Congratulations to Tebogo. And I hope that whoever those two guys are, here's Freddie. This one is called Sikuma. Enjoy.

0: If it's not hot,
1: hey,
0: it's not why. From our presenters,
1: hey,
0: shows, DJs, and playlists, we represent homegrown
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1: Fire.
0: From the corners of Soweto all the way to 012, we take you outside where the culture resides. Where the culture resides. Why? Don't ask why. Ask. Why not? Why? 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

0: It's music by DJ Storky. This one is called Ama International here on Y. Another big topic that is trending internationally is around this author. Her name is Tomi Adeyemi, if I hope I'm pronouncing that correctly. But she is the writer of the novel that now has a film coming out based on it, right? It's okay. Called Children of Blood and...
1: Oh, yes, the one with that looks like Black Panther. With
0: all
1: black cast.
0: Yeah.
1: Yes,
0: I can't remember the title of the movie now, but it's Children of Blood and something. Mm-hmm. Yes, Children of Blood and Bone.
1: Oh, yes.
0: That's the name of the book that is now being turned into a movie, right? Mm-hmm. And that's the one I was telling you a couple of days ago. Tuson Bedu's on it. Viola Davis is on it.
1: Damson
0: Idris. Yeah. I mean, it's got an incredible cast,
1: yes,
0: right?
1: Yes.
0: So there is a lot of excitement around the movie because obviously in the world of books, lots of people enjoyed reading it.
1: Yes.
0: She is apparently not happy with something.
1: What
0: we don't know what it is that she is not happy with. A couple of days ago, she released a TikTok video where she's talking about, you know, how this has been one of the worst experiences of her life, that for the past year and a half, she's been down and sad and depressed and upset and frustrated, and that there's been moments where she's left set in a panic attack. But she's not telling us exactly what the reason is. Like, what is the problem? Are you not happy with the cast? Are you not happy with production? Are you not happy with the studio that is making the movie? What's the issue?
1: I think now we'll never know but it looks possible, Uguti, it might just, they didn't want her opinion. They were like, shut up, you wrote the book.
0: From what I heard, right, she had a deal.
1: Yeah.
0: That fell through because the studio was then bought by another studio. So that was the first time.
1: Yeah.
0: Then the second time around, in this deal, she's been given the opportunity to be a part of the process of making the movie.
1: Uh-huh.
0: So she was in the room when they were writing the script and, you know, she had creative say on how the movie was going to go.
1: So what's the problem?
0: So what is the problem? And my thing is, if you are going to do a video clearing things up, then clear things up. Otherwise, you are creating bad press around the movie for no reason.
1: For no reason, yeah.
0: So now we're confused. We're like, so should we go watch the movie or not? Because if you don't tell us what it is that you're upset about, we don't know whose side to be on.
1: Okay, she is actually ruining the press now.
0: She is. Mm. You know what I'm saying? Anyway, we'll see what happens with this one. Top of the hour, let's head it over to the news.
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2: It's Y News. 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
4: Stories making headlines, conflicting accounts of Musa Gagana's arrest take center stage in the Katmandlala trial, and Cabinet says returning Afrikaners are now welcome back. A very good morning. I'm Ralebogha Nke. The Johannesburg High Court has heard conflicting accounts over whether accused Musa Gagana received medical treatment immediately after his arrest. Captain Phemi Sekgobela denies claims that a CAB security paramedic treated Gagana before he was taken to hospital. Alleged underworld figure Vusmusi Katmandlala, Gagana and their three co-accused pleaded not guilty to 25 charges, including attempted murder linked to three alleged attempted murder plots. Wani's reporter Lebohang Mdashe has more on this.
5: The conflicting versions emerged during Sekgobela's cross-examination in the trial within a trial. Sekgobela testified that he called for medical assistance after Gagana was seen coughing up blood, but Gagana's lawyer, Advocate Rian Gissing, argues his client had already been assaulted by police and was treated by CAB security paramedic on the 8th Road. Sekgobela rejected the claim, insisting no CAB paramedic attended to Gagana and that he remained with him throughout the arrest. He said the only medical assistant came after he called an ambulance through 911, which was escorted from the scene by Bramley police officers.
6: I'm not a medical practitioner. The paramedic did kill it, they are over, get your 90-degree decision, I should respect it.
7: But his condition was of such a nature.
6: That's why you call an ambulance.
7: It's okay to say yes.
5: The trial within a trial is examining whether evidence obtained after Gagana's arrest was lawfully obtained and can be admitted in the main case. Matlala and his four co-accusers pleaded not guilty to multiple charges, including attempted murder. For Y News, I am Lebohang Dashe in Johannesburg.
4: Turning to this now, Gauteng police have found the body of missing EFF member Aaron Makola in Dalmas nearly 3 weeks after he was reported missing in Bronkhorstspruit, east of Pretoria. Police say the 51-year-old was allegedly shot and killed before his body was dumped in a bush, while his abandoned vehicle was found a day after his disappearance. His family has now positively identified the body, with the Gauteng Political Killings Task Team now leading the investigation. Police spokesperson Athlenda Mati.
3: Investigations are at an advanced stage to identify and apprehend those responsible for the murder, including both the perpetrators and any individuals who may have orchestrated that crime. The Gauteng Political Killings Task Team is continuing its investigation to establish the motive behind the murder.
4: And finally, the presidency says South Africa is ready to welcome back Afrikaners who sought refugee status in the United States but were reportedly denied visas. Minister in the presidency, Nkubu Tsontsaveni, says all South Africans will always have a home in the country, regardless of their political views. Reiterating cabinet's position on the matter, Tsontsaveni said the country's socio-economic challenges affect all communities and should be addressed through a collective national effort. She also urged South Africans to reject racial mobilization and recommit to building a united country.
8: There is no place like home. For the returning South Africans will always be welcome. Cabinet has noted allegations that white South Africans who chose to resettle in the United States of America under the falsehood of a white genocide in South Africa have been denied visas in that country. Cabinet has reiterated that South Africans, irrespective of their political views, will always have a home in this country without the fear of political persecution and suppression in accordance with the laws of the Republic.
4: Recapping your top story this hour, the Johannesburg High Court has heard conflicting accounts over whether accused Musa Gegana received medical treatment immediately after his arrest. Be sure to follow us on X and on Instagram at YFM for Y News. I'm Rale Bukhanke.
0: I'm sorry, I wasn't going to say anything, but I do have to say something. We are too forgiving as a country because these are the same people who said we are leaving South Africa because there is a white genocide happening in this country, knowing very well that that wasn't the truth. And now they get to come home and we have to welcome them with open arms.
4: No, but I think it's good. It proves our point that there is no white genocide in South Africa. So coming back, they're admitting and swallowing their pride.
0: No!
4: And we are saying, hey, there was no white genocide.
0: Exactly. Exactly. I think it's just frustrating to me that they just get to come back.
4: Yeah.
0: Just like that after disparaging our country the way that they did.
4: Yeah. But it proves us right.
0: Well, you know what? They will not be getting a smile from me. I can tell you that much. Let's head on over to your traffic.
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1: 6:08, let's see what's happening on the streets. I'll start off down there in Benoni. I see traffic restrictions between Pioneer Drive and Golden Drive. Heading over now to Cedar Lakes. Traffic lights not working there at Cedar Boulevard. Woodmead, I see my traffic lights are spun at the M1 Highway. A stationary vehicle there on the N1 northbound at the ramp to Winnie Mandela Drive. And then finally, an end off on the N17.

0: Eastbound Leopard Germiston, expect some roadworks there towards Vitz Rifles Road. Now, if you're looking for instant traffic updates, be sure to follow us at YFM Traffic for Wild Traffic. It's Wasabi.
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2: My morning routine hits the peak level with Neo Brown and OK Wasabi. Y.

0: This one is called The Wedding Song. It is by Clarity and Major Steez here on Why. It's time for us to get into Who's Got Next?
1: Are you ready?
2: Two songs, one crowd.
1: Who's Got Next?
0: Now, if this is your first time listening to Who's Got Next, there's something that you have to know. This is not a game. Wasabi and I take this seriously. The Wires take this very seriously. So if you're going to participate in this game, you need to take it seriously. Okay? This is life and death right now. Well, not really. That's a bit dramatic. But it is a fun game to play. Here's the category this morning.
3: The category is house anthems.
0: House anthems. Okay, so now Wasabi and I are going to let you know which songs we have chosen in the house anthems category, which I think is the perfect category for a Friday morning, to be quite honest with you. I have chosen a song that I bumped into on TikTok. I think it was last week or the week before. And it's such a beautiful throwback. It is a classic at this point. It's DJ Bongz.

0: As long as you love me. This song takes me back, way back, back into time. An absolute classic.
1: Dope song, you know. But I don't know if I've ever told you this, but do you know one of my names that I used to go by back in the day?
0: Mm-mm.
1: Is The Architect.
0: Okay.
1: Because I know house.
0: You have many names.
1: Yeah,
0: eh?
1: They used to call me The Architect. The Architect.
0: Sorry. I'm only getting the joke now.
1: Yeah.
0: They used to call you Architect because you know house.
1: Mm-hmm.
0: And architects build houses.
1: Yes.
0: Great. Now that we've got the joke.
1: Yes. True story, by the way. But if I just say, only the houses are going to know this. If I just say antenna.

0: And you can't say you don't know this song.
1: I don't know this song.
0: Because this song also is the reason why we have one of the biggest hip hop, South African hip hop bangers. This is Ngudu.
1: Oh, yes. Yes. Mm. Yes.
0: Mm. So it's a good thing to think about.
1: Okay.
0: Yes.
1: So here's my thing, though. Yes. Is that we know Ngudu very well.
0: This song, we know it even more.
1: No, we don't know Antenna. I've never heard of a song called Antenna. And I don't even... I don't want to lie to you. I don't.
0: Yeah.
1: Also, like, I'm a big fan of house songs that you can sing along to where there's lyrics. This song that you've chosen, you can't keep beating fan.
0: No, no, no. You can say ping, ping, ping, ping, ping, ping, ping, ping, ping, ping, ping, ping, ping, ping.
1: No, wasabi.
0: You can't say that. That's,
1: no. Those are not lyrics. Those are not lyrics. Those are sounds you make with your mouth. We want to sing along. We want to say, I will be okay. We want to sing along while we're dancing. Send a voice note on the Y app. Which song are you voting for this morning? My choice is As Long As You Love Me, DJ Bonks. Wasabi has chosen Antenna by Camino de Sol, the Joakim remix.
0: Yes. That's such a house song. Can you hear the title? It's house.
1: It's got like source material that has been interpolated with another source material and hectic. And of course, the category this morning is house anthems. Which song do you want to hear this morning? Send a voice note on the Y app. I say this with all seriousness. Every single vote counts. So make sure you are voting.
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0: It's Snow Allegra, it's called In Your Eyes here on Why. Which song will come out on top this morning? Which song are you voting for? The category on Who's Got Next is House Anthems. I've chosen As Long As You Love Me by DJ Bongz. Wasabi's chosen Antenna by Camino de Sol. Which song are you voting for? Let's take some votes.
1: The problem with uni is that you've never been to Wemapan, and that's what I'm not saying to you.
0: I actually have never been to Wemapan. What happens in Wemapan?
1: To Spring Fiesta.
0: No, I've never been to Spring Fiesta. No. Is it still going?
1: Spring Fiesta, I think, is still going. Wemapan, no, not so much. But I think Spring Fiesta...
0: Sorry, explain it to me. Wemapan and Spring Fiesta, are they the same thing or different things?
1: No, different events. Usually. Oh, different okay. Different events, yeah. But you go with your Karakara pass with some tight leather pants, DMD, and a Cavella. And a box full of Ultramel.
0: Yes.
1: Yeah, that's how you
0: and
1: get
0: you
1: that.
0: And you go and you have a good time.
1: The greatest time. Let me tell you something. Rotenda.
2: Hello, Auntie Mia. Hello, Uncle Wasabi. My name is Rotana Ramulongo, and today I'm voting for Mia. Mia, I hope you guys have a great day.
0: Thank you so much, Rotenda. I hope you have a good day as well, and thank you for the vote. You've made the right decision.
1: Wrong decision. Lungelo.
3: Morning, Mia. Morning, Wasabi.
0: Good
3: and
0: morning.
3: Welcome back, Mia.
0: Thank
3: hey,
0: you.
3: Wasabi. Hi, man. Aye, man.
1: Trust me.
3: You deserve it. Encyclopedia of music.
1: Trust it.
3: Tom, tom, tom, tom, tom, tom, tom, tom, tom, tom, tom, over and out.
1: Trust me, over and out. Confirmed. Mission complete.
0: Is that the whole song, though? Tom, tom, tom, tom, tom.
1: Ting, ting, ting, ting, ting. Ting, ting, ting, ting, ting. Oh, Mia. There's a version of this song that starts with euphonic. You are Mia!
0: I'm sorry. I don't know that song, and I don't think we want to hear songs we don't know this morning. As Long As You Love Me is a song that we know and we love. We have for many years.
1: You will see. The wires will prove you wrong.
0: Okay. Final votes coming up in the next few.
4: Uncensored. 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
5: Do you understand that screws reinvent their language every day? The other day I was chilling with Major Steez. He walks in, they both go, yo, what up, son? He's like, yo, the swears is a curling.
6: What?
5: I'm like, what? 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
5: What's crying? That means it's cold. The swears is a curling. How do I keep up, Mina?
8: Hey, okay, my dad.
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0: It's Coco Jones. This one is called You Here on Y. Now, this message is for all the kids listening to The Way Up right now. Your moment to shine is around the corner. You get to request your favorite song on The Way Up this morning. But we need to know what your favorite song is. So here's what you need to do. Ask mom and dad if you can send us a voice note on the Y app. And in the voice note, we need you to let us know what your name is, how old you are, and which song you would like to hear this morning. Junior Jukebox is on the way. While you do that, let's head on over to your traffic, see what's happening on the roads.
1: Weaving through traffic, jamming in traffic with Y.
2: Yeah, go! In traffic. 6:40, let's see what's happening on the streets. I'll start off on the M1 northbound. I see slow moving traffic towards Empire Road. Lapa, a stationary vehicle on the N1 southbound at Brakfontein Interchange. I see some congestion there on the N1 northbound ramp to Winnie Mandela Drive, so please be cautious over there. Heading over now down there to Boksburg on the N17, I see some roadworks at Roundabout Road. Lapana, Morningside, I see traffic lights not working at Allen Road. And then finally, I'll end off in Woodmead, where traffic lights are not working at the M1 highway. Now, if you're looking for instant traffic updates, be sure to follow us at YFM Traffic for Y Traffic. It's Wasabi.
3: 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Why? 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Why?
4: I mean, dog, was something like you've been to try to copy my style, and was something like I said, Versace is was something like you've been telling, like they fake it on, and was something like I can tell them, like I said, this is quality, and was something like you're gonna give a story at the back. Versace.

0: It's music by Antidote. This one is called Interest 3 here on Y. All right, kids, the moment you've been waiting for has arrived. It is now time for Junior Jukebox. Right, kids, this one is just for you. You get to request your favorite song right here on The Way Up. Earlier on, I did ask you to send a voice note on the Y app and tell us what your name is, how old you are, and which song you want to hear this morning.
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2: Morning, Auntie Nia and Uncle Wasabi. It's Moloko, Lwandile, and Auntie Lesuka here. I'm 13 years old. Can you please play?

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0: I love the song so much. Gaga. This is also featuring Sean 101, Uncool MC, Chico, and Scott Mapuma, of course, here on Wow. A very big thank you to Moloko, Luandile, and Lesego for sending through the song request this morning on Junior Jukebox. I'm confused about something, and I'm hoping maybe you can tell me whether these comments that I received yesterday were compliments or not.
1: Okay.
0: Okay. The first one, I'm approached by an older gentleman who says to me, listen, I just want to say something to you. And, you know, you can take it however you want. I'm an old man, so I can say it. You know, has anyone ever told you that you look like the prettier version of Serena Williams?
1: What?
0: He goes on to say, no, you know, because Serena Williams is an athlete, you know, so she's got like a, you know, a kind of a stronger build.
1: Yeah.
0: But you're like a softer version of her.
1: And then I'm sure you also
0: said, no worries. No problem. Have a good day. That's the first comment that I received. Because to be honest, I don't know whether it's a compliment or not. You'll tell me.
1: Strange compliments.
0: The second one, I'm having a conversation with someone, absolutely lovely guy. Mm-hmm. You know, just an incredible guy.
1: Yeah.
0: And he says to me, you know, Nia, I absolutely love the way up. I love the way up. Like, I always listen to the show. You guys get me up early in the morning. Like, the vibes are just so good, so fun on the show. You know Wasabi. Wasabi's quirky and he's funny and he's got all of these puns and one-liners. And you, Nia, you're so different.
1: And that's the different.
0: So, you know, obviously I'm nice about it. I'm like, oh, thank you so much. I love the fact that you listened to the show. I appreciate it. But when I got home, I was like, wait,
1: what does different mean?
0: Were these guys, were they complimenting me or what? Pretty a version of Serena Williams is what I was told I look like.
1: Yes.
0: And that I'm different. Now, I just want to know, from your perspective, were these compliments or not? Because I don't want to take it the wrong way. You know what I'm saying? Was it a compliment or not? Wasabi?
1: Yes, they've got ways with words. Let me just say that.
0: Okay.
1: Because if a person came up to me and said, you're different, I don't, different to what? This is my first question, like, different to the standard, different to the good ones, different kanjani. And then if somebody said you're a prettier version, I thought we all thought Serena was pretty. And what's going on, Gandhi? I'm so lost.
0: I don't know.
1: I'm so lost.
0: I'm just as lost as you are. Because like I'll compare those two comments to another comment that I received.
1: Yeah.
0: Someone very directly said,
1: yeah,
0: wow, you look so beautiful and you did such a great job today.
1: Yeah.
0: You know, you look like the kind of person who loves people. Like you really love engaging with people. So it was nice to watch you. That's a clear compliment. That's a clear compliment. That one I was not confused about. Because he said it very clearly. Now these two, I don't know.
1: You're not 100% sure.
0: I'm not 100% sure.

0: voice note on the Y app. Were these compliments or not? Because honestly, I don't know how to feel. Let us know.
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0: It's LGK. This one is called Tandoini here on Why. I received two comments yesterday. One was that I look like the prettier version of Serena Williams. And the other one was that I'm so different. I'm trying to figure out if...
1: I love these compliments.
0: If you think that these are compliments or not.
1: Tulani Wenutin.
2: Hi guys. No, Nia. Both of them are comments. Well, the first one...

0: when someone says you're prettier, they do take note that Serena is pretty, but you like the elevated version of her. So it is a compliment if you really think about it. And the second guy, I believe he just didn't want to go too deep, because then it would have exposed, I guess, maybe the true likings that he has towards you. So if you say you're different, then if I will have to explain why am I saying that I'm different, I'll have to tell you like my true feelings about you. So yeah, both are compliments if you think outside the box. But yeah, both are compliments according to me.
1: Okay. I can accept that.
2: Yeah, I can accept that.
1: Mm-hmm. I think maybe the guy that was saying that I'm different, I genuinely think he meant well. It's just that afterwards I was like, but why use the word different? I think what he was referring to, or maybe a word that he wanted to use as well, was refreshing.
2: Refreshing is the word, yes.
1: Maybe he just meant like, you're not like other presenters that we know and that we hear. Yes, they sound a certain way, but you sound uniquely
2: yourself.
1: You.
2: Yes. Okay, that is the highest compliment, actually.
1: It is a very good compliment. Yes. It really, really is. The Serena one, I don't know. I'm still iffy about that one. Not to say that I don't think that Serena Williams is beautiful. I think she's absolutely gorgeous.
2: She's beautiful.
1: I think she's absolutely gorgeous. I just don't think that I look like her.
2: Who do you look like?
1: When I look in the mirror, I look like my mother, number one.
2: Okay.
1: But I also look like a cross, like a combination of Beyonce and Rihanna.
2: Okay, I think we need to go to the news fast.
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5: Stories making headlines, conflicting accounts of Musa Gegana's arrest take center stage in the Katmandlala trial, and cabinet says returning Afrikaners are welcome back. A very good morning. I'm Ralebogha Nke. The Johannesburg High Court has heard conflicting accounts of whether accused Musa Gegana received medical treatment immediately after his arrest. Captain Phemi Sekgobela denies claims that a cab security paramedic treated Gegana before he was taken to hospital. Alleged underworld figure Vusmusi Katmandlala, Gegana and their three co-accused have pleaded not guilty to 25 charges, including attempted murder linked to three alleged attempted murder plots. Wani's reporter Lebohang Ndashe has more on this.
6: The conflicting versions emerged during Sekgobela's cross-examination in the trial within a trial. Sekgobela testified that he called for medical assistance after Gegana was seen coughing up blood, but Gegana's lawyer, advocate Rian Gissing, argues his client had already been assaulted by police and was treated by cab security paramedic on the 8th Road. Sekgobela rejected the claim, insisting no care paramedic attended to Gegana and that he remained with him throughout the arrest. He said the only medical assistant came after he called an ambulance through 911, which was escorted from the scene by Bramley police officers.
7: I'm not a medical practitioner. The paramedic did kill it, they are over, get your decision.
8: But his condition was of such a nature.
7: That's why you call an
8: ambulance. It's okay to say yes.
6: The trial within a trial is examining whether evidence obtained after Gegana's arrest was lawfully obtained and can be admitted in the main case. Matlala and his four co-accused have pleaded not guilty to multiple charges, including attempted murder. For Y News, I am Lebohang Ndashe in Johannesburg.
5: In other news, Gauteng police have found the body of missing EFF member Aaron Makola in Delmas nearly 3 weeks after he was reported missing in Bronkhorstspruit, east of Pretoria. Police say the 51-year-old was allegedly shot and killed before his body was dumped in a bush, while his abandoned vehicle was found a day after his disappearance. His family has positively identified the body, with the Gauteng Political Killings Task Team now leading the investigation. Police spokesperson Athlenda Mati.
9: Investigations are at an advanced stage to identify and apprehend those responsible for the murder, including both the perpetrators and any individuals who may have orchestrated that crime. The Gauteng Political Killings Task Team is continuing its investigation to establish the motive behind the murder.
5: Lastly, the presidency says South Africa is ready to welcome back Afrikaners who sought refugee status in the United States but were reportedly denied visas. Minister in the

0: President Sikhumbuzo Ntshavheni says all South Africans will always have a home in the country, regardless of their political views. Reiterating Cabinet's position on the matter, Ntshavheni says the country's socio-economic challenges affect all communities and should be addressed through a collective national effort. She also urged South Africans to reject racial mobilization and recommit to building a united country.
1: There is no place like home. For the returning South Africans, will always be welcome. Cabinet has noted allegations that white South Africans who chose to resettle in the United States of America under the falsehood of a white genocide in South Africa have been denied visas in that country. Cabinet has reiterated that South Africans, irrespective of their political views, will always have a home in this country without the fear of political persecution and suppression in accordance with the laws of the Republic.
0: Recapping your top story this hour, the Johannesburg High Court has heard conflicting accounts over whether accused Musa Gegana received medical treatment immediately after his arrest. Be sure to follow us on X and on Instagram at YFM. For Y News, I'm Rale Bukhatnke.
2: Weaving through traffic, jamming in traffic with Y.
3: Yeah, go!
4: In traffic.
5: It's Kati with 7:05. Let's see what's happening on the streets. I'll start off with a crash there on the N1 South Brakfontein interchange, so please approach cautiously over there. Some slow moving traffic lapana Empire Road on the M1 northbound. Heading over now to the N12, a stationary vehicle there on the N12 westbound before the ramp to the R21. Moving on to Pretoria, some roadworks and traffic restrictions before Dr. Swanepoel Road. It's causing some slow-moving traffic over there. As Vian said, down there in Benoni, I see traffic restrictions between Pioneer Drive and Golden Drive. And then finally, I'll end up in four ways. My traffic lights are spanning up in Monte Cassino Boulevard. Now, if you're looking for instant traffic updates, be sure to follow us at YFM Traffic. For Y Traffic, it's Wasabi.
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0: for the love of Friday is cooler than cool. Why?
1: You know, I just want to tell you a story. This Friday, this past Friday, I was just mixed up after work, you know. I decided to go to the club and just, you know, calm down a bit. You know what? When I got there, it was happening. The ladies was just dancing, just, you know. So I decided just to calm down. And while I was looking at Samantha, I'm telling you, she was just busting down. You know me, I just said, bust down, Samantha.

0: DJ Pelle 버리고 깼짱 on a Friday morning. The vibes are good, the vibes are nice, the energy is high. DJ Pedabotic has done it once again, giving us this incredible For the Love of Friday mix. I am loving it. And we hear via voice note that you are loving it as well. Let's take some voice notes.
1: Dongozo.
2: Ay, ay, my man. Do, do, do, do, do, do, do, do, do, do. Ay. Hey man, this mix is just making the waves, yo! Sunny Bonani in the morning!
1: Yeah, I know! Enjoying herself.
0: The vibes are good, I love it!
1: Brumi?
3: Are you guys morning again? Why ask? You guys, you're starting with this thing, guys. We still have to go to work, guys. Hmm? Eh? Oh, guys, I love you, I love you. Ga month end ga payday mo ga ronna mo parking mo re ke six nyane ya nan alcohol re no ukule why mix every hour bana guys amar great show le re tsa mo mooding o mo right on a Friday. Yes, 5 o'clock we kai.
0: I'm telling you, 5 o'clock, you go, guy. A very big shout out to DJ Pedabotic. Thank you so much. Of course, we've got mixes throughout the day here on Y. So you're going to want to make sure that you keep it locked to keep the good vibes going. Let's give away some cash this morning.
4: Neo Brown and OK Wasabi are taking you all the way up on Y.
0: 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Now, Mac's The Real Households of Joburg is serving up Joburg's messy household drama, where every smudge, stain and grime has a story that could win you a clean 1,500 rand.
1: Now, we've all had laundry day disasters, from shrunken clothes to forgotten tissues in pockets. Some are heartbreaking and some are downright hilarious. Your laundry day mishap story could win you 1,500 rand. All you have to do is comment on the Mac Home Care post for a chance to win one story at a time. Today, we have a very funny story. It's from Emerentia. Uti, one of my biggest laundry dilemmas is finding a tissue that was accidentally left in a pocket after clothes have already been washed. Every item was covered in tiny bits of fluff, and I spend more time cleaning the laundry than actually washing it.
0: Isn't that one of the most frustrating laundry disasters ever? Emerentia, good morning!
5: Good morning.
0: I'm so sorry that this happened, man. Did you manage to get the tissue off

0: of all the items of clothing?
1: Oh my goodness, it took like almost the whole day cleaning the laundry.
0: I'm so sorry. It happens to the best of us.
2: But we've got some great news for you that's going to make your day better. Congratulations, you've won yourself
1: 1,500 rand. Thank you so much, YFM.
0: You are so welcome, Mirencha. Thank you so much for entering, for sharing your laundry day disaster with us. Have a great Friday.
1: Yes. Okay, thank you, you guys too.
0: Alrighty, bye.
1: Okay, thank you, bye.
0: You need to make sure you check those pockets when you are doing the laundry, especially during winter time.
2: Yes.
0: We're using tissues more than usual. Make sure you are checking those pockets, okay? 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Here's Sketchy Bongo. Let you know. Enjoy.

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1: 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We press play. It's The Way Up with Nia Brown and OK Wasabi.
4: Now, I'm not sure whether you know this, but tomorrow is World Girlfriend Day. On the 1st of August, it is officially World Girlfriend Day. So this is the day where you need to celebrate your girlfriend. You know, show them how much you love and appreciate them. Give them some flowers. Take them out to dinner. You know, take them on a trip overseas maybe. Buy them a Mercedes-Benz or a Porsche. You know, maybe buy them a house somewhere in Bryanston or Four Ways. You know, something that they can own. Something that shows how much you love them.
5: Yes, ngokubuza mina, you know, when days are commemorated, they're commemorated because something happened on that day. Youth Day, the kids went to on the streets to protest, right? Women's Day, the women's marched, right? Who commemorated Girlfriend's Day? Was it the first girlfriend to ask the question, can I ask you something and please be honest?
6: Probably.
5: And don't lie. Wasn't it? And they say, okay, you know what?
4: Yes.
5: World Girlfriend Day. Who commemorated Girlfriend Day?
4: I'm pretty sure that that's exactly how it went down. It was the first girlfriend ever
5: to say
4: who was asked by their boyfriend, what's wrong?
5: Nothing.
4: Nothing.
5: Oh. And then they said, oh, it's Girlfriend Day today.
4: Yes.
5: Would you love me if I was a worm? All of these questions were asked on one day, and they said, you know what? It's Girlfriend Day today.
4: Exactly. But that's no matter. It doesn't really matter. What we know is that tomorrow is Girlfriend Day, World Girlfriend Day. And so what we would like to do is give the gents there an opportunity to give a shout out to your girlfriend. Send a voice note on the Y app. Give a shout out to your girl. Tell them how much you love them. You know, show your appreciation for them on this, you know, public platform. Scream it from the rooftops. If you would like, I can give a kind of a template of some of the things that are important to say. Like if I was someone's girlfriend, for example, I would want them to send a voice note saying to Nia Brown, the love of my life, the future mother of my children.
5: Yeah.
4: My future wife. I loved you before I even met you.
5: Oh, wow.
4: Before I knew that someone as incredible as you existed. When you look at me with those brown eyes, when you smile, the world in me lights up like it never has before. You were chosen for me by God and by our ancestors. In many lives before this, we must have been together because the love that I feel for you is indescribable.
5: Yeah, you're reading too much of these books.
4: No.
6: Heavy Bridgerton.
5: These novels.
6: Heavy Bridgerton.
4: I'm just giving you guys an example of what you say, the kinds of things you say. Obviously, you personalize it to your girlfriend, but that's the kind of thing that you say to you know, appreciate your girl.
5: And then what's left to say at the vows, at the altar?
6: You used all the words.
4: No, there's so much.
5: You've used all of the words.
4: There's so much that you can say.
5: Like
4: sands through the hourglass. So easily falls our love. There's so... Get creative. Get creative. I want to hear those voice notes, okay? Send a voice note on the Y app, sending a special message to the most special girl in your life, your girlfriend. We're going to take those soon. Wasabi, you have a girlfriend. I'd like to hear from you as well. Don't think that you are escaping this one today. Very soon, I would like to hear your dedication, your shout out to your girl. Let's head on over to your headlines and check in with your sports as well.
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2: Stories making headlines. An IDAC investigator is expected to testify today as the Matlanga Commission concludes a week of explosive evidence. And the Road Traffic Management Corporation says a deadly bus crash in the Free State has claimed 12 lives. I'll have more on these and other stories at the top of the hour. For now, here's Ray with your sports.
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8: Football is first up this hour. Banyana Banyana face a must-win clash against Ivory Coast tonight to keep their women's AFCON campaign alive after a shock opening defeat to Tanzania. South Africa's 2-1 loss in their tournament opener leaves them needing a win to guarantee their spot in the knockout stages. They face a confident Ivory Coast side who thrashed Burkina Faso 4-1 in their first match and are making their first AFCON appearance in 12 years. While the Ivorians will be encouraged by Banyana's wastefulness in front of goal against Tanzania, winger Linda Mutlalo and midfielder Isabella Ludwig believe that the side can respond and revive their campaign in Casablanca.
9: As players, we understand that this is football and sometimes things won't go away. But I think the biggest thing is to dig deep, and it's a tournament. It's a long tournament. There's a lot of games that are going to be played, so for us is to dig deep and take one game at a time.
10: Yeah, I think obviously not the result that we wanted, but I think going into the next game we'll try and improve on all the mistakes we made and rectify on those areas and hopefully get the result that we need going into this next game.
8: Kickoff for tonight's clash is scheduled for 7 p.m. Now to your rugby. An unbeaten clash between the Cheetahs and the defending champions Griquas headlines this weekend's Curry Cup action, with several players also looking to impress ahead of next week's fixtures for the national Springbok team. The rip-roaring Cheetahs travel to Kimberley, looking to maintain their perfect start despite Springbok scrum half Faf de Klerk being named on the bench, while Griquas will be hoping home advantage can help halt their neighbours' winning run. Their head coach, Peter Berg, provided an update on the injury and suspension situation in his team.
11: We've got 9 players out for this game. It was, I think, a month ago we had one injury. We're sitting now with 9 players out. Blankenberg, hooker from Western Province, he'll probably be out for about 6 months. Eddie David should be back next week. Malembe Mpofu should be back next week. Gustav Erlangs obviously got injured in the SA Cup. He's out for about 6 months. Dylan Smith hopefully will be back next week. Janko Ace, week or two, he's got an Achilles injury. Cammy, well, he's got a torn PCL and a torn meniscus, so he'll be out for a while. Dylan Maat has torn shoulder ligaments that he did last week. He'll be out for a few weeks. And then obviously Derek Pretorius, this is the last week of his suspension.
8: Cheetahs and Griquas' fixture is tonight, whereas tomorrow, the Stormers 23 and the Sharks 15 meet in a fiercely contested derby that will feature several junior Springbok world champions who are eager to stake their claims for a senior call-up, while the injury-hit Bulls will search for their first win of the season against the Lions. Then on Sunday, the unbeaten Boland Cavaliers will be hosting the Pumas, knowing that another victory will strengthen their push for a home semi-final before what's going to be a demanding 3-match road trip. That is it for your second update this morning. Your last one is coming up at 8:30. For Why Sports, on the way up, it's Ray Chalant.
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16: We
3: love it. It's the thing
16: Hey, I know I've been gone for
3: Jay Smash. Smash.
16: You won't understand how I'm in, yeah. Touchdown in any city. They thought I was finished, yeah. Either you lose or you win. I know how to move, I don't see. Touchdown in any city.

0: It's Lolly Native. This one is called Guess Who's Back here on Why. Tomorrow is World Girlfriend Day. If you have a girlfriend or girlfriends.
1: Well, with an S.
0: I mean.
2: With an S.
0: You know, it's possible.
2: Yeah.
0: It happens all the time. Send a voice note on the Y app and give a shout out to your girl. You know, give a shout out to them. Show your love and appreciation for them via voice note on the Y app. We're going to take some soon. Let's head it over to your traffic for now.
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5: Yeah, go!
2: I should be in traffic. 7:41, let's see what's happening on the streets. I start off in Melrose on the N1 northbound. I see slow moving traffic towards Colette Drive. A crash there at Buccleuch Interchange is causing some heavy delays, so please be cautious over there. Sunning Hill on the N1 northbound, queuing traffic towards Rivonia Road. At Germiston, I see some slow-moving traffic towards Heidelberg Road. Moving on down there to Parktown, I see some slow-moving traffic towards Oxford Road. And then finally, I'll end off down there in Germiston on the N17 westbound. This time, I see roadworks towards Wits Rifles Road. Now, if you're looking for instant traffic updates, be sure to follow us at Y from Traffic for Y Traffic. It's Wasabi.
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0: This one is called Choose by Lizzo here on Y. Tomorrow is World Girlfriend Day. Send a voice note on the Y app, sending a lovely message to your lovely girlfriend. I gave you an example earlier on of some of the things you can say. So let's hear how creative you're getting this morning.
1: Oh, wow. Creative. Siabelo.
2: Incredible as you exist.
3: Ay, Nia. Ay, gege. Now World Girlfriend Day.
0: Yeah.
3: Ay, Nia. Ay, Nia. Hey, Anisiegelin, we are going through a lot right now. Hey, Siegelin, please. What's up? How cool is it up?
1: How much is our money? And this is an excuse to spend more money.
0: No. Who said anything about money?
1: Girlfriends want money for everything. They say they'll tomorrow they'll say back to many money. You register.
0: Guys. I'm giving you gents a playbook on how to do this thing the right way. I didn't say anything about send her money. I said buy her a BM, buy her a Porsche, buy her a house. You don't send the money. You just buy the things.
1: Oh, no. I think we'll settle for
0: words.
1: Let's settle for words. I am him.
4: Scrabble. Yo.
5: And sisters. Guys. Someone please get near brown her pills, guys. Idea, bro. This is far beyond delusional now. But anyway, I don't have a girlfriend. I have a wife, so I don't know. How do I say it? Since it's Girlfriend's Day, sure, she's excluded. She's not my girlfriend. She's my wife.
0: No.
1: Okay, no, you can't say it. Ntikelelo has a girlfriend.
6: We have team creative of it. I mean, I message yam, it goes out to Tombi Ameng Itanda, Oboy Tumelo, Chen, Kapo. When a baby came, Wang Tanda Nina next. Wang Tanda, I want to bring bigger up hands, the Sazza Sakupuga. It's not 4 years, man, this is a great as it together. Yes, Mama Kampa. Mama, when I am. My future wife, Awen and Nan, your son, Bonnie and Clyde. Together, Glenn, complete, through thick and thin. And your Nan, and then I am.
0: 10 out of 10.
1: So sweet.
0: Perfect.
1: So
0: beautiful.
1: Sweet.
0: I love it.
1: So sweet. That's great. That's cute. There's Jovo with a short one.
7: Yo. Wires.
0: Hi.
7: Nia, Wasabi. What's up, yo? You're great? I'm good. Yeah, man. I would please love to send this message to my beautiful girlfriend, Megan. Yeah, if she's listening, I hope she gets it. I love you very much, baby.
0: Oh, short and sweet.
1: Short and sweet.
0: Love that it. Is beautiful. You see how easy it is, gents? You see how easy it is to send a special message to your girlfriend.
1: Easy,
0: if you'd like to send one, send a voice note on the Y app. Let's hear all about her. Tell her how much you love her as we celebrate World Girlfriend Day tomorrow.
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1: Here we don't press snooze. We press play. It's The Way Up with Nia Brown and OK Wasabi. Very bold, very timeless, very wild.

0: The voice notes we're getting this morning are hilarious. I won't lie. The voice notes we're getting are hilarious. Tomorrow's World Girlfriend Day. So I'm saying, send a voice note on the Y app and send a shout out to your girl. Let's take some more voice notes when we come back. Straight after this.
1: 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The Way Up. The most important meal of the day.
0: All right, let's see what you're saying about World Girlfriend Day, which is tomorrow.
2: King uyakhala, but he also has a very important point to your example, Nia, because your example was very romantic, very deep, very thoughtful. And King says, maybe that might not work.
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0: Morning.
3: Morning, Nia. Morning, Wasabi. Morning, Ray. I hope you're good, guys. Hey, happy tomorrow's day to our girlfriends out there. I don't know how many are they, but all of you, happy tomorrow's day, girlfriend's day. Hey, bona fela Nia. Hey, some of our girls, they don't watch Bridgerton. They don't watch this Lovey Dovey.

0: movies. 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Where I'm telling you, Nyakutanda when I'm back. 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
0: Okelele la hapo.
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1: No, no, no, no. 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He is so romantic. 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Let me hear. Utembagazi actually has a response to that. Utembagazi, what are you saying? Utembagazi, Benito, let's hear.
3: Very good morning, Mawaya. Hello, Nia Brown. Kse Wasabi. Kse Mr. Ray. Here goes nothing.
1: Ooh.
3: To be... or not to be. 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
1: Wow.
3: Kodwa ke kimi uyohlezi unesikhathi.
1: Wow.
3: Uthanda ure. 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
1: Yes.
3: Thank you guys.
1: Thank
2: wow.
1: You.
3: This is Benito from Pretoria. And I send this beautiful poem, Nyana, to my beautiful Faith.
1: Faith.
3: Take care.
1: Wow.
2: Wow.
1: Faith. Wow.
2: Benito!
1: Benito, that's a poem and a half.
2: Wow, man.
1: That's a poem and a half.
2: That is beautiful.
1: Yeah, yeah, yeah.
2: Also, is this the same Benito? But if you
1: it is. Before we go to the news later in here, I'm going to say mine. Don't forget. No?
2: Oh, yes. Do you want to say it now, actually?
1: Oh, I'm going to say it now.
2: Yeah, you can. Okay. We do have a little bit of time before we go to the news. I want to see if I've got some. Do you want some romantic music?
1: Oh, do you have
2: music?
1: Some romantic music?
2: I don't know if I've got something here.
1: You know, it's deep from the heart, this one. I think I'm not going to even think about it. I'm just going to speak. Yeah.
2: Okay, go ahead.
1: Let's see, what can I say? Iyo awe tina sobabili. Sihla ngene njengamathinolimi. Thando lwakho lungishaya ngaphakathi. Waphela ulwazi anginawo namagama.
2: Wow.
1: Ngakubona for the first time. Eish. Wakichimi ikazi.
2: Sure.
1: Ngathi kuyabanda. Ma ugcoke isigcoko. Wena uyangihlanganisa.
2: Wasabi, man. I thought you were being serious, man. Ugh, that's so annoying. I even played you. You will always be my baby in the background. And it untinile. I thought you were being for real.
1: That's for real, Ness.
2: No,
1: in my heart.
2: No, it's not. And I'm only realizing now when you're saying Malkogi Gogo. I'm like, that's a song.
1: From my heart, Nia. It ended with, I can't wait to marry you.
2: Okay.
1: Ooh. My love. If I marry you, will you marry me? Ooh. My love. Those are just some of my words, you know.
2: Oh. Your girlfriend's gonna love that.
1: She's
2: gonna love it. Top of the hour, let's go to the news.
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7: Stories making headlines, IDAC investigator to wrap up explosive week at the Madlanga Commission, and 12 people die in a bus crash in the free.

0: State. A very good morning. I'm Raleboha Nke. Investigating Directorate Against Corruption investigator Mancha Raphesu is expected to testify today as the Madlanga Commission concludes a week of explosive evidence. This follows testimony by IDAC State Advocate Drushantha Ramsamy, who alleged that there was irregular conduct by some senior officials within the Directorate. Ramsamy told the Commission that IDAC head Senior Advocate Andrea Johnson was nicknamed a flip-flop knee-jerk by colleagues over claims she deviated from the unit's mandate. She also submitted a 12-minute phone call record in which Johnson allegedly advised her to flee the country if she would be called by the Commission.
1: They asked me for the name of every person who's dealt with the matter.
2: No, it's fine. I don't even know what's happening. I'll be very honest with you. I stopped watching because we are so busy with preparation for blue lights that I just don't have the time to listen.
1: No, and don't watch because it will really, if they call you, you leave the country.
2: Okay. Oh, God. Okay.
1: It's not what you know.
2: Okay. No.
1: Today, I didn't know Section 28. I didn't know Section 27. I know nothing. I'm as dumb as two bricks.
0: Turning to this now, the case against suspended National Police Commissioner Fani Masemola is among several high-profile IDAC matters that are being reassessed following concerns raised at the Madlanga Commission. National Director of Public Prosecutions Andy Mutebi says the review is examining whether the Directorate acted within its legal mandate. Masemola faces charges under the Public Finance Management Act linked to the 360 million rand SAPS tender that was awarded to the company of alleged underworld kingpin Vusimusi Katmatlala. Mutebi says the cases against crime intelligence head Dumisani Khumalo and six others have now been provisionally withdrawn.
3: We've concluded the review of matters against General Khumalo, and we have announced that the matters have been withdrawn, albeit provisional. And I know that most of the members of the public are zooming in on the word provisional, but the cases have been withdrawn. The provisional part is really to ensure that where there's still matters that are outstanding, we ensure that we clean them up in terms of the legal process, and we will revert to the public in terms of how we have concluded those and indicate. I can confirm that General Masemola's matter is included within the scope of the matters that are under review.
0: Lastly, the Road Traffic Management Corporation says a deadly bus crash in Chelmsburg in the Free State has claimed 12 lives. Emergency services responded to the scene last night, with 66 injured passengers transported to nearby hospitals for treatment. RTMC spokesperson Simon Zwane says an investigation to determine the circumstances surrounding the incident is now underway. Zwane has also cautioned drivers to exercise caution when traveling through the area and to adhere to instructions from law enforcement officers assessing the scene.
4: The crash occurred when a bus traveling from Cape Town to Johannesburg overturned. Emergency services responded swiftly to the scene. The RTMC crash investigation team has been deployed to determine the cause of the crash.
0: Recapping your top story this hour, IDAC investigator Mancha Raphesu is expected to testify today as the Madlanga Commission concludes a week of explosive evidence. Be sure to follow us on X and on Instagram at YFM. For Y News, I'm Raleboha Nke.
5: 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Jamming in traffic with Y.
6: Go! I should be in traffic. 8:03, let's see what's happening on the streets. I see a crash at the Brakfontein interchange, La Centurion on the N14, so please be cautious. Another crash there on the N12 westbound before Roundabout Road. A stationary vehicle there on the R21 northbound at Solomon Mahlangu Drive. Moving on now down there to Arties, I see some roadworks and restrictions there at the central Arties area. As for Insta City Deep, where another crash is there at Hower Road, it's causing some heavy delays actually. Parktown, traffic lights are not working at St. Patrick Road. And then finally, I'll end off down there in Bryanston, where traffic lights are not working at Wilton Avenue. Now, if you're looking for instant traffic updates, be sure to follow us at YFM Traffic for Y Traffic. It's Wasabi.
5: Don't you just love it when we play sing-alongs like this?

Just a reminder that the unstoppable why is the frequency that moves you. 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

0: 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This one is called Angmati here on yitsyfm.co.za. 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Now, we've got something very, very exciting to share with you this morning. If you are looking for some exciting plans, we definitely have got the perfect thing for you. Now, South Africa's biggest gaming tournament is back and it is bigger than ever, right? The 2026 MTN Shift Gaming Experience brings months of high-stakes competition, in-center activations and thrilling community moments to 8 high-prop malls across the country. And this morning, we are speaking to Christy once again, who is brand manager and campaigns manager of High Prop, who we previously spoke to on the show during the Rosebank event. So we're very excited to be chatting to her again. We're also going to be speaking to Hamza, the winner of the 2025 eFootball tournament and defending champion.
1: Now, Hamza is just not any ordinary player, Andrew. Hamza is a matric student. He's 17 years old from Sandton. Hamza has been competing professionally for 2 years. He's a professional FIFA esports player for Goliath Gaming, and he represented South Africa and Goliath Gaming at the Esports World Cup in Saudi Arabia. So he is really good at this FIFA thing, at this EAFC thing. He's not a play guy.
0: Yes, he's been in the game. Mm. He knows how to play the game as well. Now, with the EAFC 26 National Football Tournament and the MTN Beat Saber Challenge returning, this year's edition is a full celebration of gaming culture.
1: From online qualifiers to live finals at Canal Walk in August, gamers of all ages and levels can play, compete, or spectate their way through a stacked lineup of tournaments, prizes, and immersive experiences.
0: All right, we're very excited to be chatting to Christy once again. Good morning, Christy.
2: How's it, guys? How are you doing?
0: We are doing so well. We're very, very excited to hear some more. Now, Christy, please tell us a little bit more about what is happening with the MTN Shift Gaming Experience this weekend at Clearwater Mall.
2: Yes, well, it's our last tour in Jersey. It's the last opportunity that anybody can get to qualify for our national tournament, our Beat Saber and our eFootball tournament. And it's the last time anybody else who's a keen gamer can get in on some action and possibly win some prizes.
0: Exciting!
1: Amazing.
0: We love it!
1: Now, if people want to get in on the action, where do they go to find more information?
2: Well, they can go down to Clearwater Mall's website, www.clearwatermall.co.za, and all the information is

0: on there, all the competitions, all the money you can win, and how to enter is all there.
1: Very amazing. Exciting. Amazing. Now, Christy, have you had the pleasure of watching Hamza play?
0: I have.
1: Isn't he incredible?
0: He is absolutely amazing. He's such a star for his age. He's such an amazing guy as well. It's been so cool watching him play. He's been in two of our tournaments, so it's been amazing.
1: I love that. All right, we're going to be talking to him in the next couple of moments to find out a little bit more. But for now, Christy, thank you so much for joining us.
0: Thank you.
1: All righty. Let's chat to Hamza, the superstar, in the next couple of moments to find out what his experience has been like, him winning and him being recognized as one of the best gamers in the country. Stick around for that. It's coming up.

0: It's Liema Panti. This one is called Lose Control here on Y. Featured on this one is Usi Mamani. We're talking about something very, very exciting, which of course is happening this weekend. South Africa's biggest gaming tournament is back. It's bigger than ever. And of course, we're talking about the 2026 MTN Shift Gaming Experience, which of course, as per usual, brings you months of high stakes competition, in-center activations, and thrilling community moments to 8 high-prop malls across the country. Earlier on, Wasabi was telling us all about Hamza, the winner of the 2025 eFootball tournament and defending champion.
1: Now, Hamza is a 17-year-old from Sandton, a matric student. He has been competing professionally for 2 years. He's a professional FIFA esports player for Goliath Gaming, and he's represented South Africa and Goliath Gaming at the Esports World Cup in Saudi Arabia.
0: And of course, we're very excited to have him on the line as well. Hamza, good morning!
2: Good morning.
0: How's it going?
2: I'm good, thanks. And yourself?
0: We are doing very well. We're honestly very excited to be chatting to a champion this morning. I want to ask you this, right? What would you say makes you one of the best players in the country? Tell us a little bit about how you got into playing into esports tournaments and whether you've played international tournaments before.
2: So firstly, I only started playing FIFA and got into esports during like lockdown. And I would say I only started playing FIFA because of my love for football.
0: Beautiful.
2: So yeah, during lockdown I just played FIFA and video games like any other kid as a hobby and like just for fun.
0: Nice.
2: So,
0: little did you know that you would be a champion at one point, that this would be something much more than just playing.

0: Have you played internationally yet?
1: I have. So actually, I just came back from Paris about 2 weeks ago.
2: Oh, wow. Ooh, oui, oui.
0: How was that?
1: Oh, it was incredible. It was different. I mean, the competition is obviously tougher, but it was a great experience.
0: Amazing.
2: Amazing, amazing. Now, I'm hearing you're in Matric this year. What is next for you? Does your plan include being a full-time esports competitor?
1: Yeah, so after Matric, I definitely plan to continue playing. But with that, I'm also going to be going to university. So obviously, I'm just going to have to balance the two like how I did with school while competing. But yeah, both my gaming career and my academics are important. So yeah, hopefully I become a varsity esports champion also.
0: Beautiful. Amazing, we're crossing fingers for you as well. Now, what do you have to say to the competitors that you will be playing against in the football final at the MTN Shift Gaming Experience, which of course is taking place at the end of August at Canal Walk in Cape Town? What message do you have for those competitors?
1: Yeah, so I am the defending champion, so obviously everyone wants to beat me. But yeah.
0: Yes.
1: But yeah, I'm fully prepared and I hope they are, because I would say like I'm way better than I was last year. And yeah, I know and I believe that I am going to win this competition and make it a back-to-back.
0: Beautiful. Amazing. All right. We're crossing fingers for you. We'll be rooting for you. Thank you so much, Hamza, for joining us on the show this morning.
1: Thank you.
0: Awesome. If you would like more information, like Christy mentioned earlier on, be sure to go onto the Clearwater Mall website to go in and get in on all the action.
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0: It's music by Goldie. This one is called Sanja Sam here on Y. You may have noticed that every Friday here on The Way Up in the month of July, we have been having conversations with people who are using their time, who are using their voices, who are using their passion to make a difference. And today, we've got a very special final guest joining us for Philanthropy Friday. Now, here's the thing. At some point, we get really tired of the bad news, right? Yeah. Bad news every single day. There's something happening somewhere in the world, something happening right here in South Africa that makes us feel sad and down.
1: Ish.
0: Well, there is one guy who saw this and said, enough. We need some good news. We need to hear about some good things that are happening. And that is who is joining us in the studio this morning. Brent Lindick. How do we pronounce your surname? Lindekew.
1: That's it. That's
0: exactly right. Lindekew! I got it right. Brent Lindekew is joining us in the studio this morning. And of course, Brent has spent the last decade proving that good news can travel even further than bad news does. Brent Lindekew, welcome to the show.
2: Yo, what a welcome.
0: Thank you so much for joining us this morning. We're very excited to find out a bit more because you have been doing this for quite some time.
2: Yeah.
0: 30 years, I hear?
2: We're turning 11 tomorrow.
0: Oh, 11 years.
2: It's 11. Tomorrow, the 1st of August. Yay. 1st of August. I've been doing it for a really long time. And it's the craziest story how it started.
0: Mm-hmm.
2: So, do you remember something called NEC nominations? This is 12 years ago. 12 years ago.
0: NEC nominations.
2: NEC nominations. It was the first online viral trend that used social media as a catalyst to grow itself. So like now on TikTok or on social media, every other day there's a new trend.
0: Yeah.
2: But this was the OG. This was the original.
1: Okay.
2: It started down in Australia. That's where it sort of was born.
0: Mm-hmm.
2: And it took hold of the entire world.
0: Wow.
2: There were millions, if not billions of people that joined this trend.
0: Wow. Mm-hmm.
2: And the idea was simple. Drink as much as you possibly could,
0: mm-hmm.
2: alcohol,
0: mm-hmm.
2: do something silly in the process, so like, I don't know, skateboard while doing it, mm-hmm. or whatever the act was, and then video yourself, nominate two or three people to outdo what you'd done, and that was the whole trend.
0: That is a hectic trend.
2: So hectic.
0: Yeah.
2: So hectic. And I was watching it from here in South Africa, and there were a number of things that were going on in my head, like, why would anybody put something so silly online? You can drink, you can do whatever you want, but what happens when one day, 10 years from now, 20 years from now, you apply for a job, and the managing director, like, Googles your name, and he sees you upside down, I don't know, half naked, drinking beer out of a toilet bowl.
0: Exactly.
2: You don't want that to be your legacy. Yeah. So, it was a Friday, I got to my office, I opened up my computer, and someone had NEC nominated, they'd done the act, a friend of mine, and they'd nominated me.
0: Ooh.
2: And I was like, do I join? Like, everybody's having so much fun, what do I do? I decided to not drink, and instead, I wanted to do a random act of kindness.
0: Mm.
2: So I went to my local grocery store. I bought an extra chocolate, a sandwich, and a cold drink to give it to the next person in need. Not difficult, right?
0: Yeah.
2: Someone in need on every corner in South Africa. And I had my colleague capture the whole thing. And I put up what was the first YouTube video I'd ever put up. And I put it up. And I forgot about it. I was like, that's it. And the next day, I'd gone viral around the world.
0: Wow.
2: That video had just, it had made people think differently about what that NEC nomination could be and perhaps how we could use our social media to make a difference. And then I landed up on like all different local newspapers and radio and TV and all sorts of things. And then international, CNN, BBC, Sky. It was crazy.
0: Yeah.
2: In that time, when I was in this media space, there were all these organizations, charities, individuals, and businesses that were all getting hold of me to tell me their good news stories.
0: Oh, wow.
2: And I was like, hold on. Why is no one telling these stories?
0: Exactly.
2: And that's how Good Things Guy was born.
0: Beautiful. Oh, all right. So it all started with random acts of kindness, right? And then it went into Good Things Guy.
2: Yeah.
0: Good Things Guy is a separate thing, right? Tell us a little bit more about that.
2: So Good Things Guy, it took me a year to get to the point where the platform was born.
0: Mm.
2: And 11 years ago, blogging was a thing. Like people weren't vlogging or doing their sort of TikTok videos. We were writing. Mm-hmm. That's how we were telling our stories.
0: Mm.
2: And so I created this blog with the intention to tell one good news story every day. A good news story from South Africa to be shared with South Africans and who knows, perhaps the world. You don't
0: Absolutely,
2: know where it's going to go.
0: Yeah.
2: And very quickly, the platform grew to the point that I think I won South Africa Blog of the Year 3 or 4 times.
0: Ooh.
2: Where it was really crazy.
0: That's awesome.
2: Yeah, yeah, yeah. And I went from writing one story a day to writing 3 stories a day to writing 6 stories a day. Mm. And then I started employing people to write as well. In 2019, we were finally validated by Google as an official news site. And
0: wow.
2: we've become South Africa's top good news site now.
1: Amazing.
0: That is incredible.
2: Yeah, it's a crazy story. It's a crazy. I feel like I'm telling someone else's story.
0: Yeah.
2: it's like
0: isn't that so weird?
2: Whose life is
0: this?
2: Yeah,
0: sometimes you're like, I can't believe this is me.
2: No,
0: that
2: I
0: like
2: can't.
0: We did all of this.
2: I pinch myself every single day.
0: Beautiful. All right, we definitely want to find out more. So we're going to continue our chat with Brent in the next few. For now, we do need to head on over to our headlines. We're going to be checking in with our sports as well.
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4: 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The defense in Vusmusi Katmatala's attempted murder case is expected to continue today, and the case against suspended National Police Commissioner Fani Masemola is among several high-profile IDAC matters that are now being reassessed. I'll have more on these and other stories at the top of the hour. For now, here's Ray with your sports.
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6: Starting your last update of the morning with a bit of Commonwealth Games news, as Masala Makatu claimed South Africa's first Commonwealth Games medal outside of the swimming pool. He won silver in the men's T12 100 meters to take Team SA's overall medal tally to 23. Makatu crossed the line in a wind-assisted 11.04 seconds to finish behind England's Zachary Shaw, edging Canada's George Kwaku by just 0.02 seconds for silver, while compatriot Yaku Smith finished in fourth place. Marion Furie also narrowly missed out on a medal after placing fourth in the women's 100-meter hurdles, while Sinisipo Dambila produced a blistering run in a time of 19.82 seconds to qualify fastest for the men's 200-meter final. Elsewhere, Aiden Smith finished fourth in the shot put. Kayla Taylor Kavanagh recorded a personal best in the women's 5,000 meters. South Africa celebrated 2 victories in the bowls competition, and Christopher Riedes placed eighth in the men's plus 110kg weightlifting event. Now, to your football. Former Orlando Pirates captain Happy Jell expects the Betway Premiership champions to embrace the pressure of defending their titles as they get the league season underway against newly promoted Milford FC tomorrow. In Abdeslam Wadu's first full season in Orlando, the Buccaneers ended a 14-year wait for the league. They won the MTN 8 for a fourth straight season, as well as the Carling Knockout Cup. The CAF Champions League was arguably the team's most disappointing display from last season, with Mamelodi Sundowns going all the way to claim their second Continental Stars. Chele, though, reckons Pirates will be fully focused and they will not underestimate any.

0: of their opponents.
1: It's going to be a big season this coming. As you know, Orlando Pirates needs to defend their trophy, the three trophies that they've won last season. So it's not going to be easy. It's a lot of hard work that they're going to put. And also, they're still going to compete in the CAF. So it's very important with the boys to go more, because they can't put 100% now. They need to put more 200 or 300%, because each and every team that's going to play against Orlando Pirates wants to beat Orlando Pirates, wants to beat the champion.
0: Gerardo, for the bit of national team news and football, Hugo Bruss is expected to step down as Bafana Bafana coach today, which will bring to an end a successful spell that has revived the national team's fortunes. Bruss's contract expires today and is set to confirm his departure at a press conference later, after reportedly deciding to retire following talks with SAFA president Danny Jordan. The Belgian guided Bafana to a third place finish at the 2023 AFCON and a historic run to the knockout stages of this year's FIFA World Cup, while also introducing a new generation of talent. His departure leaves South Africa searching for a new coach ahead of September's AFCON qualifiers against Guinea and Eritrea, with Peter Mosimane among the leading candidates to take over. SAFA's technical committee chairperson Jack Maluleke has also acknowledged that they need to move with speed to finalize the matter of succession. And that is how we wrap up your updates for this morning. Your next set will be coming up on Home Run from 3:30 in the afternoon. For Y Sports, on the way up, it's Ray Chalant.
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0: This one is called Cold Summer here on Y. Of course, it is Vyze, Kanda World, K.O. Roy, Loki, as well as Questa. Let's head on over to your traffic before we continue our conversation with Brent this morning.
1: It's time for the traffic.
2: 8:43, let's see what's happening on the streets. I'll start off with slow-moving traffic towards Brakfontein Interchange at Centurion there. Moving on to Sunning Hill, I see some queuing traffic towards a Rivonia Road. A crash there on the N1 southbound after New Road is causing some heavy delays, so please be cautious over there. Expect to see a stationary vehicle there on the N1 southbound after the New Road. At Brakfontein, some slow-moving traffic towards Empire Road. I'll end off with some congestion there at Allendale Road and the N1 southbound. Now, if you're looking for instant traffic updates, be sure to follow us at YFM Traffic for Y Traffic. It's Wasabi.
0: Joining us in the studio this morning is Brent Lindekue, and he has spent the last decade proving that good news can travel further. Of course, this is through Good Things, guys. He's built one of South Africa's biggest positive news platforms using storytelling, of course, to celebrate everyday heroes, to celebrate acts of kindness, and people making a real difference in their communities. And this morning, we're finding out a little bit more.
2: Now, Brent, has there ever been a story that completely changed your perspective on South Africa?
3: There's so many. That's like asking a parent to choose their favorite child. Like, that's so difficult.
0: Yeah.
3: So, I think I'd go back, and I keep going back to the same story. Maybe I shouldn't. Maybe I should tell a different story. There's a man down in the Western Cape called Andy Loughton. Mm. And Andy Loughton, I got to tell his story when Good Things Guy was in its infancy. It was like week two.
0: Mm.
3: And the story got sent to me, and I sort of researched it and I interviewed. And Andy runs a soup kitchen. At the time, it fed about 300 people every single day. And that was his job. And the one day he was driving into work and he was thinking about like unemployment. He was thinking about purpose. He was, how do I give these human beings a job? Like, how do I do that? Because we all need something to do.
0: Mm.
3: And he stopped at his local grocery store and he bought a whole bunch of garbage bags. This was his idea. Got into the soup kitchen and he said to everybody there that day that they were there to collect food. He said, today, you're not getting free food.
0: Mm-hmm.
3: Today, I'm going to give you a job. Go out into Somerset West and clean it up.
0: Wow.
3: Come back with one bag of garbage and you can

0: get your meal. Come back with two and you can get something out the charity bar.
1: Wow.
0: And out of all the people that were there, I think only two were like, nah, this is not for me.
1: Yeah.
0: And they left. Everybody else wanted to do something.
2: Yes.
0: And the reason why that story matters today in 2026 is because that little idea to try and give someone a bit of purpose, a bit of dignity, has turned into an incredible concept down in Somerset West, where Andy has now got a full charity shop, vegetable gardens. Amazing. He's got accommodation where people can stay. And he's got real work that he's created for people where unemployment, it didn't exist. They weren't employed. And I think why that matters again in 2026 is because it can start with one idea.
1: Right.
0: Just one idea. And it doesn't have to be this big, all-encompassing thing. It can be a simple, small thing that might become something bigger later.
1: Exactly. And that's the thing. When we think about giving back, servicing our communities, we think that we need to do this like major, lavish thing, organization. But sometimes it starts just like that, with a small idea that can grow later. And also, as you're telling the story, I'm just like, do we see how important it is to support one another?
0: Yeah, well, we got to be there for one another. What I wanted to mention as well, so we tell many, many stories that are born from tragedy, right? So the good news does exist when there is tragedy, because while the helpers are there, there's someone there to be a help.
1: Right.
0: And a lot of stories in South Africa that we tell, they'll do like a crowdfunding vibe. And it starts, those crowd funds, if you go through what people are donating, yes, there's some people that donate, I don't know, 1,000 rand, 10,000 rand. But usually when you go through the actual donations, it's 20 rand,
1: yeah,
0: 10 rand.
1: Yeah.
0: They're giving what they can to make a difference. It really does start small and support each other. That's how we get through whatever tough time we're going through.
1: Beautiful. All right, we're going to continue our chat with Brent in the next few moments. Stick around.
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0: It's music by Tyler. This one is called Push to Start here on Y. Brent, Linda Q, the Good Things guy, joining us in the studio this morning. Also jamming to Tyler this morning, by the way. He's having a wonderful time.
1: I love Tyler.
0: Yeah.
1: She's a good news story. She is a good news story.
0: For all of us. Mm. For all of us. All right. We've got more questions, of course. We know that you want to know how you can get involved. So stick around to find out how.
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2: Scrambling to start your day? The Way Up is exactly what you need.
0: We've got Brent Linda Q joining us in the studio this morning. Of course, Brent is an entrepreneur and founder of Good Things Guy, which is a platform where you can go and read some good news stories for once. Brent, where do you get these stories from? And are they difficult to find?
1: So I'll tell you this. When I started Good Things Guy, there were some days that I just, I just wanted to share one story a day. So that was my plan. Mm. And there were some days where I just couldn't find good news. It was literally, it's not that the good news wasn't there. Mm. It was, I think that the hard news wasn't giving it enough space to shine. Mm. And so our social media people, now people share a lot of good news, which is great. Mm. But back then, that wasn't the norm. Mm. It's not even how people use social media.
0: They were
1: checking in at restaurants or whatever.
0: Yeah.
1: And so it was very difficult. I would trawl the internet. I would search up, 11 years later, and our inbox overflows. So whether that's emails or DMs on social media, the tags, I've got a social media community manager who just manages that sort of social media site.
0: Really?
1: And we get tagged and tagged and tagged. Mm. It is, we are inundated with good news because there is so much of it to share. Mm. And the hardest part of our job now as a team is to select, like, what are the top 25 or the best 25 or the ones that resonate with us,
0: right?
1: The stories that are we going to tell today.
0: Yeah.
1: So it's a beautiful problem to have when there's so much good news.
0: I love that. Because
4: mandate. Masemola faces charges under the Public Finance Management Act linked to the 360 million rand SCPS tender that was awarded to the company of Vusmosikat Matlala. Mutibi says the cases against crime intelligence head Dumisani Khumalo and six others have now been provisionally withdrawn.
5: We've concluded the review of matters against General Khumalo, and we have announced that the matters have been withdrawn, albeit provisional. And I know that most of the members of the public are zooming in on the word provisional, but the cases have been withdrawn. The provisional part is really to ensure that where there's still matters that are outstanding, we ensure that we clean them up in terms of the legal process, and we will revert to the public in terms of how we have concluded those and indicate. I can confirm that General Masemola's matter is included within the scope of the matters that are under review.
4: Recapping your top story this hour, the defense in Vusmosikat Matlala's attempted murder case is expected to continue challenging accused Musa Gegana's arrest when the trial within a trial resumes in the Johannesburg High Court today. Be sure to follow us on X and on Instagram at YFM. For Y News, I'm Ralebogha Nke.
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6: Jamming in traffic with Y.
0: Thank you very much, Ms. Ria Lebogha Nke. 6 minutes past the hour, let's have a look at your roads. We kick it off in Sandton on the M1 northbound. The slow moving traffic towards Greyston Drive, and on the N12 westbound, a stationary vehicle just at the right.

0: To Clip River Drive on the R556, and then we move all the way to Sunning Hill on the N1 northbound. There's queuing traffic towards Rivonia Road. And we move to the N1 southbound. There are law enforcement at the ramp from Albertina Sisulu Road. We go to the N1 southbound, another stationary vehicle, and that is southbound after Allendale Road and the M39. And let's wrap it up all the way in the R21 northbound, a stationary vehicle as well, after the ramp from Griffiths Road. If there's anything you feel we may or we might have missed, kindly do let us know using the hashtag YTraffic across all social media platforms and our YWorld app. What you can expect in terms of music in this hour to kick off the Friday edition of the Glow Up, some Lord Cares and Casper, Sabrina Carpenter, Do and Do Browns, just to mention a few. It's going to be a good one. Stay close, men.
1: Karen, giving the city the ultimate glow up. Giving the city only on Y. Cooking up the heat, it's Y.

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0: This one is called Jerusalem by Ndu Brown, and it opens up the glow up on Y. It's 19 minutes after the hour 9, and Karakara Lesa Y is officially in the building. Happy Friday to you and yours. It's going to be an absolute amazing one. It's the 31st of July, so that means finally, July, as in it's buying out. It's giving us a chance to go into a brand new month. August is looming. Tomorrow is a brand new month. Women's Month, to be exact. I promise you, you need to stay close because Women's Month is going to be absolutely amazing on the glow up. So many amazing things lined up, okay? I can't tell you anything. Just tune in from Monday. But now, as we finish off and send off July, if it's your birthday today, a very happy, warm birthday to you. And also, if it's a difficult day for you, don't stress, don't worry about it. We also got you, okay? We're gonna take out the mid out of the mid mornings. It's from 9 all the way up until 12 midday. You know how we kick off the first hour of every show? Today is no exception. I'm not gonna waste your time, my friend. Let's get into it.
1: Karan Mthethwa brings the glow to Y. Monday to Friday, 9 a.m. to 12 p.m.
0: All right, so with it or waste it, I mean, we all have different habits that are formed a part of our second nature. So much so that we don't even realize how it affects the people in and around our spaces. And every day, as a family of wires, we hurt a lab and we try to be better standing members of society. Today, I need you to try help me figure out if getting a tattoo of your partner is a yay or nay. Like a tattoo of your partner, you know, it could be maybe a matching one with them or actually their name, their picture. What sparked this thought? Let me tell you, I was on TikTok and I saw a lady get a tattoo of her boyfriend's face on her face. And I'm like, okay, I want to be this level of gone. Like, this is the kind of gone I aspire to be. Literally, she got a tattoo of her man's face on her face, all right? So, is it something you would ever do? Maybe, you know, the late Keenan Forbes did with Nadia Nakai, and they had matching lion, you know, tattoos. People do that. It really does work out for some. I know friends of mine that are planning on getting matching tattoos to solidify, you know, their friendship and whatever Bdelwani ship it is. But you, romantically speaking, would you ever get a tattoo of your partner's name, face, or matching ones? It doesn't matter. But would you get any kind of permanent tattoo that implicates your relationship with someone? I want to hear all about this, man. How far does it go? Send through that voice note in the Y World app. Alternatively, we are at Y across all socials. I'm going to kick it off and it's going to be really amazing. But to hear what I think, we'll be back after these.
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3: Why? Touch a trend, be wildin' with it.

0: I said, gonna get a good match of some. It's a lot of fun of inside. I see it's a good shit. So,
1: hey, Jason.

0: giving you good energy on a Friday. This one is called Hambanava. I want a Hambanava. It's our very own Uncool MC, our very own Shakes and Les. The feature of Fake Well, no, Scott Mapuma on this one. It's 32 minutes after the hour 9. Thank you so much for joining us. Happy Friday to you and yours. It's the Glow Up Online at Karakara Lasewai. The big conversation: would you ever consider getting a tattoo of your significant other's, you know, name, face, whatever, just a tattoo that implicates your connection to this person? How do you feel about it? What do you have to say? Let's kick it off with Tepo.
1: Hey, Karakara. I hope right, Lapo. Morning, morning, guys. Why family? Nyan bulisa nonke. Hey, Karakara. I love my wife. Been with her for a very long time. I just don't care how much I love her. I ain't putting any ink on my body for anyone. For anyone. I don't care who you are. I'm not putting any ink on my body. No tattoos shall able to prosper on my body. I never. Minang sharp, Karen. Danko.
0: Initials nyana. She's your wife. You've been with her for quite some time. Hey, play her some surprise. And you utita. I'm just kidding. Thank you, Tepo. So good to see you. Good morning.
2: Sambonani, sambonani, sambonani. Hope everybody is good. Yo, I'm in angiti. Yo, waste this one. Yo. 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Like, wasted. So, manja, when you break up with your partner and then, like, you have the tattoo of his or her face and ulimele for good. It's there. It's just there. You're gonna have to now to have it lasered off if you're that fortunate, but no. Wasted. Please. Cheers.
0: Ish, I hear you, so I can't even fight you or try convince you otherwise. Thank you so much for that one. Lefoko, hello.
3: Good morning, Miss Corian, Karin of Tenta, Karakala CY, and the rest of the warriors and the rest of the best mid-morning show ever. You know what I mean? I'm not going to come to the man. I'm going to come to the pillar. At least you're in it. Nasim Kunduini. Nasir Ringini. Ekbalwini. Auka. Over village and Niger. Never you want to tattoo or anything like that. So I'm going to go to the village. I think it's a good thing. Like you mentioned tattoo. Now you're going to have anything like that. Tag. Ringi. Utando. Silkis. You know, Nasim Kunduini. Then end up a lap. For me, I am sorry. I am not with it. But Utando Lona. I'm always with it. Best believe, trust.
0: I love it. Best believe, trust. Utando, we are with it as well. I don't have a single tattoo on my body. I don't think it's even... I think it was also like a scaredy cat like kind of decision. I'm afraid of pain. I cannot bear pain. I am terrified at the thought of pain. So it's one of the reasons why I always stop myself at the thought of getting a tattoo. And I'm also incredibly afraid of needles, right? But like, I think most of my friends have tattoos. I think I only have one friend where it's just her and I that don't have tattoos. But the rest of my people have tattoos and they have whatever significant meaning they do have. But I haven't met anyone, you know, who's had a matching tattoo with their significant other. But I've seen a guy who got her lady's name, you know, tattooed on his hand, and he said that lady was there for him throughout the most toughest times of his life, and wherever life takes him, you know, she played a pivotal role in his life. So he really just wanted to get a tattoo of her name, which is sweet. I think that's really amazing. You also do see abafana get tattoos of their mother's names. With women are highly likely to get tattoos of their children's name, right? But I feel like that's so tricky, because then what happens when you get another one? Because you can't say you wrote Mpo's name. What about Kahuntle? What about Lerato? What about Kiamukhichi? Now it becomes pretty tricky now. Now your body must have everyone's name. So I'm not a fan of them at all. Like, it's not even because of relationships. I am terrified of pain. But what do you think, man, when it comes to getting a tattoo of your significant other? Would you do it? Are you with it? Or do you want to waste it? Send through that voice note on the Y World AL.
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0: You made it. The weekend is here. Out with the O, in with the Y. The Glow Up with Karen Mthethwa.

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0: This one is called Last Heartbreak Song. It's Iris Starr and Giveon. 46 after the hour 9 with It A Wasted Today. What do you think about getting a tattoo of your significant other? Hey, is it something you do? Is it a no-go area? Sean came through with a voice on the Y World app. Thank you so much for those. Let's get into it.
1: Good morning, Wires. I hope everybody is well. Gulelanga leli ifreda. Guys, I'm thinking it's a bad thing, bruh, to put a tattoo of your girlfriend's name, young toilet. Because, guys, I'm gonna get a fucking number plate in future. Because I'm talking from experience. It happened to me. I still have the tattoo on my chest, guys, of my ex, which is my baby mama right now. I regret it, but I still have it. So it's quite expensive, so I need to put something. Here's why, young toilet. As in, like, that's when I hide it. So, guys, not a good thing, I must say. But, guys, me and my current partner, I'm going to refill it in again. It's like a malaki. Refill it in po. Then, fagu dimpo, guys. But when I marry her, that's it, shadili.
0: Uzosisu dimpo, fagu dimpo. 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You would do it again? Okay, my friend. Let's move on to Slava. What do you have to say? Hello there.
2: Morning, Oyas. Morning, Karakara. That's why. I wasted it. I'm better by Hitana. I'm better by Manjang. 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I'm better. I wasted it. Never.
0: Ah, God, that time in Angus, we love a boy. You know, I'm really convinced that we love a boy. Pegan is Tombe Sako, who and Omerim. So when Gabang with Intozako, maybe Picchanyana, Iwani, Gantalang, and your vibe. That's cool. Let's hear what Kabela has to say.
3: Kara, la se why? Ntanaya Mandizi, and Dizzy Lapomin. 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Thank you, Karakam.
0: Shout out. Does that mean that we're preempting things not going well in our relationships? If you don't go all in with the hope that nothing will ever happen, and this is not me saying be oblivious or be stupid, you know, I think if you don't give something an equal opportunity, if you don't give it, you know, the best shot you have, then what assurance do you have? I think you're also partly to blame if it doesn't work out because you are preempting, which it's never going to go the distance anyway. But maybe if you put yourself in a position where you know this can't end, then you're highly likely to have a relationship that lasts. I want you to think about it. And while you do, nay allowance. Allowance. Of course, Star Healer and Uland Lukulu is coming through. And after that, it's Ruin with Asha.
4: The glow up.
5: Oh, it's a glow up.

0: Some feel good music is called Ruin by Usher and Feels. They bring us to 56 after the hour of 9. Before we wrap up the hour, the big conversation today, would you ever consider getting a tattoo of your significant other? You know, like it could be a name, could be a matching something. What's the vibe? How do you feel about it? What do you think about it? I want to get into a voice note, a rather interesting one as well. It's from Utapelo. He sent it through on the Y World app. Thank you so much for always sending through those voice notes. I mean, really, with it or wasted is nothing without your interaction, because how do we get to know each other better if I don't know what you're thinking? So thank you to everyone. I mean, I want Noni King. Every day you're sending voice notes. I see you. I will see you. You really make the show what it is. Let's go into that voice note by Utapelo.
1: Yo, cara.
2: Then you arrive at your destination.
1: Ay, cara. Wait. 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
0: Don't preempt it, Tapelo. You know, I think we always think of the end, and that's why it's inevitable. And I get it. As you grow, you become, you know, wiser in your dealings, wiser in the decisions you make. But I really feel like, do not preempt the end. Don't expect it to be something that happens, you know. Have hope. Have hope in love. Believe in love. Would I get a tattoo, though? How about no? But, like, I do believe in love, and I feel like it needs to be given a chance. I think the bigger concern I have now is that I'm getting a sense that a lot of the Jitas don't believe in love anymore. They don't believe in love that, you know, will stand the test of time, which for me is a bit concerning. There's someone who I know is a very, very, actually, in the studio, there are two big lover girls. So much of lover girls. I think it wouldn't be fair if we ended with it or waste it. And I know these are two people in my life that I know ukuthi Shem bayabathanda abantu babo. So I think we should kick it off with Kia, because Shem with Renohank is going to take forever. The producer of the show, we know you are in a long-lasting, ever-committed relationship. Would you ever consider getting your significant other's name tatted?
3: I think him and I have had this conversation, and I think the one tattoo we both agreed would slap harder than like your faces, your names, and all of that is because I'm not a girly girl. So,
0: okay.
3: When we do get married and we have all of that,
0: but a when, not if.
3: Hey man, focus, come back.
0: Sorry, I'm back.
3: I'm not gonna be wearing my ring every day because I'm not a girly girl. Like, I'm probably gonna leave it lying around somewhere and all of that. So to be safe and not lose it, I'm probably gonna wear it on special occasions because it's probably gonna be also expensive, and so we're trying not to lose expensive stuff. So then we'll probably have like ring tattoos.
0: Oh, so you have a tattoo of both your
3: like
0: rings.
3: Like band tattoos of
0: that's
3: some
0: cute.
3: Sort
0: that's
3: on the ring finger.
0: That's
3: that way, even when we have them go in for like cleaning or polishing, whatever the case may be, we still have the rings, and it's just like.
4: I like that. I think I'm going to steal that idea, actually.
0: How?
4: When I also get married.
0: Okay,
4: you know?
0: Also, to this person that you love also
4: yes,
0: much. Pela luna kelete, liba tiba luna ba on display on the gram. Really, rata mal salda. Okay, I'm sorry. I'm sad because I'm single, but going and getting a tattoo. So you're for it? You would?
4: 100%.
0: Sure, guys. Shout out to the gents. You, as for the girls, I think Legisa team. But getting a tattoo of your significant other, it's quite clear that the wires are saying we're wasting it. But shout out to you guys. You guys are doing something beautiful. But in the higher grander scheme of things,

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1: And what else? We won't waste this time. 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
3: Stories making headlines, National Treasury to open municipal funding tap, and young filly cleared of rape charges. A very good morning. I'm Ralebogha Nke. National Treasury is expected to provisionally release full equitable share grants to 49 embattled municipalities today after withholding funding due to financial management concerns. However, the flagged municipalities and 20 others that have already received their equitable shares are not off the hook. Finance Minister Enoch Godongwana says Treasury will closely monitor progress over the next few months and funding may be withheld again in December if there is no progress.
4: The purpose of this conditional release is twofold. It protects basic service delivery in the immediate term. At the same time, it places affected municipalities on a clear notice that measurable corrective action is required. National Treasury remains committed to support municipalities during this period on their road to compliance and to assist municipalities in avoiding another withholding of the equitable share in December 2026 and March 2027.
3: Meanwhile, COSATU Parliamentary Coordinator Matthew Park says the trade union has welcomed the decision, but now calls for broader interventions to stabilize financially distressed municipalities.
5: A comprehensive package of interventions is needed to ensure competent management is appointed, corruption and wasteful expenditure is dealt with, the assistance of the AG, the Hawks and the SAU, a new municipal funding model is put in place, and external support is enlisted from ESCOM, the water boards and SANRAL to maintain critical infrastructure and restore basic services and billing capacity.
3: Turning to the courts now, the defense in alleged underworld figure Vusmosi Katmatlala's attempted murder case is expected to continue, challenging accused Musa Gekana's arrest when the trial within a trial resumes in the Johannesburg High Court today. The proceedings will again focus on Tactical Response Team Captain Phemiso Kgobela, who led the operation that resulted in Gekana's arrest in April 2024. Matlala and his four co-accused faced 25 charges, including attempted murder, linked to three alleged hit plots between 2022 and 2024. Wani's reporter Lebohang Ndashe is following the story.
6: The defense in the high-profile trial is expected to continue its cross-examination after arguing that police assaulted Gekana during his arrest and coerced him into providing information about firearms allegedly linked to the murder of Arman Swart. Yesterday, the court heard that Gekana's medical records from before and after his arrest had been disclosed to the defense. Advocate Rian Hessing also referred to an Edenville hospital report in which Gekana allegedly reported being assaulted by police. Captain Sokobela has repeatedly denied those allegations, maintaining that neither he nor his team assaulted Gekana. The outcome of the trial within a trial will determine whether evidence relating to Gekana's arrest can be admitted into the main trial against Matlala and his wife Zakani and their co-accused. For Y News, I am Lebohang Ndashe in Johannesburg.
3: Further afield, UK rapper and YouTuber Young Philly has been found not guilty of three charges of rape following an eight-day trial in Australia. A jury convicted the 30-year-old, whose real name is Andres Barrientos, on two counts of assault occasioning bodily harm. Barrientos faced 10 charges in connection with allegations by a 20-year-old fan arising from a September 2024 incident. Jurors were unable to reach verdicts on the three rape charges, but he was acquitted of additional assault and strangulation charges. Barrientos will remain on bail until the 21st of August, when the court is expected to decide on sentencing date. Recapping your top story this hour, National Treasury is expected to provisionally release full equitable share grants to 49 embattled municipalities today. 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
8: Jamming in traffic with Y.
1: Thank you so much for that news update. It's 5 minutes past the hour. Let's have a quick look at your road to kick it off. Etwatwa on the N12 westbound. Kindly do expect delays towards the Pansy Road exit. And on the N1 southbound, another stationary vehicle at Riggle Avenue. Bedford View, N12 R24 westbound. The slow moving traffic on both routes towards the Kalulis.

0: change. And we take it to the N1 southbound. Roadworks as well at the ramp to Brakfontein Road. We move on over to Grasmere on the N1 southbound. Kindly do expect delays near Grasmere services. And on the N1 southbound, there is an unfortunate crash at Danny Jobert at the ramp from the N1 collectors. And we take it all the way to the N1 southbound. Once more, a crash after the ramp to the N4, or from rather, the N4. Let's wrap it up on the N1 southbound. A crash once more from the ramp from New Road. So kindly just to try to be careful on the road today. It looks a little bit chaotic. And if there's anything you feel we may or we might have missed, kindly do let us know using the hashtag WhyTraffic across all social media platforms and our Why World app, all right? In terms of music, what you can expect in this hour is amazing conversations soothed by the sounds of Fifi Cooper, Dim Tuda, Gift in Person, Central C, Moby Dixon, and so many more. It's a Friday, man. Let's keep it light. Let's keep it fresh. Let's keep it fast. Ngena sibange.
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kare. We MH made in hell, you know that we don't care. 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I told you khore BRB, cause I still want you. We yellow web, we see.

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0: This one is a throwback on a Friday, reminding you of simpler times, yeah? This one is called Abantu's Moby Dixon and Something Soweto. 21 minutes after the hour 10, a Friday 10 o'clock sounds a little bit like clocking it, right? So we kick back, relax, have those kind of conversations you would have under the tree, you know, with your friend, and just catch up. Today I'm joined by Chronicle Deep, a renowned South African producer, singer, vocalist, DJ, and songwriter. Of course, he dibbles and dabbles in all things deep house and Afro tech. And Chronicle Deep is a popular, well-known artist for his amazing contemporary dance music in our country. We are honored to be chilling with him today as he tells us all about his latest offering. You don't want to miss it, so stick around.
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4: Do you understand that screw screws reinvent their language every day? 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
4: 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The Schwezers are curling. How do I keep up, Mina?
7: Hey, okay, my dad.
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4: Oh, the Schwezers are curling.
3: Uncensored, Monday to Thursday, 8 to 10 p.m. Why? Where the beats never run dry. Why? The Glow Up, Monday to Friday, 9 a.m. to 12

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It's why. Karen Mtetwa on Why.

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0: 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We wake up and glow up.

0: This one is called Hi Baba. Of course, Chronicle Deep is joining me in studio today. Latik and this one, Govs of the Small, Likeza, and not forgetting Ezra. They bring us to 31 minutes after the hour of 10. It's still the Glow Up on Y with Karen Mteta on a beautiful Friday. Last day of Boras Mandan. How are you feeling? Are you nice? This is the kind of music I think you jam to on a Saturday. Preston Yana, Kula Box, Kemche Yana, Easy Vibes. How about you? Well, I don't know, with your friends and family. Let's clock it on a Friday. Let's get into it.
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0: All right, so I did say we are joined by Chronicle Deep in the house today. Absolutely amazing conversations to be had. And I know talking to musicians is always so difficult because they just don't want to talk. They just want to create. They don't want to be socializing. They just want to, mix, I guess, or something. Yeah. First things first, thank you for joining us, especially on a Friday. You know, I get a minister of the good times. So thank you for ushering us into a good time as well. I mean, let's go straight into your love for music. You know, before you created the brand Ewu Chronicle Deep, I mean, there was just Uthabo, right? Yeah, and when we go into that journey, man, how did Uthabo fall in love with music and pursue it so confidently?
2: Steve fell in love with music grade 8, obviously from home, Rabin, you know, and obviously the dad, na collector, the vinyl, you know, and then that's when I'm like the best.
0: It really seems like people that grew up with a very strong musical love usually get it from Endlini. Yeah. You know, the influence comes from your family. So you have a new album, you know, titled, obviously, Hope. It stands for something because it's an acronym for Hold On, Pain Ends.
2: Yes.
0: Sifuna Storias, I mean, what pain were you holding on to while creating this project? And at what point did you feel like you're ready to release it and you found the people that would appreciate what you had to give from it?
2: Yeah, the project was supposed to come out last year.
0: Oh.
2: So it was not ready yet. And because obviously I was going through a lot, you know.
0: Oh.
2: Because people don't want to hear those sort of stories. And I'm like, let me take my time and release it. Hana Kwesili, right.
0: So. Yeah. Are you in a better state,
2: yeah,
0: like in terms of like feeling now, mentally?
2: Yeah.
0: So you'll be able to carry it out properly without. Okay.
2: Yeah.
0: Do you feel like there are certain maybe songs in the project that help maybe heal you from, you know, what you went through and give you the strength to keep going?
2: Yes. The first track is called Hope. That's the first track I did for the album, actually. Yeah. When I started creating the album, that was the first track. And then I realized, all right, like there's a site that I need to venture.
0: Yeah.
2: And then on the second disc, and it's called Ki Intro.
0: Okay.
2: Yeah,
0: okay.
2: For the second album. Yeah, that's when the story, that's where Kimo Kimolan's story started.
0: Okay.
2: Yeah,
0: okay.
2: It's an album, yeah.
0: I like that. So the first thing that came to my mind is 30 tracks.
2: Yeah.
0: Like, what?
2: That's supposed to be 40, actually.
0: That's hey, like, okay.
2: It's,
0: I want to. I mean, I get it. You know, I mean, I think when you are in your shell and you're introverted and you have a lot of time to create, you end up getting carried away and you have so much work to give. And I love the fact that you're not like a lot of artists, you know, and also no tea, no shade to any other artist. But you know how as a creative, you'd like maybe make 100 songs, but only 12 will make the track list.
2: Yeah.
0: And you decided to be a bit more generous with this offering. Is there a specific reason why?
2: No.
0: You're just like, let the music go out. let it do its work.
2: Actually. Because, hey, my people were crying, actually.
0: Yeah.
2: They were like, you know? And I'm like, nah, let me give you stuff.

0: Yeah, until Kifita did us, because there's more stuff coming out actually. Yeah,
1: you know what? I feel like you're pulling a Drake. You're giving us three albums in one. You're giving us three albums in one. Because that track list is insane. And for you to say, oh, no, there's still more in the archives. Yeah. There's still more to share. That's amazing. So let's get to, you know, what matters to you a bit more. I mean, your grandmother's love for Isoul and the disco and your mother's appreciation for African revolutionary music, right? Both, in a way, shaped this album as well in terms of everything else that you were going through. How did these two influences, I mean, come together without competing with each other?
0: Actually, the grandmother is the role.
1: Oh, okay. So she's the biggest inspiration
0: She's a big inspiration. God bless her soul. And old lady took over because Kontlung obviously stuff some music.
1: Okay.
0: And the Rea Good Greeking and Renal Choir.
1: Oh, nice.
0: Yeah.
1: Okay.
0: And, and then everything took over from there, actually. Yeah,
1: that's where it came from. Yeah. I love it. So you grew up between Kikozama Putari Chaba. Ne? I said it right. So Putari Chaba and Orange Farm as well.
0: Yeah.
1: In what ways have these communities shaped the producer and the person that you just are in this big loud industry?
0: Yeah, it took a lot, actually.
1: Okay.
0: You know, yeah, it took a lot because shifting places, it's quite difficult to blend these genres and places, actually. Because I give it go Ranger Farm, you know, Nekilil Pujwa. Yeah, Nekilil Pujwa.
1: No, Java Habilis Pujwa.
0: And then it shaped me from there, actually. Yeah, and yeah.
1: So do you ever see influences, like when you're creating music and when you're in that space, do you ever see, you know, hey, but inspiration, you know, and you go back to maybe when you were a kid and when you were still figuring it out and you find influences of Putari Chaba in your music and you find influences of the Orange Farm? Because you're saying, yes, it is difficult to bring them together, but there is a way in which you can catch hints of it in your music.
0: Yeah, because back home is quite far. You know, but people are listening, you know, and they see me and they're like, XA, you are here and this is you. You know, people listen to your sounds and then they don't realize or when.
1: Sure.
0: You know, and until they, until when you reveal yourself, or you know, and since from there.
1: Shoo, Chronicle Deep in the house. Don't touch that dial. Stay very close. If you got any questions as well, or maybe any compliments, send them through on the Y World app. I'm sure he'd love to hear them. But on the other side of this, we will be back. If you feel like calling today, because I also feel like opening the lines, it's 011-772-0992.
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This is why. Karen Mthethwa on Why.

It's the sounds of Chronicle D on the Glow Up on Y. This one is called Tulisa. It features Umahu, Sinethemba, and Uqiniso. I really want to play more of it, actually. I just let's hear more of it.

0: Now, you definitely know why this song is taken from the album called Hope. It really does give you that resonatory kind of energy. Whatever it is you're going through, you can really tell that Chronicle Deep is chronically attached to his music. We're going to go straight back into this one. It's all the glow up on Y. Let's get into it.
1: The glow up.
2: Oh, it's a glow up for sure.
1: Exclusive to Y.
0: All right, so we just had, you know, a glimpse of what to expect from the album, of course, Itulisa. Can we speak about a little bit of the process, maybe on how you chose the people you chose to work with you on this specific song in the project?
3: Honestly, Mahu was the one that was like, Exe, I love this beat. And then obviously there was Kimang Mountain to Guinness.
0: Okay.
3: Yeah, on the spot, and then they started recording. Actually, she was like, there's this message that I wanna to Kimang Mau.
0: Yeah.
3: She was like, there's this message ikibatlangu convey.
0: Sure.
3: And to speak, kayon.
0: Yeah.
3: And then she started.
0: Just doing her thing.
3: Yeah.
0: You started music when you were just around about 15 years old, you know. And it seems like your music is just very spiritually inclined. It's like there's a feeling you want to give out that probably you can't express in words, but you know it'll touch or maybe heal or mend whichever part of a person it's meant to. Have you always been aware of this power, or is it something maybe you've cultivated throughout your growth in the years?
3: Yeah, I only saw it when I dropped my first album. Then I was like, this is my calling.
0: Oh, nice.
3: Because I speak through music. I'm a very silent person.
0: Yes, I can see. You can see. It's just like, because even when the music plays, right, there's a different energy you have. You're just like, yes, you're saying the words for me. I can like there's a sort of like a release where I can see like you're very comfortable. It's just like, I don't have the words, but just listen to this. It'll tell you everything you need to know. It'll give you a feeling that you need to know as well, right? I mean, you also have some very big names, you know, Kamsa the Smalley, Abosaneli. Not in any way, but like, how did you feel about, you know, watching it, looking at the track list and be like, how did that feel? Because I'm sure that's, you can never get used to that.
3: Yeah, because that was a dream, actually.
0: You see?
3: Yeah, that was a dream come true, actually. Because, Magents. And then when those songs, and they were like, Xe, this one, this one is the one. And then Ramad. It was a dream come true.
0: I mean, you're someone who's not, you're not new to coming up with a hit. You're not new to coming up with a song that'll last, you know, I could say the hands of time or the things of time thing. Like, you know, you have the kind of music that stays, you know, and it resonates with a lot of people. And when we try to think of it, I mean, we can mention songs like Abo Hai Baba, you know, Abo Bring Another Bass onto it as well. They embraced against like different dance floors all over the world and not only in the country. You know, did the success of those records pressure you into feeling like this Hope release has to be much better? Nodded. Please stream of love. Like, I feel like if you really want to get the full experience of this interview, because Chronicle Deep is very introverted, right? Please stream him live on YTV so you can see his reaction in real time. It's like, he might not say certain things, but you can see it in his face. It's like, yes, absolutely. That's amazing. So when you think and channel your energy into creating, and you see the amount of work that you've done and the kind of impact it has on people, how does that make you feel? Do you feel like you're doing the best you can in this position to honor your own gift?
3: Yes. Because I look at the people when everybody's dancing

0: yeah. just for, because that's a plan.
1: Okay.
0: Yeah.
1: Okay.
0: The plan is to make people dance
1: hmm.
0: and also to make them feel like everything's going to be okay.
1: Yeah.
0: So that's the plan on my side when I make music.
1: Yeah.
0: Yeah. I'm not just making music just to,
1: to pass time.
0: I just want people to be on the dance floor and also feel like they're somewhere else.
1: Mm.
0: Yeah. So when I even play those songs, they must feel like they're somewhere else.
1: I love that. You're trying to give people a sense of escapism
0: yes.
1: in your music, but at the same time, you're teaching them about their culture, you're
0: yeah.
1: teaching them about their tradition, you're teaching them who they are, and at the same time, you're making sure that they are okay. So
0: yeah.
1: you might be at groove and you might be dancing, but let's actually take the time to articulate that pain, to attend to
0: True.
1: That pain, to that confusion that you're feeling. And
0: yes.
1: I think that's really amazing, you know, because you're hitting two birds, you know, with one stone. I think... considering the fact that you're a man of very few words, right? 10 years from now, if someone or, you know, a child was to stumble upon Ihope, let's say a 15-year-old who would then be like 25, you know,
0: yeah.
1: and they stumble on this album because they missed it when it was released, what would you hope they find in it?
0: A sense of clarity. Yeah, a sense of clarity in music. And what's music, actually? Because
1: yeah.
0: we don't just make music. We make music for...
1: Yeah.
0: Yeah, for future.
1: So yeah. that it lives yeah. and it transcends.
0: So yeah.
1: yeah.
0: We make classics.
1: Eesh.
0: Yeah. Yeah.
1: I get that. Look, yeah. I'm not going to hold you off. You know, you got a flight to catch. So, Chronicle Dude, thank you so much for spending, you know, your early morning, late morning with us. We'd like to thank you. All the best. And trust me when I say Uboni Lorisic playlist. It's after the run from Engine Highfield, one stop. So, kindly do be careful in and around the area. N12 westbound, a stationary vehicle before the ramp from Eclipse River Drive on the R556. And in the N1 northbound, a crash at the ramp from Botha Avenue on the M18. So kindly do drive with caution and be weary. R21 southbound, roadworks and traffic restrictions at the ramp to the N12 east. And we take it all the way to the N4 eastbound, roadworks and traffic restrictions as well before Swanepoel Road. Etwatwa, N12 westbound, kindly do expect delays towards the Pansy Road exits. And we wrap it up all the way on the N1 southbound. There are roadworks at the ramp to Braakfontein Road. That's all we have for your traffic. Next update coming through at the top of the hour on the Lunch League. But for now, amazing music coming your way, all right? And an amazing mix as well. Can't be a Friday without amazing music. But just before we do, we got bills to pay. Stick around.
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1: It's hashtag FLF for the love of Friday.
0: And today, man, we decided to bring you someone really, really special. Mankala's coming through with that love, with that heat. And all you need to do, just make sure that you show us some love. It's my favorite because it's a hip-hop set. So, you know, it's definitely going to be vibes. I'm not even going to take any time away. She must just have the time of her life. First one again, first quick and in her young soul.
1: For the Love of Friday is for everyone. 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

weather cold, the weather so chill, chilly, willy, penguin feather road. 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Yeah, stepping stone. Oh, they acting up, get your weapons wrong.

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0: This one is called Diamfana, also Mzugwana. Of course, our very own Chengulengu, DJ Tseho, Focalistic is also in the mix of things. And not forgetting Sims Noreng. They bring us to 49 minutes after the hour 11 on the Glow Up. On a beautiful Friday, man. It's going to be such a beautiful weekend. But just before we usher you into the weekend, which we did, I mean, for the Love of Friday, that mix come through. DJ Ngala. Big one, man. Now, DJ Ngala is a Johannesburg-based open format DJ known for creating energetic genre blending sets that keep dance floors moving, baby, whether it's hip-hop, R&B, club classics, or the latest hits. Ngala approaches every set with one goal, reading the room and delivering the right soundtrack for the moment. Beyond the decks, Ngala brings a strong background in radio and media, giving her a natural understanding of storytelling and culture. As you could tell, that instinct translates into carefully curated sets that balance familiar favorites with unexpected moments, creating experiences that feel both fresh and authentic. Gala in the hizzy was good. Finally, we to do Just the girls. You excited to be here?
1: I am.
0: Sure. Tell me about that set, bro. Like, you didn't tell me you could play like this, bro. Like, what's this about?
1: Trust me, on a great day, it goes way better than this. It's so intimidating, I think, because it's my first time on radio. First set on radio. But it was so much fun. I wanted to throw it back a little with some classics like I did. And then just a young, slow it down, because it's still 11 a.m. Still gotta just like, you know, accommodate the people who are not up there
0: yet. Okay, so the hard bangers go at a certain time, right? So let's also go into your love for music, man. What made you go specifically into DJing? I mean, you could have done a plethora of other things, but you thought DJing? Why?
1: Because my dad was a DJ.
0: Hi,
1: so I grew up around music. And like it was just natural for me to follow in his footsteps in terms of that regard. But otherwise, it's always just been a curiosity thing. As when I got older, like, you know, when you're listening to music and you're like, oh, this song would go nice with this song.
0: Yeah.
1: So I wanted that skill of doing it and started out for fun. And now it's like, hey.
0: I literally just said, you know what I'm saying? I literally just said earlier on,

0: That this is the first For the Love of Fridays that we had, and the studio inside was packed. Like, we had like people from the Y, you know, team coming through to just jam because of your song selection. You did that, like, you played that, you know. You definitely, I mean, your gift transcended because people are like, oh, who is this one? Which one is this one? And they came through for that. So, do you think DJing is like the prime end goal for you, or do you feel like the world is your oyster and there's so much more you want to do?
1: The world is my oyster.
0: Sure.
1: I won't say I'm putting it on the back burner, but it's definitely not number one on my list. There's so much more to be completed and achieved in my, you know, bucket list
0: Yeah.
1: and my resolution list and all of that.
0: Absolutely. What do
1: Yeah.
0: you think your end goal looks like? Like, paint a vivid, try to paint a vivid picture, because also it could be developing in a bit.
1: Yes, yes,
0: But like,
1: yes.
0: give us a taste of it.
1: Next.
0: And that's why would I be angry? Why would I be angry because you want to be a radio? I would never be angry at you. And do you feel like why is one of the places that you've got your eye on?
1: Absolutely.
0: So why would I be angry at you? Make the table, make the circle bigger, you know. So when you look at your like end goal as well, you want to sit and be a broadcaster. Even when you're interviewing, I mean, you sound amazing. So I think it's something that's definitely in your cards. Or invite hello and one day.
1: Of course.
0: So what would you call your show?
1: Well.
0: You need to think of it, darling.
1: I mean, it depends on the time. Also, I can't just,
0: let's
1: you know.
0: Say. This show is what you get next year, next radio year, next year April. Let's say you get the show.
1: Yo, you're putting me on the spot.
0: You said I wanna that Ari. Yeah, behave like someone who wants this. You need to bring it. You need to put it out into the universe.
1: Yes.
0: Pella, maybe the boss did my meets. And what the available battle of fashion in next year? I saw little application. Yeah. What do you, if you had the chance to occupy 9 to 12 weekdays, what would you call it?
1: I'm just gonna go with my tagline that I like saying in the mornings, and that's just rise and shine.
0: Oh, that's nice. I think that's got a beautiful energy as well. Or a little bit of mix. So about it, about special rise and shine.
1: A little soprano there.
0: Ah, okay, fine. So where would we catch your work? You know, do you have any gigs lined up? Do you have anything specific that you're gonna be pouring your energy and love into during this time?
1: Definitely pouring more into my DJ journey for the next couple of, well, the rest of the year, actually.
0: Yeah, okay.
1: And then we'll see what goes on from there. Otherwise, I'm just enjoying work. I love what's going on for me right now in terms of my career. So,
0: yeah. T, we love that. So, in terms of anyone who heard you and, you know, had a taste of your mix, how can they get a hold of you? Socials?
1: I am on Instagram at Ngala, NKALAA_.
0: I love that. So, you want this chair? Link us out.
1: Oh my God!
0: Link us out, my darling. We're playing Who's That by Boity next, so take it away.
1: Who's That?
0: Yes, by Boity.
1: Also, I was 013, I care.
0: She's from Porch. She's from Porch.
1: I'm going to say it's 018.
0: Okay, 031, maybe?
1: Some of that.
0: I'm being told no. Okay. No. Girl, do your thing, girl.
1: Do that. Anyway, that was DJ Ngala. It's 5 to 12 with Karizi Wally Easy. We're going to ease you into the next song. It's Boity. With Who's That?
0: I win a month!
2: We don't just broadcast, we connect. Why?
0: You already heard that, Bojerite. This one is called Who's That by Boy T. Of course, Nasty C is also in the mix of things. So myself, Ikarakarala Sawa, I'm fine. You already know what I'm going to say. Take it easy, my wife. Blind. Have yourself the most beautiful weekend. Thank you for rocking with me all week. Let's do it again next week. Take care of yourself, Madonna. 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

virgin, set of car keys with a Suburban, little Barbie. 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
1: Stories making headlines. Mancharapesu takes the hot seat at the Madlanga Commission and Action SA welcomes a new member to the party. A very good afternoon. I'm Ralebocha Nke. Investigating Directorate Against Corruption senior investigator Mancharapesu says the directorate was not forthcoming with information linked to a Section 27 referral from National Colour Congress leader and MP Fadil Adams. Rapesu is testifying at the Madlanga Commission of Inquiry today, giving his version of events around the handling of Adams's complaint, which has come under heavy scrutiny. The commission heard that Adams approached IDAC after alleging that criminal cases he opened against crime intelligence officials were being intercepted, asking the directorate to intervene. Rapesu says the referral was only the second he had ever handled at IDAC, but came with several challenges.
2: On Section 27 referral matters before investigated?
3: I did, Chair and Commissioners.
2: Okay, so you do have experience of how it works?
3: Yeah, it was only once before this one. This was the second one.
2: Okay.
3: So if I can just explain with the first one. On the first one, the lead prosecutor that we worked on with on the first one, she provided all the information that was necessary, that was relevant, and we didn't have any issues with that. But when it comes to this one, there was a bit of the information was not forthcoming. Let me put it that way.
1: Turning to this now, Action SA has announced that former Build One South Africa Gauteng representative Ayanda Ali has joined the party ahead of the local government elections. Ali was dismissed by BASA last week following a dispute with its leadership over mayoral candidacies and a code of conduct requiring financial contributions from public representatives. She says the issue resurfaced during a year-long disciplinary process that ultimately led to her dismissal. Speaking at a briefing this afternoon to welcome Ali, Action SA leader Herman Mashaba announced that she will serve as the party's election campaign ambassador.
4: I've always was

0: This young, vibrant, hardworking, proud South African.
1: Thank you.
0: I've admired you from the distance for a long time. And as a journalist, career one, did exceptionally well. And I watched you now in the legislature. Sit alone, huh? Your party unfortunately only could only deliver you.
1: Former party.
0: Your former party. But I can tell you, when you say someone boxes beyond their weight, that's exactly what you did.
2: And finally, the South African Football Association is expected to announce the future of Bafana Bafana coach Hugo Bruce this afternoon. Whether Bruce will remain in the job or leave has been the subject of intense debate, with the Belgian's contract set to expire today. The 74-year-old has been vocal about wanting the 2026 FIFA World Cup to be his swan song, while Safa is keen for him to remain in the role. And Zakom Kari has more on this.
3: South Africa is expected to have greater clarity today on the future of the senior men's national team. Conflicting reports over whether Bruce will stay or leave have left football fans with more questions than answers. SAFA President Danny Jordan could also not provide clarity on the situation when asked about it last week.
4: There is no such thing that SAFA signed a one-year contract with Bruce. It doesn't exist. It's nonsense.
5: So do we have a coach?
4: Yeah, we have a coach.
5: Well, who's the coach, sir?
4: No, we will deal with it. There is a process. So you cannot stop me in the street and hijack a decision. You must understand, yes. The World Cup ended just yesterday.
3: Bruce is Bafana's longest-serving coach, having been in the role for more than 4.5 years. He also guided Bafana to the 2026 FIFA World Cup, where South Africa reached the knockout stages for the first time in the country's history. For iNews, I'm Ntsako Mkhari in Johannesburg.
2: Recapping your top story this hour, IDAC senior investigator Manchara Pesu says the directorate was not forthcoming with information linked to a Section 27 referral from NCC leader and MP Fadil Adams. 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For Y News, I'm Ralebogha Nke.
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6: 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Yeah. Okay, I love that for you. We'll catch you again on Monday. Have a fantastic weekend.
2: You too.
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6: A very good afternoon to you, my captain. Welcome to the best lunch show, emhlabeni, Friday, weekend, ifikile. In order for us to know exactly what's happening on the roads, let's check in with your traffic. We'll start off on the N12 westbound in Etwatwa, where you can now expect delays towards the Pansy Road exit. And then in Wadeville, there are no changes on the N17 eastbound, as there are roadworks with traffic restrictions towards Osborne Road. In Hartbeespoort, on the R511, there are now roadworks with traffic restrictions in the center Harties area. And then in Crown, this just in, on Main Reef Road, you can now expect slow moving traffic right through the Crown area. Out in Sandton on Catherine Street, traffic lights are not working at Grayston Drive. And then moving out to Kaya Sand on Malimongwe Drive, traffic lights are not working at the South Africa Drive intersection. In Midrand on Annaldale Road, traffic lights are not working at Gerek Street. And then lastly, 012 out in Pitori, double trouble on the old Johannesburg Road. Traffic lights are not working at both Gediva Road and at the Snake Valley Road intersections. We are at YFM Traffic on X. If you have any updates in your area, the next one's coming through just after your 1 p.m. news bulletin. But for now, though, it's a sporting Friday on the Lunch League. Asbangeni.
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Hey, kinakoyama yo yo. It's Bantu Knots and Flo Jones Jr. on Y with Diva Dance. Drake came through with Nice For What, Sam Deep and Neo Pearl are Forever Banger, alongside Ubuhle and Maino with Shela, Lala Tugzin, Shala Sisonke, alongside Ze Makeba and MK Productions. It's 20 after 12. Happy Friday to you and yours. Welcome to the best lunch show, Emhlabeni. This is the Lunch League 12 to 3. My name is Yvette Floss. Bangithandayo, bangibiza ngoFlossa Boza. Iphosa lamaphosa. The number one pakani is about to they do not call me die hard for nothing. Yo, bafethu, we are so excited because it's a Friday. Ngaphezu kwalokho, it's a sporting Friday. And ngaphezu kwalokho, PSL football is back. Yes! Oh, this coming weekend, South African football is back. The Betway Premiership race is starting this weekend. And I definitely want to have a conversation around that. So let's get the show started.

Ziyashiba Plankeni, ama Chiefs fryer. The Betway Premiership is back this coming weekend, and there is so much to look forward to. Now, last weekend on the show, right here on a Sporting Friday, we spoke about some of the dream signings that you have for your favorite PSL, EPL, La Liga, Bundesliga, wherever you are, Serie A, whatever signings you were dreaming for. We spoke about this past Friday, but now it's time to stop dreaming, all right? And it's time to bring it back to reality, because we're going to zoom in a little bit on some of the transfers that took place before this season kicked off.

0: Now, we've seen Orlando Pirates really digging deep into their pockets, going all the way to Norway and signing Baby Haaland, as we like to call him, Sebastian Pedersen. We've seen the likes of Apiwe Batali coming through, Sibangani Zulu coming through, Buhlale Ngwato, a huge signing, in my opinion, coming through. But also, we've seen a lot of players leaving at Orlando Pirates. The biggest talking point, Relebogile Mofokeng, of course, Thabiso Sesane leaving the club. We saw Dilpeto leaving the club. We saw Pumbule leaving the club. Thabiso Lebitso, who was a very key player in the journey that we took in winning the Betway Premiership last season. Also, one that broke my heart, Tshegofatso Mabasa. So sad to see him leave. And then we saw Mamelodi Sundowns letting a very big player go in the form of Peter Shalulile. We also saw Omashego leaving the club. But we also saw Siyanda Ndlovu coming in and Cassius Malula coming in for the Brazilians as well. Kaizer Chiefs getting a brand new coach, Fernando de Cruz, a new coach for the boys in gold and black. We also saw Ronaldo Lina joining Amakhosi as well. They let Happy Mashiane go and they also let Aiden McCarthy go. Very shocking, in my opinion. I had no idea that Chiefs would want to let one of their star players go. Aiden McCarthy was doing incredibly well at Kaizer Chiefs. We also saw some big changes at AmaZulu. The likes of Richard Ofori, a very, very key experienced player at AmaZulu, leaving Bongani Zungu, once again, a very experienced player. He's played for some of the biggest clubs in South Africa. Also seeing the likes of Thabiso Kutumela leaving. And then we also saw the likes of Keenan Phillips coming in. We saw Ncedisi Vandala coming in. We've seen a couple of changes happening pre-season at some of the biggest clubs in the PSL. And with that said, here's the question. With everything that's taken place, your current signings and the players that you've let go at your club, who is winning the Betway Premiership? Take into consideration all of the pre-season games as well. Orlando Pirates flew off to Spain for their pre-season games. I want to find out from you. Mamelodi Sundowns is delaying their very first game this coming weekend. They were supposed to play against Marumo Gallants. They are not playing against Marumo anymore because they've cited that they didn't get enough time pre-season because of the unfortunate passing of one of their star players, Uchaydem. So, with that said, come through on the Y app. Let's be realistic. Take everything into consideration. What your club has brought in, what your club has let go, who your coach is currently, how you guys played preseason, and also where you finished last season. With all of that into consideration, who is winning the PSL title this season? Who is winning the Betway Premiership Championship? Who is winning the trophy? Come through on the Y app. Drop me a voice note across the socials. We're at YFM.
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0: 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Lady Zamar leading us beautifully up to Women's Month. It's called Russian Relay. On the back of that, KMFD alongside King Mahdi, Victony and Benson with Come Slide. It's 43 minutes after 12 o'clock. It's a Friday on the best lunch show, Emhlabeni. I weekend enkulu ifikile. And you know how we roll. We love to talk all things football on a Friday. We love to talk all things sports as well. And I want us to continue the conversation here on the Lunch League. But OK Wasabi is out in the streets, namhlanje, because Knorr is doing something absolutely fantastic. And if you have no idea what is going on, I want you to relax, breathe in and breathe out, because I've got the 411 for you. And OK Wasabi, as I said, is on the ground. He's within all of the action. So we're going to try and find out exactly what is going on in just a bit.
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6: Oh, we're cooking now.
1: It's the Lunch League on Y.
0: Yes, sir. It's 45 minutes after 12 o'clock. It's a Friday on the Lunch League. And as I said, there's something amazing that is happening on the ground, because there's a particular kind of hunger that has nothing to do with skipping lunch. It's the hunger that gets people up early and keeps them up late. The hunger to build something, to go somewhere, to create something that matters. It's the hunger that defines a generation of South Africans who absolutely refuse to choose between ambition and enjoying their lives. And today, Knorr is launching their Pasta Pots range to South Africa. Now, the Pasta Pots range is designed for people who want a real satisfying snack without losing 20 precious minutes of their day to make it. And I can definitely agree. It's ready in 5 minutes, and this delicious pasta dish needs no stove. So even if there's load shedding, you're good to go, because all you need to do is just add hot water, stir and enjoy wherever you are. And it comes in amazing flavors like carbonara, mushroom, as well as tomato and mozzarella. And they are exclusively available right now at Checkers and Checkers 6060. Now, OK Wasabi is on the ground speaking to Umbali Khosikoma, who is the senior marketing manager at Knorr. Wasabi, happy Friday! Okay, wasabi. Okay, wasabi. Wasabi, where are you? Is he there? Wasabi. Okay. We don't have Wasabi on the line right now, but we are going to continue to try to get him on the line. As I said, Knorr is doing something absolutely fantastic.

0: fantastic. They are launching their pasta pots in three amazing flavors. And of course, to bring this campaign to life, Knorr has partnered with Mategi Two Shoes, who is no stranger to us as young South Africans. He's an artist, he's a DJ, he's a producer, he's a streamer, a designer, and a culture architect that's operating across both Johannesburg and Amsterdam. Now, he is known as the street concierge because of his ability to bring fashion, music and art together to collide. And in 2023, he launched the Faces exhibition in Amsterdam, which is an exploration of identity, diversity and human connection. He spent his entire career chasing exactly the kind of hunger that this Knorr campaign speaks to. Wasabi, are you there?
1: Yeah, but I'm here.
0: How are you doing? Happy Friday.
1: I'm good. How are you?
0: We are fantastic. We are hungry to find out what's going on over there with you and Mbali. We heard about the pasta pots. Wasabi, please take it away.
1: No, Lambile, you're at the wrong place. Philosopher, you were supposed to be here. Ukno is launching their pasta balls right now, and everyone is full here. But I'm not alone. I'm chilling here with Mbali. She's the senior marketing manager at Mbali. How are you?
2: Hi, Wasabi. I'm good. How are you? Hi, team.
0: Hey, Mbali. Happy Friday.
2: Hi.
1: So tell me, Mbali, why has Knorr launched these new products and who are they for?
2: Yes. So these products are for people that are on the hustle, on the grind, people that don't always have time to sit and, you know, make a meal. It's literally 5 minutes. All you need is boiling water. It is a snack, very nourishing, very fulfilling. So these are really for people who are just too busy. Because, you know, sometimes I know we all want to sit down and have something really nice and hearty as a snack.
1: Yes.
2: So it's for someone that just doesn't have time to do that. All you need is hot water and the pot and 5 minutes and you're good to go.
1: Oh, sounds amazing. Sounds amazing. Now, tell me, what are my flavors? Like tomato, mozzarella, carbonara, mushroom. These sound like delicious flavors, but why did you go with these flavors? Why not mukhodu or something like that? Like, why specifically these flavors?
2: So, why specifically these flavors? So, we really wanted to ensure that we are launching products that appeal to different types of palates. So, we've got the carbonara, which is, you know, got the bacon bits, very sort of meaty. Then you've got your mushroom, really, really creamy. And then you've got your tomato and mozzarella. So it's really to appeal to all different types of taste buds. So whether you're someone that really likes a meaty type of pasta or someone that likes something not so meaty, sometimes you just want something plain.
1: Yes.
2: So that is why we launched these three products.
1: And now, is it pasta or is it noodles? Like, how do I classify this?
2: It's a pasta, bestie,
1: not a noodle,
2: Wasabi, it's a pasta.
1: And do people generally customize it? Can they customize it, add their own little side things?
2: You can definitely customize it and add your own little flavor and appeal to it. So yeah, that's definitely something that people can do.
1: Oh, okay, so people can buy them in stores?
2: 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So please do go out and try them again. All you need, boiling water, 5 minutes, a fork, the pasta pot. Enjoy.
1: Hi, Zwele Froza Froza. But is he ready? Open up your Checkers 60 right now. Order Obulambile Nyawoza right now in the studio.
0: I love the fact that Checkers 6060 can deliver the pasta pot straight to the gate. I'm going to order mine because as a creative and as a young mom, anginaso nje isikhathi sometimes sokupheka. So these pasta pots are going to come in handy. Mbali, thank you so much. Wasabi, we love that you're out on the ground. Ngiyazi ukuthi uzosiphathela isikhaftina. Sokufonela in the next hour to find exactly what's going down. All right.
1: I'll bring you 2 or 3.
0: Thank you so much.
2: Any time for you,
0: Flavor. I love it. Thank you so much, Mbali. Of course, Mbali Khosikoma, as well as OK Wasabi on the ground. Mbali is the senior marketing manager at Knorr. They're launching something super exciting. You never have to skip lunch again because the Knorr pasta pots are here in carbonara, mushroom and tomato and mozzarella. It doesn't end there. We're going to be catching up with OK Wasabi in the next hour to find out what is keep up with my wife.
3: Oh, we're cooking now.
4: It's the Lunch League on Y.
0: It's a Friday and we love to talk all things sports here on the best lunch show, Emhlabeni. Today, we're shining the spotlight on the beautiful game of football. The Betway Premiership season is back this coming weekend. We know Mamelodi Sundowns has chosen to postpone their opening game against Marumo Gallants. They've cited that they didn't really get enough preseason time to play and to get their

0: team together, obviously because of the saddening passing, of course, of Jaden, one of the rising stars within the club. But with that said, considering all of the transfers that have taken place, we've seen the likes of Sebastian Pedersen. We call him Baby Haaland, moving from Norway to Orlando Pirates. We've seen Sibangani Zulu joining Orlando Pirates. We've seen Neo Rabo as well joining Orlando Pirates. But in the same breath, we've seen a couple of stars leaving. The main one, of course, and in Relebogile Mofokeng. We've also seen the likes of Tshegofatso Mabasa leaving the club. We've seen the likes of Sipho Mbule leaving the club. And also in Mamelodi Sundowns, there've also been some big changes. Shalulile leaving the club, a person with a lot of experience. And we've seen Cassius Mailula joining the Brazilians instead. So many changes. Kaizer Chiefs signing a brand new coach. So with that said, I want to throw it out to you, my captain. Who do you think is walking away with the bragging rights this season? Are we going to see a brand new champion in the Betway Premiership? Will Orlando Pirates manage to maintain their current championship? Or do we need to watch out for an underdog this season? Maybe in the likes of Skukune? Maybe in the likes of AmaZulu? Maybe in the likes of Marumo Gallants? I want to find out from you. Come through on the Y app. Hey, Spoo.
1: Aye, aye. Them land your pin, but it's a color, my cousin. Just because of one in yana. Man, there's no way now. By us with Bakapi, with Bazulalamus. I'm a spectator. Papa like over a bit. We taking it again as a rumnandi yapin. Happily happy, baga baga le happy, saba pinda. We taking the league, obvious, you know. If ever's not us, it's Sundowns. I'm a real course, you know. As coach we ain't daughter, I want me to buy some kitty money. Now bang, telling you coach, no bang, emun. I don't know what's happening there, bro, but. Since routine, since philosophy, a cozy for life, man. Otherwise, para, we're taking the league once again. Kampana, mami, Lord. Sure, boy, Sibu.
0: Thank you, Sibu. You're saying rather it go to Mamelodi than to Naturana. And we've seen some big changes taking place at Naturana. Of course, a brand new coach in the form of Fernando de Cruz. And of course, we've seen the likes of, Aiden McCarthy, leaving the club, and we've seen the likes of Ronaldo Lina joining the club. So do you think that Kaizer Chiefs will be able to do something this season?

0: Makosa. I back to back.
1: We
0: back
1: did.
0: Ray defender. Yes, I defend in Joyetu. Ah, this season is Tata Yonke. Operation Deka in Kwashu. Tata Wonke. Kev, Ibuyekaya.
1: I love that. Golden Arrows with a brand new coach as well in Pito Dlala. We saw Siyanda Zwane joining the club. And of course, we also saw Siyanda Ndlovu leaving the clubs. Keenan Phillips, a key player at Golden Arrows, as well as Brandon Teron. With that said, do you think your club is going to be able to walk away with the bragging rights this season? Local football is back. Brutus, what you saying?
2: Good day, everyone. Kabuye! No! Oh, Masandawana. The sky is the limit. Aish. Ah, God. Ah, this isn't Black Sabbath, son. Ah, this isn't Tata Yonkind. Pirates and Chiefs. Ah, God. Ah, Pirates, Orbit College, I say, Kobaba. Aksena Mutos of Shala, my own goal. Kaiser Chiefs, the only cup you will touch this season is a cup of coffee. Ah, this season, Neo Findugo. This season, Asidali. Azang ox old lala, so lali polar. Niazala nin. Come on, good gazala. Hey! Nutbank! Whippy! M108! Whippy! Calling Black Label! Whippy! So we seen fucking do.
1: Hey, I love to see it. All I'm saying is that ningakhali down the line as Masandawana. And njengoba nipostpone igame yokuqala, the opening game has been postponed. You're also throwing Marumo Gallants off because they were expecting to play this season. So when the schedule start to get tight, like they did last season, ngicela nje ningakhali ngo Dr. Ivan Khoza. Nisho ukuthi hey, it's because Pirates in it, Ivan Khoza in nizikhethele. Just make sure you stand by your decision as the season starts to get tougher and as the schedule starts to get even more packed. With that

0: it. That's how we wrap up the conversation. It's safe to say the Buccaneers are happy. They are confident that they're going to manage to maintain their championship. It is happening this coming weekend. Local football is back. The Betway Premiership season kicks off, and it's going to be an exciting fixture indeed this coming Saturday. Make sure you keep it locked to the show, because in the final hour, we're going to be taking your score predictions and also finding out which teams are playing against who. 3 minutes away from the second hour of the Best Lunch Show, Emhlabeni. Udi is here, beautiful as ever. We're going to find out what's happening in and around the country, and on the back of that, we'll check in with your roads.
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7: In stories making headlines, investigator claims IDEC withheld information linked to crime intelligence probe, and former BOSA member joins Action SA. A very good afternoon. I am Udirile Rabalao. Investigating Directorate Against Corruption senior investigator Mancha Rapesu says the Directorate was not forthcoming with information linked to a Section 27 referral from National Coloured Congress leader and MP Fadil Adams. Rapesu is testifying at the Matanga Commission of Inquiry today, giving his version of events around the handling of Adams' complaint, which has come under heavy scrutiny. The commission heard that Adams approached IDEC after alleging that criminal cases he opened against crime intelligence officials were being intercepted, asking the Directorate to intervene. Rapesu says the referral was only the second he had handled at IDEC, but came with several challenges.
8: Section 27 referral matters before investigated?
9: I did, Chair and Commissioners.
8: Okay, so you do have experience of how it works?
9: Yeah, it was only once.
8: Okay.
9: Before this one. This was the second one.
8: Okay.
9: So if I can just explain with the first one. On the first one, the lead prosecutor that we worked on with on the first one, she provided all the information that was necessary, that was relevant, and we didn't have any issues with that. But when it comes to this one, there was a bit of the information was not forthcoming. Let me put it that way.
7: To this now, Action SA has announced that former Build One South Africa Gauteng representative Ayanda Ali has joined the party ahead of the local government elections. Ali was dismissed by BOSA last week following a dispute with its leadership over mayoral candidacies and a code of conduct requiring financial contributions from public representatives. She says the issue resurfaced during a year-long disciplinary process that ultimately led to her dismissal. Speaking at a briefing to welcome Ali, Action SA leader Herman Mashaba announced that she will serve as the party's election campaign ambassador.
10: I've always watched this young, vibrant, hardworking, proud South African.
11: Thank you.
10: I've admired you from the distance for a long time. And as a journalist, career one, did exceptionally well. And I watched you now in the legislature. Sit alone, huh? Your party unfortunately only deliver you.
11: Former party.
10: Your former party. But I can tell you,

0: When you say someone boxes beyond their weight, that's exactly what you did.
1: And lastly, President Cyril Ramaphosa has appointed members of the National Council on Gender-Based Violence and Femicide. The seven-member council will serve a three-year term from the 1st of August 2026 to 31 July 2029. The presidency says the statutory body will provide strategic leadership in efforts to eliminate gender-based violence and femicide. The council will also coordinate the implementation of the national strategy across all levels of government and communities. Presidency spokesperson Vincent Magwenya.
2: As the council assumes its term at the start of Women's Month, President Ramaphosa expects that the council will leverage the classification of gender-based violence and femicide as a national disaster to challenge harmful attitudes and practices, and also to advance women's economic empowerment, strengthen law enforcement, and scale up survivor-centered support.
1: Recapping your top story this hour, Investigating Directorate Against Corruption senior investigator Mancha Rapesu says the directorate was not forthcoming with information linked to a Section 27 referral from National Coloured Congress leader and MP Fidel Adams. Please follow us on X and on Instagram at YFM. For Y News, I am Udi Rile Ravalao.
3: Happy Friday, Udi.
1: Happy Friday, gorgeous.
3: Staying consistent is really tough. Definitely. And you're somebody who is very consistent, especially in the gym. For the young people out there who are listening, because this was a talking point yesterday, how do you stay consistent and disciplined enough to stay consistent?
1: Yo, this might sound like an oxymoron, but I tell myself that on days when I don't want to do it the most, that's the day when I have to tell myself the most that I have to drag myself out of there and go out there and do whatever I gotta do.
3: Absolutely love it. Thank you so much. Udi's last thoughts. We'll catch you again at 2 p.m. It's time to check in with your roads. We
4: do traffic. Jamming in traffic with Y.
3: Alrighty, my captain, let's find out what's happening in and around Johannesburg. We'll start off in Crown on the M2 westbound, where there's queuing traffic towards Main Reef Road. And then on the N1, as you head southbound, there are roadworks with some traffic restrictions at the N12 West Moroka bypass. We'll take it out to Etwatwa, where you can now expect delays on the N12 westbound towards the Pansy Road exit. And then in Germiston, there are still delays due to traffic restrictions on the N3 northbound at the M2 Geldenhuys interchange. Out in Zakaria Park on the Golden Highway, there are roadworks with traffic restrictions in the Zakaria Park area. And then lastly, 012 out in Pitori on Hendrik Verwoerd Drive. Traffic lights are not working at Jacaranda Street. We are at YFM Traffic on X if you have any updates in your area. The next one's coming through just after your 2 p.m. news bulletin. But for now, the fun continues. It's the Lunch League on Y.
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0: Music coming through from Yonder Way. Oh, what an absolute crazy combo. It's called Sing Katele on Y, Zinga, Tejo Santana, as well as Fistola in the Cut. It's 8 minutes after 1 p.m. And of course, it's a Friday. You know how we do during the second hour of the show. It's time for us to get ready for the love of Friday. And YBF is one of South R's fastest rising DJs. He's no stranger to the Lunch League, and he continues to make history as the youngest DJ to perform on iconic stages such as Konka and the H2O Water Festival.
1: Hallelujah.
0: He's rocked dance floors across South Africa and Botswana, and is building a brand as a radio presenter, as an entrepreneur, as an influencer, and a voiceover artist. A kid who's got his head screwed onto his shoulders the correct way, so much discipline and so much hunger to chase his dream. 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

Bob, Coco Not, but in the boss, Obedeus Boss, Nansegamo, Nansegamosh, the Tano Hot, Shat Hot Touch, Utuhama Namiba Bahan, Utuhama Malinga, Bonuma Pamana Petizak, Utuhama Lansiabi.

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0: It's the hottest station in the nation. We're the big unstoppable Y. For the love of Friday, we just gave you the YBF experience. One of the country's fastest rising DJs, making history at his tender age, performing on some of the biggest stages in the world. H2O Water Festival. Konka, the list is endless. And he's here in studio right now, no stranger to the Lunch League. YBF, welcome back once again.
1: Hello. Hi, how are you, Yvette, and the Lunch League team?
0: I love your energy. Tell us, what went into, and you always do, Yazin. Tell us, what went into today's mix?
1: If anything, I had to bring the Y hype. If anything, I've always seen how you guys create your experiences in the club. So I was like, let me also see if I can match that. And I believe that I delivered. So yeah, that's why.
0: I mean, as I said earlier on in your introduction, you've played on some of the biggest stages, Konka, H2O's Water Festival. What do you think is so iconic about you at your young age that you're able to rise so quickly? What is the key to your success?
1: I think it's consistency. No, yeah. Not even I think. It's been consistency, as I did say the last time that I was here. Mm. It's simply just because I'm so consistent and essentially just trying to get out of my shadow, if you know what I'm talking about. So I think that is why I'm so prominent in terms of just growing my name outside of that. And yeah, I've ended up on some of the world's big, not the world's, Africa's biggest stages in terms of festivals, which is very amazing for me.
0: I would still say it's the world's biggest stages. Konka is international. So many people love Konka and H2O as well. So a lot of people don't know that your dad is DJ Fresh, and you never say that because you are so adamant in being an individual and being the owner of your success. You've even earned the name Mayor of Melville, which is so cool. I didn't know that. And you've become obviously very familiar within the country. Let's talk about the YBF experience. Someone who has never had a chance to experience you live, how would you describe it?
1: I would definitely describe it as an exclusive experience, in that you are not going to be listening to your usual commercial music as you did here. I played more of your exclusives and then mixed that with commercial vocals.
0: Yes.
1: That isn't really expected within the DJ world, but from me, that's what I'm delivering.
0: Yes.
1: A different experience to commercial DJs and what you'd expect in the club.
0: And I think what's really dope about you is that you don't just wear the DJ hat. You wear many hats: radio presenter, voiceover artist, you're an influencer, you're an entrepreneur as well. How do all of these different roles complement each other in terms of the YBF brand?
1: Just for the mere fact that I'm trying to, again, outgrow that shadow, but still doing my own thing. I think that's where it really stems from in my brand, in that I'm trying to recreate that legacy, but within the youth term, within my generation's term, understanding the youth's needs, the youth's wants.
0: Yeah.
1: And for my event, Hoops and Chill, for example, which I ran 2 years ago, that is something that I believe that was my event to create, in terms of being a event curator and then being an entrepreneur, that is being a

0: a vending machine owner that is now doing water supply as well as battery packs in clubs as well. So it's just alternatively growing myself beyond just the industry name. Yeah, YBF. So,
1: beautiful stuff indeed. And you spoke about Hoops and Chill. There's also the Mpoya Letabo Foundation as well. Why is it so important to you to give back within your career?
0: Solely for the mere fact that I would not be here without the people that support me.
1: Come on.
0: Even if it's not within the community that I'm giving back to, there might be a day where I've amassed their support too. I've got into their community and reached them in terms of my music, should I get into music production.
1: I'll hold that.
0: But yeah, just giving back to the people that essentially are showing me support. And like I said, one day I may reach them and they'll know, oh no, but he's the one that gave me school shoes when I was, you know, going through a rough patch with my parents, whatever the case is. And that is the memory and legacy that I want to leave behind in terms of being a part of Mpoya Letabo.
1: Beautiful stuff. You're doing so many iconic things, YBF. What is next? Are there any exciting projects? I know you almost let something slip just now. Was Bamba. This is a safe space, YBF. This is a safe space. You can tell us anything. We'll keep it a secret. What's coming next?
0: I can definitely say you can expect more festival bookings. You can definitely expect more huge stage festivals that I am going to be performing at. But then, like I did say, music production as well. That is something I believe will essentially climax my career at this point, given that I have gotten this far without any music. So I do believe that once I do release music, I will definitely reach a different level of, what do I say? Stardom, shall I say. So yeah, I can definitely say expect music, definitely expect more bookings, and yeah, more community outreach and just growing. But also, given that I've only now accepted the passing of my mom, as I did recently, I've disclosed publicly, I've accepted in letting back, in allowing myself to hold back and not feel like I'm behind solely because I've taken a break. So I think having come here now a year later to IFM, you can expect more from what I said last year.
1: You are so wise at your young age. I mean, we're super excited to see what you have for us. Are there any bookings this coming weekend? And also, where can people check out some of your mixes? Where do we follow you on socials?
0: Oh my goodness, this weekend. Made in Jersey, please. That is a festival whereby I got to open for Uncle Waffles in April, which was a very serendipitous moment. I even got it tattooed on my arm.
1: Aww.
0: That is how much I appreciated that moment. Only because a lot happened that should not have happened, but it happened because it was supposed to be me and I never questioned it. So I think that day was meaningful to me. So I think tomorrow is also going to be the sequel to that for me. So yeah, definitely look out for Made in Jersey. I think tickets are still out if you are keen to come through. I do have the usual Melville bookings that you can find me at. That's
1: your... I'm mayor of Melville.
0: Exactly. So that's definitely where you can find me this weekend. So
1: awesome stuff. And on the socials, where do we check you out?
0: You can find me on TikTok as well as Instagram at officially YBF, but because of the spelling, it's official BF.
1: But
0: it's pronounced officially YBF.
1: You're so smart. Wait, nah, clever, Gabi. YBF, thank you so much. Thank you so much for coming through to the Lunch League. We love you so much here. Watching you grow as an artist and just as a young man has been so inspiring, not only to us as presenters, but I think to a lot of young South Africans. They can definitely take a leaf or two from your book in terms of perseverance, in terms of staying steadfast, and in terms of being stubborn in chasing what you want and knowing that at the end of the day, it's going to be mine. Doesn't matter if it takes 2 years or 2 months. I know what I want and I know I'm going to get there. We're so, so proud of you. YBF, ladies and gentlemen, the mayor of Melville. Check him out on the socials. He killed it on the ones and twos for the love of Friday.
2: 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With Ayanda MVP.
3: For more than two decades, Liquid Deep has been one of the defining names in South African house music. Timeless hits like Fairy Tale, Settle for Less, Alone, BBM, the list is endless. Joining us in studio right now, we've got the one and only Zion.
4: 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Like, chill out. Like, now I need to know my age. I'm trying to figure out how old I actually am, bro.
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3: 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Funue is also a great singer. Hey,
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4: 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You know what I'm saying?

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4: Yes, sir. It's 44 minutes after 12 o'clock. It's the Lunch League, 12 to 3. No Flo Zaboza. And Knorr is doing something absolutely fantastic, because today Knorr is launching their pasta pots range to South Africa, available in incredible flavors like carbonara, mushroom, as well as tomato and mozzarella. 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Okay, Wasabi is on the ground right now. He is having all the fun and all the pasta in the world. Wasabi, are you there?
9: Wasabi,
4: tell us what's going down on the ground right now.
9: So it's vibes, it's amazing. Kno is launching the pasta bowl. It's Mnandi Lana. We are entertaining ourselves. But for right now, I put aside the lady that's making all of this happen, Ulorin Ngolin. She's the foods business group there at Unilever. Mm. And she's going to tell me exactly what's really going on here. Lorin, sabona sisi unjani?
10: Yeah, Pila, I'm so glad you came, and I'm so glad you called it Kno Pasta Pots.
9: Yes.
10: And you called it a pasta, mm-hmm. not a noodle.
9: Not a noodle.
10: Not all this other stuff. So I'm so glad you guys pulled through. As a brand, we really, really wanted to bring different people together of different professions, different industries. So you would have seen guys from the tech space, gaming.
9: Yes, influencers, individuals.
10: And also saw your own girl, Bob.
9: Yes.
10: Representing all the corporate girlies. So everyone is down here, and we're really just celebrating a moment just to get together to learn about, you know, the hustle and the grind. Mm-hmm. Everyone wakes up in the morning and they've got a hustle quote.
9: Yeah.
10: When people arrive, you said, what is your hustle quote? Tell us. What is? Some of them I can't say on radio.
9: Yeah.
10: So, but some of them were really inspiring. And Lebo Lion started us off in the morning and really encouraged us to really dig deep and to remember why we came to Joburg. Some of us are coming from KZN or Mthatha, different areas, and we are here to work, and we represent some family as our background, our communities. And so just to have a hustle quote is a reminder of, you know, why am I here? When it gets hard, why am I here? And also, most importantly, like YFM, bringing people together in different communities.
9: Yes.
10: So remember, there's always someone that you can reach out to for help, you know. And so for us as the brand, we want to encourage communities, we want to encourage engagement, we want to encourage real human connections outside of social media. We understand social media is very important, but today we said, asibeke namafoni phansi, asizeni hlangane, load your pasta pots with something delicious, and let's connect. And that's exactly why we're here today.
9: Ah, yeah, Flaza Pozzi as well. A pasta pot basically is the perfect companion to a hustler. Umuntu who's on the go, umuntu or pasna pezulu, when I yourself in the studio, if ulambile nje, 5 minutes, your puma, while the song is playing, we are usute, go back to work. Because that's the perfect companion for a hustler.
4: Ah, it sounds absolutely fantastic, Wasabi. You guys are having so much fun. I feel as though I can smell the pasta pots from studio. Or maybe it's because ngilambile, angazi. But yazi, Wasabi, the conversation doesn't end here.

0: We're going to catch you again in the final hour of the show. So in the 2 p.m. hour, we'll check in with you one more time and find out exactly what's going down on the ground. All right.
1: No stress. See you
0: awesome
1: later.
0: Awesome stuff. Okay, Wasabi is talking all things Knorr Pasta Pots, a brand new range that is designed for people who want real, satisfying snacks without losing 20, 30 minutes to pega na nama pasta. It's ready in 5 minutes, like Wasabi said. It's a pasta dish. I want about 2 minute noodles. The pasta yang mbela lena. You don't need a stove. All you need is hot water, stir, and you can literally enjoy wherever you are. Whether you're out with the kids, whether you're at work, whether you're on a date and your significant other is taking forever to arrive, Knorr Pasta Pots have got you.
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0: Beautiful music coming through from Nanette. Oh, what a vocal powerhouse she is. It's called Make Dance and Why. 6 minutes away from the third and final hour of the best lunch show, Emhlabeni. It's the Lunch League, no flaws, a boza, I weekend in Kulu, seyifikile. And we're making sure that we get you there with great music and even doper vibes. In the final hour of the show, we're going to be talking about some of the upcoming games that you can expect in the world of sports this coming weekend. As I've been saying, PSL football is back. The Betway Premiership season kicks off on the 1st of August 2026, this weekend, tomorrow. What a crazy way to kickstart Women's Month with one of my favorite sports in the world, which is football. We're also going to be chatting to OK Wasabi once again to wrap things up and find out exactly what's going down on the ground, because Knorr is launching their pasta pots today in three iconic flavors. 5 minutes and it's done. And these are not noodles. No, it's an actual pasta pot that is healthy and will keep you filled as you navigate adulting, because I didn't hear adulting shame in Zima. It is not locked and loaded to the best lunch show Emhlabeni. It's the Lunch League 12 to 3. Guys, I'm a technical difficulty, but you know what? One thing that will remain steadfast here on Y is the music. With that said, it's the final hour of the show. And of course, it's time for us to find out what's happening in and around Johannesburg by checking in with our roads.
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0: Nazo, it's time for your final traffic update here on the best lunch show, Emhlabeni, in Crown on the M2 westbound. You still can expect queuing traffic towards Main Reef Road, and then taking it out to Germiston on the N3, there are delays due to traffic restrictions in the northbound direction at the M2 Geldenhuys interchange. Out in Lanesia on Nirvana Drive, there are roadworks with traffic restrictions at the Golden Highway, and then in four ways on Cedar Road, traffic lights are not working at Uranium Street. Let's move on to Bryanston on Homestead Avenue, where traffic lights are not working at Shepherd Avenue, and in Woolrow Park on Ondekkers Road, traffic lights are not working at CR Swart Road. Lastly, 012 out in Pitori, as you move on Main Road, traffic lights are not working at Namalpius Drive. We are at YFM Traffic on X. If you have any updates in your area, the next one's coming through on Home Run, courtesy of Sinai, your man. But for now, though, it's the final hour of the Lunch League.
1: Why? 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

beach and none they bad. 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

0: Music coming through from Chris Brown. It's called Call Your Name. R.I.P. Tay Keith on production. What a banger it is. He's alongside Sexy Red and Glorilla. It's 11 minutes after 2 p.m. It's the final hour of the best lunch show, Emhlabeni. This is the Lunch League 12 to 3. I weekend enkulu seyifikile ene thina silla to make sure that you get there the right way.
1: Oh, we're cooking now.
2: It's the Lunch League.
0: It's 11 minutes after 2 o'clock. As I said, it's a Friday. And OK Wasabi is having the time of his life because he's on the ground right now and there is a particular hunger that has nothing to do with skipping lunch. It's the hunger that gets people up early and keeps them up late as well. The hunger to build something, to go somewhere, and to create something that matters. And that's why Knorr is launching their pasta pots range to South Africa. It's available at Checkers as well as Checkers 6060 in iconic flavors like carbonara, mushroom, tomato, and mozzarella. Wasabi, what's happening there on the ground? What's going on?
3: Hey, Tafloza, I'm here at the launch of the pasta with Knorr, and it's amazing. It's vibes here. Abantu bayadla, abantu bayajayiva. It's everything, nje, kumnandi nje. But right now, I stepped aside to speak to Lebo Lion, who is emceeing this event. She's making it look so easy, man. She's in her element.
0: Ooh.
3: But I want to ask her a few questions. Lebo, how are you?
4: I'm awesome. How are you? Okay, Wasabi?
3: I'm good. I can't complain. So tell me, why are we here today?
4: We are here for the launch of the Knorr Pasta Pot, mm-hmm. which is basically a convenient pot that has pasta. You just pour hot water and you're good to go. Rich flavors, easy to eat, quick to make. That's what we're here for.
3: And who do you think this product is actually made for? I want to go to Shabula when they find out this thing exists.
4: You know, when you see the branding, it's this beautiful pink and green, these big rounded fonts. Usually when brands use this, it's for the younger generations,
3: yes.
4: Your Gen Z's and the older Gen Alphas. It's really about saying, we understand how you exist in the market. We know your language, and we show that in how, you know, the font that we're choosing, the colors that we're choosing, and it's vibrant and it's alive. So saying to young people who have energy, listen, we're going to walk with you on your hustle.
3: Yes.
4: And this is a product that not only fits it from a functional perspective, but also it looks like something you'd want to have around you.
3: Exactly. Yes. Do you have a favorite flavor? Right now, I'm going to ask mushroom for now.
4: Tomato mozzarella. When I asked the crowd, everybody said tomato mozzarella wins, and then carbonara comes second, and mushroom comes third.
3: Oh, we're in a competition, guys.
4: Competition.
3: Okay. And

0: And people should, when people taste this first, yeah. Which one do you think they should start with to taste?
1: I think they should start with the mushroom because it's got the most gentle flavor. Mm. So it won't overpower your palate and it gives you room to taste the other one. And I would end with the tomato and mozzarella because I think it's got the richest flavor.
0: Wow.
1: If you're looking for something creamy, yeah. Carbonara is your girl.
0: Carbonara is your girl.
1: Yeah.
0: Lebu, thank you so much for talking to us. Philosophosa is ready now. I want to love the flavors. No, did a big thing here.
2: Absolutely. Now, Wasabi, I'm going to put you on the spot. I heard you ask Lebu Lion. Now it's your turn. Of the three flavors, carbonara, mushroom, as well as tomato and mozzarella, which is your favorite?
0: 100% mushroom. It's not a secret.
2: Thank you so much. Okay, Wasabi, you sound like you're having so much fun. Ngicela usiphathele amakhabonara i3. Okay, the Ageko. So the second one.
0: I'm going to bring you guys a cup tea.
2: I'm going to eat the second one on his behalf.
0: 100%.
2: Awesome stuff. Okay, Wasabi is out on the ground right now. Knorr pasta pots come in iconic flavors like carbonara, mushroom, as well as tomato and mozzarella. Exclusively available right now at Checkers as well as Checkers 6060. As a young adult, sometimes we don't have any time to go to the pots and cook pasta for 20, 30, 40 minutes, depending on what you're cooking. So Knorr said, don't worry. The pasta pots are ready in 5 minutes. It's a satisfying snack without losing any time, and it's designed for us young people who are constantly on the go but just don't have time sometimes to make any dinner or any lunch. It's a delicious pasta dish that doesn't need a stove. All you need to do is just add water, stir, and enjoy wherever you are. So I know this coming weekend, so when you come back from groove and you're not in the mood to cook, Knorr pasta pots have got your back.
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0: Tomorrow is a big day in the world of football. The Betway Premiership season begins. It is officially back like it never left. And the opening weekend highlights include defending champions, Orlando Pirates hosting Milford FC, as well as Kaizer Chiefs facing Kruger United. Wow. With that said, it's time for us to take some score predictions from you, my captain. Come through on the Y app. Give us a score prediction. My advice is always choose just one game to focus on. But hey, maybe you want to go for more than one game. So let me let you know which fixtures to expect tomorrow as well as on Sunday. And then you can come through on the Y app, drop a voice note with your predictions. So tomorrow, the 1st of August, 2026, we see the opening game between Orlando Pirates and Milford FC. It's a home game for Orlando Pirates at the Orlando Amstel Arena. And then we have Stellenbosch FC taking on AmaZulu Usuthu at Parow Park at 3 p.m. And then the next fixture, of course, at 3 p.m. is Golden Arrows taking on Chipa United at the Princess Makoko Stadium. Then moving over to your half past five fixture, rather, we have Skukuna United taking on Durban City. And then we have Kruger United taking on Kaizer Chiefs tomorrow at 8 p.m. The Mamelodi Sundowns game that was meant to take place against Marumo Gallants has been postponed in light of the passing of Jaden Adams. Mamelodi Sundowns, rather, have come out and said that they have unfortunately not had enough time to focus on the preseason after they lost one of their young stars, which is very valid. We'll move on to Sunday's games. We have Richards Bay taking on Polokwane City at the Richards Bay Stadium at 3 p.m. And then we have Siwelele FC taking on TS Galaxy at 5:30 p.m. on Sunday. So with that said, my captain, I want you to come through with your score prediction. What are your score predictions for the games that I've just read out? You can come through on the Y app and drop us a voice note. Let's go through them one more time. Tomorrow, on the 1st of August 2026, we can expect an opening game between Orlando Pirates and Milford FC. Then we have Stellenbosch United taking on AmaZulu FC. Then we have Golden Arrows and Chipa United at the Princess Makoko Stadium. Moving over to your 5:30 p.m. fixtures, Kukuna United will take on Durban City. Kruger United, newly promoted to the PSL, will take on Kaizer Chiefs. Then we have, of course, Richards Bay on Sunday and Polokwane City at the Richards Bay Stadium. Then we have Siwelele FC and TS Galaxy. I am super excited to see what you have to say. Fresh by Caddy is not in the house, so we can't take his score prediction. I will try maybe and give a prediction or two. Not just yet. I'm choosing which games. I'm going to stay away from the London Pirates game, try and focus on some of the other games. It's great to see the newly promoted teams are playing first tomorrow, which is very exciting. But I'll give my predictions in just a bit. I still want to hear from you. Come through on the Y app. What are your score predictions for these games? Drop me a voice note.
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0: checking your score predictions. The Betway Premiership season is back like it never left. Tomorrow, the opening day is going to give us some incredible football. We are feasting this season. And of course, to kick things off, we have to do it the right way. We want you to come through on the Y app, drop some of your predictions. Who do you think is going to walk away victorious tomorrow? Who's going to walk away with a draw? And who is going to drop 3 points? 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

0: Music coming through from Drake on Y. He's teaming up with 21 Savage for major distribution. 10 minutes away from 3 p.m. Ayanda MVP is about to drive you to your next destination alongside Sinaye. But first things first, we need to wrap up your score prediction. The Betway Premiership is back. The season is starting off tomorrow. It's the 1st of August. What a way to usher in Women's Month. With that said, I want you to come through. Let's talk about this opening weekend, all right? And some of the fixtures. What are your score predictions? I've read them out to you. Quite a number of interesting games are going to be taking place. And with that said, who do you think is going to be victorious? Who do you think is going to get a draw? And who is going to drop three very crucial points?
1: Hey. How are you, my sister?
0: Fantastico.
1: Nagid wana so. Orlando Pirates 4, Milford 1. Stellenbosch 1, Mazulu 1. Kruger United 3, Kaizer Chiefs 0. Tango.
0: Kruger United 3, Kaizer Chiefs 0?
2: Shusha Flows, I'm a poser.
0: Hey.
2: Grand Raja, get the Habagola in it. Flows, I'm in a Hamba ne Parania. We as Uti Parania will do the things that made the things to be not done to be done. Pakabula Labantu. We score City 2-0. 2-0. Ziakala. Sas.
0: Alrighty, let's take one more. We're almost out of time.
3: Good afternoon, Flo Zaboza.
0: Hey.
3: Okay, so I'm going to pick two interesting features, right? So Kaizer Chiefs will beat Kruger United by 3-0. And then Milford will stun Orlando Pirates by 2-0. Danko.
0: At the Amstel Arena. At the Amstel Arena, Milford is going to beat Orlando Pirates at the Amstel Arena. Very interesting. All right, that's how we wrap up your score predictions. We will be here on Monday to check in and find out who came through with the correct predictions. But of course, that's how we wrap it up on the score predictions for this weekend's fixtures.
4: Hotter than the rest, better than the best. It's Y.

0: two of my absolute faves come together on one song. Dench featuring Cowboy. DJ Vino's on this one. Comes in a small and Sika RSA. It's called Gafanamos. Let me tell you something hilarious that I just learned recently about Dench. He's actually the guy who's in Shasha's Tender Love music video. Like, he's like the... Noni Kumalo, what's the male version of a video vixen? What do we call the... Is it a video hunk?
1: Yeah, video hunk sounds nice.
0: Video hunk, yeah?
1: Video scorer.
0: Video scorer, and he's scorer, yeah, yeah. Dench. Dench is the video scorer in Shasha's Tender Love music video. I didn't know that. We are fair, man. Make sure you check out his music. His name is Dench, and he is at _Dench on socials. Tina, what a fantastic week it's been. I can never stop saying there is no Lunch League without you. So thank you for tuning in on www.yfm.co.za. Thank you for tuning in on the Y app. Thank you for Uglaiti Radio at Texini. Thank you for asking your Uber driver, Guti Driver, and Kalung Fageli Y. You guys are so special, and there really is no us without you. So please, as you go into this weekend, otherwise, coming up next is your leading player, Ayanda MVP. She's alongside Sinayo Main. They're driving you home, driving you to your next destination. Hey, maybe they're driving you to get ready to support Banyana Banyana, because the girls are taking on Ivory Coast tonight. It's a big, big, big fixture. We lost our opening game, but history always tells us that teams who lose opening matches tend to go very far within the competition. So let's back our girls as much as we back our boys. Let's stand behind Banyana and let's be solid as they conquer Africa. With that said, we'll catch you again Monday, same time, same place, same league. But of course, Jeng and Jaila, Noni Kumalo, join me on this one. Jeng and Jaila, City, lunch is on us. Yeah!
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4: In stories making headlines, Fadil Adams to testify before the Madlanga Commission of Inquiry next month, and Kat Matlala's lawyer challenges police's decision to make an arrest. Good afternoon. I am Udirile Ravalao. National Coloured Congress leader and MP Fadil Adams is set to appear before the Madlanga Commission of Inquiry on the 11th of August. Adams attracted national attention after the commission heard that he lodged a Section 27 referral complaint with the investigating director against corruption, alleging that criminal cases he had previously opened against crime intelligence officials were being intercepted. He sought IDAC's intervention, but the commission has raised concerns over the decision to investigate the complaint, saying the allegations against the officials were not supported by evidence. Commission spokesperson Jeremy Michaels says they have been engaging with Adams since last year.
5: Leader of the National Coloured Congress was first served with a Rule 3 notice on the 3rd of October 2025 last year. And there's been a correspondence back and forth between Mr. Adams and our legal team. And I can now confirm that he will indeed appear before the Commission on the 11th of August, which is not the coming Tuesday, the next Tuesday.
4: In other news, the defense has intensified its bid to have key evidence excluded in the trial within a trial involving alleged underworld figure Vusimusi Kat Matlala and his co-accused. Tactical Response Team Captain Phemi Sekgobela faced scrutiny as advocate Annelien van den Niewer challenged whether police had lawful grounds to arrest accused number one, Musa Kekana, detain others at the scene, as well as search a Bromley property without a warrant. Matlala and his four co-accused faced 25 charges, including attempted murder, linked to the three alleged hit plots between 2022 and 2024. YNews reporter Lebogang Dashe is at the Johannesburg High Court and files this.
6: Captain Phemi Sekgobela was pressed on nearly every decision made during the April 2024 operation that led to Musa Kekana's arrest. Under cross-examination, Matlala's lawyer Annelien van der Niewer questioned why police handcuffed and searched a man identified as Matlou before releasing him, suggesting he was never a suspect. Sekgobela maintained that Matlou was temporarily restrained for officer safety while police established whether he was linked to the investigation. The defense also challenged the basis for Kekana's warrantless arrest, arguing police relied largely on information broadcast over police radio and surveillance of a Hyundai i20 allegedly linked to a murder investigation. Van der Niewer further questioned the legality of the search at the Bromley property, probing whether consent was properly obtained and whether officers complied with search procedure before forensic investigators arrived.
7: Your evidence throughout was that before you entered that property, the reason why you were allowed to search the property was because you asked and were given permission, correct?
8: Oh yeah.
9: Correct.
7: In fact, you went so far, sir, as to tell the court that even entering a room, you would then ask permission to go and enter and search the room. Correct?
8: Ah, wa ya hore kamora ne re kopela permission ene. Ke rile ne re tsena le yena ka dinako tsohle re dula rena le yena.
6: Matlala, his wife and three other co-accused are facing 25 charges, including attempted murder, fraud and money laundering. For Y News, I am Lebogang Dashe in Johannesburg.
4: And lastly, the DA says it will legally challenge the appointment and salary of Parliament Secretary Xolile George. The party's parliamentary leader, George Michalakis, made the announcement during a media briefing outside the Western Cape High Court. The DA claims Parliament was misled and says George's 70% salary increase within his first year was unlawful and irregular. The party says it is committed to uncovering the truth around George's appointment and remuneration while ensuring those responsible for any misconduct are held accountable. Michalakis says George should be suspended while investigations continue.
10: Declared unlawful and invalid and set aside. You seek to have the declaration of invalidity to be suspended for a limited period during which a new Secretary to Parliament can be appointed in a lawful way. During this period, Mr. George should be remunerated at the enterprise rate of 2.6 million rand. The court has not granted the second asylum his appointment. We will ask that it review Mr. Jordan's salary to that of the advertised rate.
4: Recapping your top story this hour, National Coloured Congress leader and MP Fadil Adams is set to appear before the Matlanga Commission of Inquiry on the 11th of August. Please follow us on X and on Instagram at YFM. For Y News, I am Udirile Ramalao.
0: Cooking up the heat. It's Y.
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0: Wow. 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
1: Ah. Ah.
0: Okay, it's fine. It's between you and me, but you want to try it because I know you're going to lose.
1: Wow. You know, now I'm going to try something. Oh, okay. I'm going to try and impress you.
0: Oh, okay. All right.
1: You, homie. Not you, Ayanda.
0: Well,
1: you, homie.
0: On that note, homie, how's about if you are not holding the steering wheel? Grab your phone, open the Y app, and get ready to send a voice note doing the Donkey Friday with us at the same time. How about that? How about that? All right. We'll give you some time. I'll give you time. You know, I'll give you some time to grab your phone, mm-hmm. you know, open the app. Sometimes it just, you know, does the thing.
1: Yeah,
0: it says,
1: yeah.
0: And then uzopresa lapho, tune in with the Y app. Let's see if someone's actually going to send the same time. But look, you have to make sure you do it all in one breath.
1: Keep
0: you right cannot here. Take a breath.

0: did you do, homie? Drop the voice note on the Y app and let us know. It's a Donkey Friday.
1: Rev up your engines and turn up the volume. It's Home Run.

0: 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This is Maero.
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3: Sinaya on the road in Damba Nawe in Leleni, and where am I taking you today, my homie? Let's start things over on the N1 northbound, a stationary vehicle at the ramp towards the Golden Highway, and a Pretoria main road southbound, a stationary vehicle before Olifants Fontaine Road. And moving over to Pretoria 012 on the N1 southbound, some heavy traffic towards Rigel Avenue. And lastly, if you're making your way towards Edenvale on the N3 southbound, do drive cautiously there, as there is a crash just before Kaluli's interchange. This has been Sinaya on the road, and Damba Nawe.
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3: 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I guess boneke ukuthi ubani umanqoba. Did you ever watch Jiga Majiga Snaimi?
4: Of course.
3: Oh,
4: Jiga Majiga.
3: Oh, you did?
4: Umanqoba.
3: Okay, good. Let's take a listen to your voice notes. Yeah, I didn't even count how long I took, but it took a minute.
4: Let's see, man, if
3: you did it all together as homies. More lifeing. Mpumelelo.
5: Holding the steering wheel. Grab your phone.
1: Ah!
3: Oh.
4: Whoa.
6: So thank you, Friday. Green light. Sabatata.
3: Danko Mpumelelo, but unfortunately, he didn't do it the way we had said you gotta do it. But also, he wasn't listening to the voice. He just heard it's time for us to do Donkey Friday. And he went for it, yo. He just said, I'm going off. Okay, Benito, maybe Benito got it. Let's go, Benito.

0: 7:30. Enjoy your day, guys.
1: Shout out, Benito. You were so close. You were so close. Patla.
2: Keep Friday. This thing needs some practice. Yo, green light, green light, green light.
1: I love it. Quabus, let's go.
3: Da.
1: Yes, that's
4: the Uber driver line at gate.
1: Well done, Komasi.
5: Yes, hey. Gosh.
1: All in one breath, man. Okay, let's go to Poitimelo. Aikale.
6: Good Friday.
1: Yeah.
6: I am the MVP and smile, you know. Big Melo Glenn here from this week. I'm with Tawang Maria. Thank you.
1: Oh, thanks, guys. That was lovely. Let's wrap it up. Svera. Oh, Svera Tilitile. He was like, nah, not like that. Svera, you can try again, bro. Drop that voice note on the Y app. It's either you let us know if it's a red light or a green light, or you Donkey Friday. And you must say it in one breath. You can't go Donkey Friday. That one doesn't count. And we say it every single time.
5: Yeah, literally.
1: Every time. Otherwise, it's a green light on my side. Last night, I went to Anele's bumper to bumper.

0: Yeah, yeah, yeah. How's that? How's that?
1: It was so cool, dude, because you're go-karting and then it's like underground basement vibes. You've got DJ Radix on the decks. You're seeing hip-hop coming together. A lot of the hip-hop DJs were there. DJ Capital, K-Go, Radix, as I had mentioned before, Ms. Cosmo, and the MVP. We were all just, we got to see Anele and her man, you know, together in public. It's so amazing.
0: We saw them at the Nepal Challenge as well.
1: Yes, we did. Bangiti, they weren't out. Were they?
0: Yeah, they were in high
1: numbers. Okay, I didn't see because I was busy walking around and stuff. Yeah, yeah. But yeah, I love, man. I love, especially love and hip hop.
0: Love and
1: otherwise, I was listening, or rather, Radix was playing Anele's music the whole time. Anele Zondo's tracks. She is such a beautiful trap hip hop artist. Like, if you get a chance to listen to her music, do yourself a favor and just have a day where you just want to trap out or hip hop out with a female rapper.
0: Sure.
1: Your Anele Zondo is your girl, dude. There's this song that's coming out that hasn't even been done yet and was apparently produced by Peter Bodick.
0: Oh!
1: I got the hook immediately.
0: Oh!
1: I'm so happy. I can't wait for that song to drop. But it was a beautiful experience. I didn't get into the go-karting thing because I'm too tall.
0: Man.
1: I didn't want to have to bend my knees. And also, I had a bun on my head, so the helmet. So I was
0: fair,
1: just like,
0: fair, fair.
1: Yeah.
0: There was a lot
1: and
0: going
1: also,
0: on.
1: My legs were sore from training. Mm. So I didn't do it. And also, I don't like driving on go-karts, man.
0: Why?
1: Because I'm just and sometimes. Yeah.
0: What's going to happen? It's meant for that.
1: No, I know, but it's just like, yo, gabamba. Bese nyawa. I always imagine the couch flipping over because I'm like, yay, bamba. But it was so much fun.
0: Yo, it sounds like you had a lot of fun.
1: No, I had so much fun, yo. Shout out to Anele Zonda.
0: Tinilatro, vuga, vuga, vuga, vuga.
1: But that's definitely my green light. So sorry for stealing the spotlights now.
0: Yo,
1: I'll give you time later.
0: It's all right. Have fun.
1: Shout out, man. Yeah. Nazo, I call it.
2: Yo, what's up? This is Anele Zonda, aka Nay the Bay, and you're listening to Home Run with the one and only Ayanda MVP.
3: 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It's Home Run.

0: Yo, what's up? This is Muhammad.
1: This is the ultimate drive time experience. Home run.
2: Hi, and MVP. Hi, Mr. Sinayo, man. Lana with my niggers. It's a clean night for me. Akfa nice all the shame. Thank you, Friday. Yeah, shout out to you guys and my peers. Use Shuket. No, Sifi, sir. So, yeah.
1: Ayanda MVP on Y.
3: Afternoon, I am the MVP, Sinayo, man. Man, thank you, Friday. Today, I'm just happy, man. This green light. I'm just feeling happy, man. Good, I'm happy, man. I'm happy. I don't know, man, but I'm happy. As I said, it's green light. I'm just feeling awesome. I'm just happy.
1: Ayanda MVP on Y.
4: And we
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1: Friday. Cooking up the heat, it's why
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1: we still have the same dream and love for music and the passion behind it, and to still create new, fresh, current music as Jamali.
2: Yes. 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
1: It's the Ma. The Ma brought us the song. The Ma brought us the song.
2: Yeah.
3: So I felt like it's almost like, you know, timing. The timing found us.
2: Yes.
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6: What up, Ayanda? What up, Sunayu, man? Aye, for me, it's not a donkey Friday. There's a knee donkey Friday. There's a knee donkey Friday. I've been at a certain place for some time, and yeah, I've been there the whole day. I haven't gotten any time to rest, and tomorrow I'm going in for work. But yeah, knee donkey Friday. This is a red for me.
4: Ayanda MVP on Y.
7: Hi, Ayanda MVP T-Zone. You are speaking to Kusayelo Valashia. It's a green light for me. It's a wonderful Friday. It's a super bananas Friday. I'm just feeling happy. I'm just excited. What I have learned, that we must love one another. We must always be happy. We don't know what's going to happen, where we going.
4: Ayanda MVP on Y.
8: Good afternoon, guys. Good afternoon tonight. Ayanda, how you guys doing? Flats here out in the East End. It's been a second, just taking in everything that is happening. It's definitely a green light. I thought July was my birthday month, and I thought me hanging out with you guys and coasting with you guys was the high for the month, and it still is. But I just got a promotion this week in my corporate space, and I'm so overwhelmed. I'm so happy. July was just the best month ever. Thanks to you guys. Thanks to the universe. Thanks to, I think, God. But yeah, I'm excited. Shout out to you guys.
2: Oh, congratulations, wow. Flirts. That's amazing, bro. Wow. What a top green light voice note. Dude. I wanted to say VN and voice note at the same time.
9: Thank you, Jambi. Support.
2: Oh, thanks. Oh, but then why were you really laughing?
9: But it's because we know you.
2: Oh, okay, yeah, cool.
9: I know the homie didn't pick anything up.
2: Yeah.
9: Speaking of green lights,
2: I've got
9: a green light to share.
2: What's your green light to share?
9: I think July is the gift that keeps on giving, because yesterday,
2: yes,
9: I was at the ICC World Cup cricket launch, right?
2: What was happening there?
9: So they're basically making the announcement of the cities that are going to be, first of all, the countries that are going to be hosting the World Cup.
2: Oh.
9: And the cities that are going to be hosting the World Cup as well.
2: Okay.
9: Yeah, we've got like 8 cities that are hosting it, Tina.
2: 8 cities?
9: Yeah.
2: Wait, in our country, South Africa?
9: Yeah, in South Africa.
2: Our land.
9: Yes.
2: Wow.
9: 8 cities. It is namely Cape Town, Gugombo City. I don't like calling it Gugombo. It's East London.
2: Oh, okay.
9: Johannesburg, and then Pretoria, Gqeberha, Bloem, Durban, and Paarl.
2: Nice.
9: And then in Zimbabwe, there are 3 cities. Bulawayo, Harare, and
2: Bulawayo.
9: They have Bulawayo.
2: Bulawayo.
9: Bulawayo, sorry. Yes. Harare and Victoria Falls, and then Namibia, it's only Windhoek.
2: Oh, wow. That is so cool.
9: Yeah, man.
2: Nice.
9: But that's not the green light. That's not the surprise.
2: I mean, yeah, it sounds great, though, for our country.
9: You know who else plays cricket? Ayanda's always... You know what? Just play the clip.
2: Okay.
9: Let's just play the clip.
0: Yo, what's up, Ayanda? Where are you?
10: Where are you?
0: I miss you. Need to see you soon. Catch you soon, yeah. Shout out.
2: Wait, is that Kagiso
9: that
2: Rabada?
9: That is Kagiso Rabada.
2: Kagiso Rabada is asking where I am.
9: And he said he misses you.
2: He misses me from where?
9: He said we miss you.
2: Who's me?
9: Shout out from him, bro.
2: Oh, wow. Thank you.
9: Straight up. Because he was like, yo, I know Ayanda.
2: Oh, wow.
9: Yeah, I know Ayanda. So, these shots, they landing.
2: Oh, they are. Yeah.
9: They landing.
2: I don't know if I can do long distance, though.
9: Yeah. But I'm playing my role here as the bro.
2: Shout out, bro. Yo, yeah. Good looking out, man.
9: Yeah, I got you, fam.
2: You a real homie.
9: I got you.
2: My homie still. Okay, let's wrap it up on that note. Another green light, actually, coming up. Guess who we're playing the home run quick quiz with?
9: Ooh.
2: Alpha Cut!
9: Oh!
2: I mean, he had a fire performance at Durban July. Remember when Sway Lee brought him into the crowd?
9: He did.
2: When Sway Lee brought him on stage and we all just went crazy. So we're going to catch up with him, see what he's up to this year, and also see if he can answer these general knowledge questions coming his way at 3:45. Right now, though.
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11: 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I'll have more of these and other stories at the top of the hour. 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
12: A very good afternoon to you from the sports desk. We'll start off with this. Hugo Broos has bid an emotional farewell to South Africa following the end of his contract today. Now, speaking at the Safa House in Nazareth earlier, Broos told the nation that he could no longer be away from his family for prolonged periods and needed to retire. Sport Minister Gaetan McKenzie and the Safa hierarchy did try to keep the Belgian in the post for longer, but it was just not meant to be. Broos leaves South Africa as the only Bafana coach to serve the entire duration of his contract and one of the most successful ever. He guided the national team to a bronze medal at the 2023 AFCON and a knockout phase appearance at the 2026 FIFA World Cup.
13: My long absence from my family and the lonely moments in South Africa have led me to make this difficult decision. Qualifying for the World Cup 40 years after my participation at the World Cup in 86 as a player with the Belgian national team brought things full circle. Therefore, I will not extend my contract as head coach of Bafana Bafana. From the start, when I accepted the job, I knew clearly which direction I wanted to take. Even though the criticism was merciless. Supported by fantastic staff, these have been wonderful years for me, with various highlights and unique moments.
12: Broos was also asked what he will miss about South Africa, and this is the response that he gave.
13: But with the experience I have, I never had real problems. And also the fact that everyone who worked with me felt what the plan was. I had a plan, and I did it till the last moment of my country. You know what I take away? Is that in South Africa, there are only wonderful people. Yeah, it's not more than that. I get emotional when I think about that.
12: Meanwhile, Banyana Banyana's 2026 Women's Africa Cup of Nations campaign hangs in the balance ahead of their second Group B match against Cote d'Ivoire in Casablanca tonight. Anything other than a win will make Banyana's chances of qualifying for the quarterfinals virtually impossible. South Africa lost a tournament opener to Tanzania on Monday in a shock result that ended 2-1 to the East Africans. And coach Desiree Ellis says that they have prepared well for the Ivory Coast.
14: It's a different opponent, a different game, and we said we'll take it one game at a time, and obviously taking it one game at a time and prepare. We still have another training session, then we'll take it from there. Like most West African teams, very physical, aerially very good, quick, strong, like most West African teams, and we've played so many of the West African teams that have similar traits. In actual fact, three teams in our group are all similar, so but obviously the different game plan, play a bit different, and we're preparing for that.
12: Sticking with national team, Springbok coach Rassie Rasmus has named a strong 26-player squad that will travel to Argentina for next week's once-off test against the Pumas. The team sees 8 players return from injury, with the likes of Siak Olisi, Eben Itzebeth, Lud Diaha, Andre Pollard, Sasha Feinenberg, Gomez Zulu, and Morne van den Berg all scheduled to board that flight. And the team will leave tomorrow for Buenos Aires. And finally, Team South Africa swimmers will return back home tomorrow morning following a successful Commonwealth Games in Glasgow, Scotland. Now, the swimmers are responsible for 22 of the 23 medals that South Africa has won at the Games, with the likes of Peter Kutsa, Chad Letlow, Kaylin Corbett, and Aaron Gallagher being the top performers. That'll do it from the Sport Desk for this hour. Back again at 4:30 with another update. Nzako Mkhari for our sport.
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17: Scenario, man.
9: Scenario on the road in Dambanawa and Jelena. And where am I taking you today, my homie? Let's start things over on the N1 and northbound. A stationary vehicle after the ramp towards Albertina Sisulu Road. On the N1 and northbound, some law enforcement at the ramp towards Boata Avenue. And shifting things over to Bedford View on the N12 eastbound, do drive cautiously there, as there is a crash at the R24 highway split. And lastly, at Pretoria on the N1 southbound, some heavy traffic towards Rigel Avenue. This has been Sinaya on the road in December, nowhere.
2: Let's flash it back Friday. Flashback Friday.
9: Okay.
2: Because you throw it back.
9: Sure.
2: Yeah, flash. Yeah, okay, yeah. Not throw it back, actually.
9: So it's FBF.
2: FBF, yeah. To the moment when Swae Lee brought in Alpha Cat on stage at Durban July, and we were all going crazy. Man. And this was the song that had us all jumping. What's up, big flexer? Aye. What's up, big flexer?
4: Rev up your engine and turn up the volume.

0: Cat in the building.
1: Yeah.
0: Woo!
2: Wow, man.
0: Sure. Bro, wow. We're huge fans. We were literally watching you at the Durban July.
2: Oh, my
0: and we were
2: goodness.
0: Just like, wow.
2: Wow, wow.
0: The
2: what
0: energy
2: a,
0: in it.
2: That was a great, you know, full circle moment, full circle comeback type of moment. Because like, yo, I don't know. I don't know if you remember, but like back in our days, Ayanda, yeah. We used to be at Kantari Sport.
0: Yeah, yeah.
2: And everyone would make fun of me and say, yo, Sway Lee. Yeah, well, yo, no flex zone. Yo, we'll talk. Full circle, the guy,
1: wow.
2: And that moment for me was like, do you even know, you know, this,
0: yeah.
2: This is what it means to some of us over here. So anyway,
0: man.
2: Otherwise,
0: I know Tina Simnandi. I just wanted to say also, thank you so much for bringing music like this back to our lives
2: shout
0: and in
2: out,
0: our
2: shout
0: hearts.
2: Because
0: sometimes people always want to, you know, remember the person, but we also sometimes get too emotional about
2: yeah.
0: it. So how have you been?
2: Extremely emotional.
0: Yeah.
2: I think for me, this is the first time I get to talk about it. The last time I had a radio interview was actually here with Costa.
0: Oh, no.
1: Oh,
2: yeah.
1: Wow.
2: So big shout out to Costa Titch. We were here. We wrote our names on the wall when they still had like a little board here.
0: Yeah.
2: That was the last interview I've ever did.
0: Oh.
2: Because I kind of like thought I'd quit music, bro.
0: Yeah.
2: Like I thought I'd quit. My team was always like there to support me. You know, I had some time I had to take off, went back to the villages.
0: Yeah.
2: Was back home, got back on my farm,
0: yeah.
2: My farmer vibes,
1: yeah.
2: business vibes. So we got some business I've been opening there, doing events, you know, slowly
0: well done.
2: Working on the community and younger artists and stuff like that, because I always had a passion for like teaching the next generation about like what's the ins and outs of the game. So like, yo, big shout out to that.
0: Yeah,
2: but like, yo, it's about time to come back outside. Oh yeah, one tons up
0: there. They had to though.
2: But was now we outside. We're back inside, man.
0: Yeah,
2: back inside.
1: Let's talk about the wins in your life now.
2: Okay.
1: As well, so that you are father now, bro. How's fatherhood been like?
2: Fatherhood, that's exactly what saved me. Like, I won't lie, my daughter Asante Sana. Asante Aurora is her full name. Was a child who was actually born in the midst of the storm. Like when she was born, the mom and I actually are both artists.
1: Oh wow!
2: Her mom is Miss Pammy, the girl on phone. Yeah.
1: Okay.
2: Yeah. So
1: nice.
2: Me and her, like, you know, we were making music and we made a baby. You know what I'm saying? And then we really locked in on her, but. You know, everything happening, we lost Dumitladi at the same time as Costa, at the same time as Ricky, at the same time as AKA. So all of that was like, just like, poof. So I was like, yo, I don't know what to do with myself. But my daughter was always just smiling and laughing and looking at me like, yo,
1: yeah.
2: I needed this. So I took my daughter back home. She's been out there with me, like, you know, growing up in front of my mom and, you know, just family.
1: Yeah.
2: Family time.
0: Aww,
2: I'm a dad now.
1: I love that. He's a present dad as well.
0: Yeah,
2: true
1: and
2: story.
1: He's very upfront about it. You know, it's beautiful to see.
0: Let me ask you, Alpha, if your daughter was older, would she think you are smart and you know your general knowledge?
2: My daughter knows her daddy a genius.
0: Okay, because right about this time, we played a home run quick quiz.
2: I've heard of this quick quiz. This quick quiz
0: don't
2: thing.
0: Worry, it's only 60 seconds.
2: All right.
0: 60 seconds, fella. If you don't understand, it doesn't make sense. You can say pass or
2: pass?
0: Skip.
2: Or skip.
0: Okay. Yeah.
1: Are you ready to do this, brother?
2: Who do I look at?
1: Anyone. Whoever. He's giving me the dead eye.
2: When I'm doing the
0: I'm asking the questions.
2: Okay.
1: I'm gonna count you in then, brother. Your time starts in 3, 2, 1. Let's go.
0: All right, Alpha Cat, which country won the 2022 FIFA World Cup?
2: Spain.
0: Try again.
2: 2022. Oh my god.
0: Skip. Okay. What is the capital city of Kenya?
2: Nairobi.
0: Spell the word accommodation.
2: ACCOMDATION
0: Which fast food chain is known

0: for the Whopper?
1: Yes,
0: yes.
1: Burger King.
0: What is 9 times 12? You can skip.
1: Skip.
0: What is the hottest natural substance on earth?
1: Rihanna.
0: Rihanna said it. Shine bright like her.
1: Diamond.
0: What is the chemical symbol for gold?
1: Chemical symbol for gold.
0: It was actually a beverage that they sold in a bottle.
2: First letter of the alphabet.
1: Oh, beverage. Skip.
0: Okay. What is it? No. What do you call a baby sheep?
1: A lamb.
0: What is Wi-Fi short for?
1: Wi-Fi.
0: Yeah.
1: That is a tricky one.
0: Okay. What is the square root of 64?
1: I skip.
0: Which South African province is Kimberley found in?
1: Northern Cape.
0: What is a South African barbecue called?
1: Braai.
0: And that is time.
1: Come on.
0: Yeah.
1: I'm trying to hear the score.
0: Hey, hey, yeah, hey.
1: I know the Mets ones. I didn't even play. You saw.
2: Yeah, I know. Bro.
1: Bueno, when I was about to start calculating my fingers.
2: Skip.
1: Yeah, if you would have said 9 times anything less than 10, I would have got you.
2: But I think it's fair we give him this one because I think I moved something as you were about to ask it, Ayando.
0: Mm-hmm.
2: Question number 8. Uh-huh. What is the largest ocean in the world?
1: It should be the Atlantic.
0: Yeah, give it to him.
2: Going, we have to give it to
0: yeah, let's give it
2: because,
0: to him.
2: Because yeah. The thing is, I moved it.
0: Now I messed it up.
1: Yeah. Okay.
2: That brings your score to a total of 7 points, bro.
1: 7 out of what?
0: It doesn't matter.
2: It's all right. Don't worry about it. You passed, though.
1: Come on. Yeah.
2: You passed, though.
0: You got an ace.
1: It's 70%. Yeah. I guess.
0: I know. It's fine. It's hey, this one is not for the faint-hearted.
1: No, you guys came hard on me. I don't know what you guys heard.
0: No.
1: Also, something.
0: It's not us. I'm a producer. And
2: also, we heard it from him as well.
0: Yeah.
1: No, like you guys went,
2: I'm smart.
1: After I said genius more, you guys got to give him the hard
0: No, you down. Always have to be confident. You always got to be confident no matter what. Bro, so now 2026 is 7 months in. We're about to get into the 8th month of the year. How has 2026 been for you?
1: Discovery. A lot of discovery. We are coming back with a full bang. I've been working on a lot of music in my time of being at home.
0: Yeah.
1: It's about me actually going outside.
0: Yeah.
1: Like I'm busy with my world tour again. I'm finally getting some breakthroughs. I'm actually on my way to Germany next week.
2: Nice.
1: So I'll be back in Germany. Then after Germany, I'm saying Qatar. Then Qatar, we said Dubai.
0: Nice.
1: And we said back to Mzansi and finish off the music.
2: Yeah.
1: So it's actually for me, more about learning about new opportunities and actually sharing the little that I've gotten knowledge of, because it's been a while.
0: Mm.
1: I when you look back, when I said Qatar days, I'm sure there was when Nasty and them were getting discovered in MT. And
0: bro, we're being called OGs now.
2: Because you are, though.
0: I know, but I don't know that.
1: It.
2: You earned it.
1: When the dreads are red and there's gray hair in between the red. You're
0: fair too.
1: It's rough. So I have to pass it on. There's some young guys. I'm busy loving their energy.
2: Mm.
1: They work with my day one producer, Must Be Dubs.
0: Ooh, we got him next week.
1: Oh, yeah?
0: Yeah.
1: That's my guy. So Must Be Dubs and I have been together now over 10 years together.
0: Nice.
1: But, since I went back, he found some new talent and I was so excited about them. We did a little tour with them in West Africa.
0: Nice.
1: So we back again. I've got a single dropping with them. These boys, it's Lintonto and X-Men RSA.
0: Oh,
1: those guys come with the energy. Hebati,
0: Yeah,
1: those guys. Yeah. I'm loving them. So I'm loving that. I'm loving the idea of discovering, new what's happening and with AI happening and, the music industry being in the kind of shambles state.
0: Yeah.
1: It's always important to look for what we actually enjoy doing, why we actually enjoy doing this whole thing.
0: True.
1: Yeah.
0: I want to find out why you enjoy traveling so much. Is it not heavy on your body?
1: It's heavy, but I think when you get to different places and you realize that there's so much that you could learn, and also starting afresh every single place you go to. We walk around in the streets with your red dress, they're like, oh, man, no.
0: Yeah.
1: In their own language.
0: Yeah.
1: And then you're like, yo, I'm Alpha K. It doesn't matter. So, if you're a brave artist and you think you're doing the most in SA, go out. Go to China, my boy.
0: Yeah.
1: Go see yourself in China. See how, go try yourself outside and see, because, I want to make world music. I want to make music that can break boundaries, and I think the only way to do that is to kind of figure out how to collaborate. There was a time we were doing a camp, working with artists who actually

0: produced for like the likes of Beyonce, the likes
1: Nice.
0: of other bigger artists. Like it was like a studio camp we did with Universal when we were in London.
1: Oh,
0: I was
1: with cool.
0: Must Be Dubs. It was just because, not because it was special,
1: yeah.
0: because we're there.
2: Mm.
0: We got a call from the guys from the studio, the publisher. It was like, yo, we need more amapiano artists in the country.
2: Wow,
0: are you guys, I'm like, we are here, we'll take a train from Birmingham. Boom. So these kind of things and placements happen when you are placed there, you know, when you can arise to the opportunity and stuff like that.
1: Nice.
0: So I think that answers the question of why the traveling, and I advise any artist, first maybe start with Botswana, start with Zimbabwe, you know, try it out, step outside of our comfort zone. It's important for our amapiano to have faces. They don't know our faces. They know the music, they don't know our faces, you know?
1: Even in the music videos there's too much going
0: too
1: on.
0: There's about 10 faces.
1: Exactly.
0: Oh, the one with the red threads.
1: So
0: like I think branding is something that is important to educate young artists who are coming in, and I'd like to kind of like contribute to some extent, because I think I'm a technically OG. I
1: guess. Technically. So, come from Kentari days. OG.
0: I know. So I think at this stage, let's find the newer guys who are energetic and with a little bit of OG knowledge that I have. Let me see how can I push it to the Black Coffee level. You understand? Maybe when he disappeared, no one was checking him. But when he came back, he was the Black Coffee. Yeah, and I think the same thing happened with Jesus of Nazareth. You know, these kind of things, they happen. You need to eventually get out of your comfort zone. Like, I was very comfortable. I was content with being in Mufftown until Sway was like, yo, I'm back in SA. I'm like, felt like Power Rangers assembling, you know, or Avengers.
2: Avengers.
0: You know? No, like, yo, Iron Man.
2: Tony Stark.
0: Sibalani, you know, boom. Then we got music, me and him coming out.
1: Nice.
0: He announced it. It was something I was... a deep secret, you know. I've worked with some of these American artists. I can't say too much about the works.
1: Ooh.
0: Like, I've got some catalog with like unreleased stuff with a few big names. So with this one was more like, oh, you told them? Okay, I guess we drop in that soon. So now I'm chasing that conversation. I'm working with him in Denmark. I have to go meet him in Denmark. We're gonna finish some stuff, and then I'm gonna come back again with some some other releases.
1: Your life right now,
0: from the farms
2: to Denmark, to the cities.
0: Yeah, from meh
2: to I don't know what sounds they make there.
1: Yo,
2: but
1: bro.
2: It really feels like you've stepped into a different era or chapter of yourself.
0: Big.
2: I just want to find out, man, like, what is the difference, if any at all, from the Alpha Cat that the fans knew in the beginning and who you are now?
0: That Alpha Cat was not sure, you know, about his identity and what he really wants to leave and what he really wants to do. Because when we're young and we're doing this thing, we end up thinking it's about, you know, people knowing you and knowing your music and shouting out your name. Alpha, we wanna party. And then next year there's a Scott, we wanna party. The next year it's a Benzo, we wanna. So when you don't understand yourself, you're gonna fall into the conversation of, I might have fallen off, or maybe I'm not good enough, you know. But I can go away now, next day you hear, boom, I'm dropping a song with Drake. How? When? How did this happen? This guy went to the farms, but he's not in the clubs. He's not, you know, because sometimes you're not in the club. They say you're not outside. We don't work with you unless you're outside. And if you're not friends with who, you don't get called to the session with who. So there's so much politics and there's so much self-sabotaging that we're doing as South Africans, as musicians. You know, we need to kind of like get to that point whereby, you know, self-gov, you know. And I think I'm finally getting to the point where I've matured and I know that my job is to globalize our sound. It's global, but it comes with a little bit of connotations. It comes with the stigmas. It comes with the fact that maybe I am South Africans. They like that. They've got the amapiano rhythm, but they think they're the ish, or they think South Africans and like, they are too, you know. So my approach is kind of like tapping into different market segments and kind of like bringing in a demographic that's bigger than what we've got here. So I don't have to fight with you for your fans and your fans. The world is so big.
2: Yeah, yeah, man.
0: The world is big.
2: Real.
0: And we're not tapping into at least 1% of what we could be getting.
1: Yeah. Shoot, bro. So are you dropping a project this year, or are we still going to be like getting singles?
0: No. I'm tired of not giving the project. Bon, because I think it's my first and final project as Alpha Cat.
1: Yeah.
0: Yeah, I'll give you guys the project this year. Are you guys getting the exclusive today, though?
1: Yeah.
2: Yeah.

0: topic today.
1: Which one? Tell us about
0: it. It's called Pompa. With the boys, Lintonto, X-Men, Must Be Dubs, and some, you know, there's a, you know, when they send you the list to say, yeah, these are all of the names involved. But
2: yeah.
0: It's called Pompa. It dropped today. You know, it's coming out in the clubs. Probably everything going to be happening today. All the DJs going to be having it. It's basically a symbol of coming back, but still not saying I'm Alpha Cat, me. Yeah. It's about us. So I'm on an us mission, you know, and as long as I can keep doing that, my community will grow and there'll be people who want to build each other instead of compete.
1: Oh, bro, thank you so much for coming through. I'm going to play Pompa just after 4 p.m. because it's news time now. But where can we touch base with you on socials? I mean, I follow you. But for the homies that want to follow, are you going to change your handles as well?
0: Well, I think I need to.
1: Yeah.
0: You know,
1: wait, what's so have you revealed your new artist name yet?
0: Well.
1: Oh, that's going to come later. It's loading.
0: You know, it's loading after this. Let me finish this project, the next September project, drop the Goodbye Alpha Cat album. You know, my manager's looking at me like, what?
2: What are you saying?
0: It's still Alpha Cat. It's still Alpha Cat. But we've been working on this for like 10 years building this because the project is called Alfika. So Alfika basically is a combination of Alpha and Africa and Alpha and Lifika, where I'm from. So it means whatever you want it to mean. So eventually that's going to be like the now album. You know, when you sing the Now 10, Now 20, it will continue being that album and featuring a lot of other new people coming out. Me, I'm just going to be... And Alfika will be the new platform for everyone to be able to come and collaborate.
2: Nice.
0: Yeah.
1: That's what real OGs are made of.
0: I swear,
1: when you pass it down to the next generation as well.
0: Exactly.
1: Yo, thank you so much. And thank you for speaking on the humility and understanding your own pace in this race that we're running in this industry. Because a lot of us feel like we need to be at someone else's pace in order for us to gain the momentum when it's not the case.
0: I swear. Like, I think my last performance before Ricky passed, his last performance was actually, I was supposed to open for him. And then he did a switcheroo and he performed before me. And I was so angry. I was like, Ricky, you can't do that, dog. You know, after you do which way, that way.
1: Yeah.
0: Everyone's going to go that way. And then he said to me, like, yo, bro, you don't need anyone to validate you. Mm. You know, trust in yourself, believe in yourself. I was like, this is a lot of Ricky Rick type of talk that you're giving me. But right now, after I performed after him, it was evident it was not the same, you know. But he would always want to lay a foundation. Mm. And I think that was a symbol of Cotton Fest as well, where he would go first.
1: Yeah.
0: And then he would go at 5 o'clock religiously. Yeah. Cotton Fest, Ricky would perform 5 o'clock. Mm. And then let all of the stars come after him. Yeah. And then they have a big bar to reach. You know, it's up there. So for me, I'm at that point where I'm like, okay, I need to make sure that South Africa gets to another level musically. How can I contribute? You know, I'm just trying to contribute to the next level. And watch the space. I'm excited about this new season. I'm excited, management, don't worry. We're still going to deliver. We're still going to give them. We're just going to change the world while we're doing that, brick by brick.
1: Shout out Alpha Cat.
0: Yes sir.
1: Alfika. Asiyabonga mani ngempela yo. Oh no, I'm so blessed to have known people from way back when to now. It's a beautiful story to always witness, Molaifeng. So we'll see when you come back with the full project then.
0: Full project.
1: Yeah.
0: Yes.
1: This year.
0: Man. This year.
1: We're looking for my November. Anytime it's tea time.
0: Anytime it's tea time.
1: December, we hit a home run with you.
0: Born.
1: The whole 3 hours we are here, you're going to do traffic and news.
0: Born.
1: We are part of the
0: you
1: team.
0: You guys are the witnesses again.
1: And it's going to happen. You must brush up on the reading skills there. Shout out,
0: bro. We're on site.
1: Yeah, we appreciate you
0: so much. For having me,
1: have
0: guys.
1: A safe weekend.
0: Born.
1: And keep warm because, it's still winter on these streets. I know you're going to go to deeper.
0: I must let go of the jackets and the bombas. I'm going to summer real quick.
1: Where?
0: It's summer
2: next week.
0: Now,
2: he said he's going to Germany next week, right?
1: Germany is hot right now. We just know Europe to be cold.
0: And then after that, I must leave that warmness for extreme hot. Dubai. So I'm fine, guys. No, thanks for the winter. We'll see you guys.
1: We appreciate it. Shout out, bro.
0: Thank you guys so much.
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4: In stories making headlines, Fadil Adams to testify before the Matlanga Commission next month, and Kat Matlala's lawyer challenges the police's decision to make an arrest. A very good afternoon. I am Udirile Rabalao. National Coloured Congress leader and MP Fadil Adams is set to appear before the Matlanga Commission of Inquiry on the 11th of August. Adams attracted national attention after the commission heard that he had lodged a Section 27 referral complaint with the Investigating Directorate Against Corruption, alleging that criminal cases he had previously opened against crime intelligence officials were being intercepted. He sought IDAC's intervention. However, the commission has raised concerns over the decision to investigate the complaint, saying the allegations against the officials were not supported by evidence. Commission spokesperson Jeremy Michaels says they have been engaging with Adams since last year.
5: Leader of the National Coloured Congress was first served with a Rule 3 notice on the 3rd of October 2025 last year. And there's been a correspondence back and forth between Mr. Adams and our legal team. And I can now confirm that he will indeed appear before the Commission on the 11th of August, which is not the coming Tuesday, the next Tuesday.
4: In other news, the defense has intensified its bid to have key evidence excluded in the trial within a trial involving alleged underworld figure Vusimusi Kat Matlala and his co-accused. Tactical Response Team Captain Pimi Sekgobela faced scrutiny as advocate Annelien van den Niewer challenged whether police had lawful grounds to arrest accused number one, Musa Gekana, detain others at the scene, as well as search a Bromley property without a warrant. Matlala and his four co-accused faced 25 charges, including attempted murder, linked to three alleged hit plots between 2022 as well as 2024. Y News reporter Lebogang Dashe was at the Johannesburg High Court and filed this.
6: Captain Pimi Sekgobela was pressed on nearly every decision made during the April 2024 operation that led to Musa Gekana's arrest. Under cross-examination, Matlala's lawyer Annelien van der Niewer questioned why police handcuffed and searched a man identified as Matlou before releasing him, suggesting he was never a suspect. Sekgobela maintained that Matlou was temporarily restrained for officer's safety while police established whether he was linked to the investigation. The defense also challenged the basis for Gekana's warrantless arrest, arguing police relied largely on information broadcast over police radio and surveillance of a Hyundai i20 allegedly linked to a murder investigation. Van der Niewer further questioned the legality of the search at the Bromley property, probing whether consent was properly obtained and whether officers complied with said procedure before forensic investigators arrived.
7: Your evidence throughout was that before you entered that property, the reason why you were allowed to search the property was because you asked and were given permission, correct?
8: Oh yeah.
7: Correct. In fact, you went so far, sir, as to tell the court that even entering a room, you would then ask permission to go and enter and search the room, correct?
6: Matlala, his wife, and three other co-accused are facing 25 charges, including attempted murder, fraud, and money laundering. For Y News, I am Lebogang Dashe in Johannesburg.
4: And lastly, the South African Local Government Association has urged South Africans to ensure that they are registered to vote ahead of the upcoming local government elections on 4 November 2026. South Africans can take advantage of the final voter registration weekend tomorrow and Sunday. The REC reported that more than 3 million registration transactions were recorded during the first voter registration weekend in June. SALGA has also encouraged young people, particularly first-time

0: foreign voters to register and make their voices heard, saying active citizen participation is essential for a strong local democracy. SALGA spokesperson Mutalatale Mudiba.
1: By registering and voting, South Africans are able to help shape the leadership of their respective municipalities and the future of their communities. Every eligible citizen should take this important step and be ready to exercise their democratic right. It's only through this active participation that we are able to shape the next phase of local government. So this is your opportunity. Don't let it pass by. The first step is registering. The second step is going out on election day to make sure that you make your choice in terms of who should be the people that lead local government in the next phase.
0: Recapping your top story this hour, National Coloured Congress leader and MP Fadil Adams is set to appear before the Matlanga Commission of Inquiry on 11 August. 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
8: Scenario, man.
9: Sinaya on the road in Damba, Nawe, in Leleni, and where am I taking you today, my homie? Let's all things over on the N1 southbound, a stationary vehicle from Albertina Sisulu Road. On the N1 southbound, another stationary vehicle at the ramp from Rivonia Road. If you make your way towards central Johannesburg on the M2 westbound, do drive cautiously there, as there is a crash just before Rasik Street. And lastly, at central Johannesburg again on the M1 southbound, this time some heavy traffic towards Crown Interchange. This has been Sinai on the road in December. Now where, my homie? It is a beautiful Friday. Now this man's breakout hit called Me Na Na Na Na Na. It's called Everybody Wanna Be In Love. It has become one of the most defining records in African dance music, and it's gotten over 8.4 million YouTube plays, and it's connecting with audiences across the continent. Now this song has cemented itself, not only in the industry, but internationally as well. And the man of the hour is in the building to play his song. Please, ladies and gentlemen, give it up for Kelvin Farley.
2: The love of Friday is cooler than cool. Why?

0: kickstart your weekend on Y.
1: Hey, Kale, you're now tuned in to the amazing sounds brought to you on the decks by Calvin Fallow. Jeez, bro, coming with the heats.
2: It's about time.
1: It's about time indeed.
2: Yes.
1: Bogu, pisongele skathi.
2: Let's just say I was cooking.
1: Nice.
2: I was cooking. I was in the kitchen making some good music.
1: Yeah. Brilliant. Yo, now tell us in terms of the music that you've been dropping so far. I mean, Everybody Wanna Be In Love is the biggest track anyway. Everyone is always excited when that song plays. It's so happy-go-lucky. It's I just want to feel the happiness in the song.
2: Sure.
1: And that's what you did. How did you go about producing Everybody Wanna Be In Love?
2: So basically, I just wanted to spread love, as the song says. I was going through a tough time at the moment.
1: Yeah.
2: So, man, I just wanted to brighten up people's day, you know.
1: Yeah.
2: I just wanted to make people feel good and feel loved and all that.
1: Yeah.
2: So I decided to make a song like that.
1: And we love it, hey. Like, every single day here on Y. Is that the new sound? Is that the sound that you're going to be introducing? And by the way, what's the language that the kids are singing in?
2: Okay, the language is Swahili.
1: Yeah,
2: the song was written in English, but I had to get someone to translate it for me to Swahili.
1: Oh, you wanted it in Swahili?
2: Yes.
1: Oh, that
2: was the initial plan. So basically what I'm doing is I'm bridging the gap between the genres that we have.
1: Yeah.
2: So my music will no longer be categorized as amapiano, as three step, as whatever. I'm just fusing them together into one.
1: Oh, nice.
2: Hence, I'm bringing different flavors from all over Africa, basically.
1: Oh, beautiful. So we've had a touch of the Swahili. What else is coming next? What can we expect?
2: I have a song that's coming that's in English. I have one that's in Afrikaans.
1: Yes.
2: I have one that's in, I forgot this language they speak specifically in Nigeria. It's one of their dialects. No.
1: Okay, the other one.
2: Yeah, the other one.
1: Okay.
2: So, yeah, man, just different flavors, different languages, different sounds.
1: Are you traveling to all these places?
2: Yes. Next week, I'm going to Kenya.
1: Oh, nice.
2: So, Kenya basically just falls under this very same song.
1: Yeah.
2: But I'm going to be doing another song in Kenya that's in their language and whatnot.
1: Wow, bro. Geez, so the passport is going to be busy this year.
2: It looks like that.
1: Oh, I know. Amazing.

0: stuff. How does it feel now being an OG in the game?
1: I mean, it feels good. It feels overwhelming.
0: Were you surprised also when people call you OG all of a sudden, like Grootman?
1: I can't understand, but yeah, the Grootman thing.
0: It's surprising,
1: gets to me. Yeah. But you get used to it.
0: I mean, I'm being called an OG and I'm just like, how? But guys, come on now. You know,
1: we only starting.
0: You know, exactly.
1: It's the beginning. Sure.
0: Exactly. So in your mind, you're also only just leveling up as you go.
1: Exactly.
0: You don't see yourself in that way. But how do you then make sure you pass the message or the advice on to young ones? What do you say usually?
1: So I generally surround myself with the young ones.
0: Yeah.
1: Most of the time. So I kind of like just give away the knowledge that I have already.
0: Yeah.
1: But yeah, man, as I learn, I pass on the knowledge that I'm learning like instantly, you know.
0: True.
1: So it's just that I appreciate that they put me at that pinnacle, but I'm still going.
0: Because it's the uniqueness of your sound, how you deliver, and your humility.
1: Sure.
0: I think that's the biggest one. A lot of the people in this industry these days, they have humility.
1: Hey, I know. Tell me about it. Hey.
0: Calvin Fellow, where can we catch you this weekend? Where are you going to be?
1: I'm doing Wonder Park Market.
0: Nice.
1: I'm doing Kwamhlanga tomorrow. That's what I remember from the top of the head.
0: Where can we follow you on social media to check out more of your gigs?
1: Everything Calvin Fellow, except TikTok, Real Calvin Fellow.
0: Yeah, shout out. Thank you so much for coming through, bro.
1: Thank you, friend.
0: And then when your project is done, you're going to come back.
1: Most def.
0: Yeah,
1: yeah. This is home. This is home.
0: That's what's up. Calvin Fellow coming through for the Love of Fridays, but also coming through for iWeekend enkulu mo lifeing. And on that note, he brings us to Harper's 4.
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4: 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It's Why Sports.
5: A very good afternoon once again from the Sport Desk. So the search for a new Bafana Bafana coach is on following the confirmation of Hugo Broos' exit from the job earlier today after a five-year stay in South Africa. Broos says that he and his team has laid a strong foundation for the next Bafana coach, but says that there are no guarantees that whoever succeeds him will enjoy the same amounts of success. The Belgian leaves South Africa as the only Bafana coach to serve the entire duration of their contract and one of the most successful Bafana coaches in history. He guided the national team to a bronze medal at the 2023 Africa Cup of Nations and a knockout phase appearance at the 2026 FIFA World Cup in North America.
6: So again, I think now there is certainly a possibility that this team will progress in the next year and become better. But as I said, it will not only be coach, it will be other things. As I said, PSL has to try to increase the level of the competition. There has to be installed a more professional situation for the players. Can I say that there is no professional attitude amongst the players? I think I can say that.
5: Meanwhile, SAFA president Danny Jordaan says that the way forward on the position of a new national team coach will only be charted next week, Saturday.
7: Well, next week, Saturday, we're having an NEC meeting, and that is where the decision will be taken, next Saturday.
5: Meanwhile, Banyana Banyana's 2026 Women Africa Cup of Nations campaign currently hangs in the balance ahead of their second Group B match against Cote d'Ivoire in Casablanca. So anything other than a win tonight will make Banyana's chances of qualifying for the quarterfinals virtually impossible. South Africa lost their tournament opener in a shock result 2-1 to Tanzania on Monday. However, coach Desiree Ellis has emphasized that they have prepared well for the Taranga Lionesses, and kickoff there will be at 7 p.m. tonight. In rugby, Springbok coach Rassie Erasmus has named a strong 26-player squad that will travel to Argentina for next week's once-off test against the Pumas. The team sees 8 players return from injury, with the likes of Siam Thanda Kolisi, Eben Etzebeth, Lord Diaga, Andre Pollard, Sasha Feinberg Mgomezulu, and Morne van den Berg all returning. The team will leave tomorrow. And finally,

0: Team South Africa swimmers will return back home tomorrow morning following a successful Commonwealth Games in Glasgow, Scotland. The swimmers are responsible for 22 of the 23 medals that South Africa has won at the Games, with the likes of Peter Kotza, Chad Leclos, Kaylin Corbett, as well as Aaron Gallagher being the top performers for Team South Africa. That'll do it from the Sport Desk for this hour. We'll be back again at 5:30 with another update for our sport. I'm Nsako Mkhari.
1: Cooking up the heat. It's why.
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1: 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Jamming in traffic with Y.
5: Scenario, man.
6: Scenario on the road in Damba Nawe in Jelene. And where am I taking you today, my homie? Let's start things over at Pretoria on the N1 northbound. Some heavy traffic towards Gasfontein Road. And while we're in Pretoria on the N4 eastbound, a stationary truck before Dr. Swanepoel Road. And shifting things over to the N3 northbound, do drive cautiously there as there is a crash after the ramp from London Road. And lastly, on the N1 northbound, a stationary vehicle at New Road. This has been Sinaya on the road, and Disamba Nowhere.
7: It is an honor to have one of the coolest and one of the greatest vocalists in our country. I mean, if you could ever sing like her, I can only sing like her in the shower. Only in the shower. Nowhere else. The acoustics there, they make sure that they hide the bimbing.
6: Yep.
7: But with her, it's pure, it's unique, and it's so effervescent. It transcends life. It gives you goosebumps immediately. Yay. We've seen her perform on stage. We've seen her on music videos. We know her songs off by heart, even the Vi Vi's.
6: Yeah.
7: And she's gracing us with her presence right here in studio on a Donkey Friday. We have the one and only Boosie! This is where I wish I had a scream. Hello, bassy voice. She's coming into her run.
1: Rev up your engines and turn up.

0: 21.
1: Make some noise for Boosie! Yeah! Screaming a face. Thank you so much for joining us on a Donkey Friday.
2: Thank you for having me on a Donkey Friday.
1: I'm so happy you're here. I'm happy I'm here. I've waited for so long.
2: We spoke about this one in February.
1: Yes. That's when I saw you at the event that you were performing at. Oh my goodness. Can I just say your charisma, Osinaye, should have been there. She just knows how to maneuver and speak to people. Like, she gives you eye contact when she's performing. Some artists need to look straight ahead. But Boosie, I mean, also, it's just knowing that you've been in the game and you know how to work a crowd and the stage as well. Your presence just never goes away.
2: Thank you.
1: Do you still get nervous?
2: Always.
1: Really?
2: All the time. Like, sometimes I'm literally just shaking. Like, maybe first, second song, Dizo Relaxa, like on the third. Like,
1: Wow.
2: Doing this. Only on the third song, but the first two songs, if you look at my hands, I'm trying to look serious. I never get used to it.
3: I mean, that's a good thing, because it still means you really love what you do, and you still take it as seriously as you did.
2: Because Galogu, what we do, we heal. We are healers. So when I perform, I have eye contact, because I like to know what this song means to you, and I can only read it in your eyes. And it's just like, if you don't get it, let me explain it. So now look at me, let me explain what this song says. So by the time you leave, if you knew a song, but you didn't really understand what it meant, when you see me perform it, Upuma's own a different understanding of what the song actually means.
3: We were actually speaking off air, the song that just played now, you dropped it 2013, right?
2: 2013, yeah.
3: I actually want to start from there. Looking back from 2013 till now, what would you say you're most proud of?
2: A lot. 2013 till now, I am proud of so much. When it comes to my music, I am proud of the fact that 13 years later, when you play this song, it still resonates with you. You know, it's timeless. I'm mostly proud of the mother that I am from that time to where I am now.
1: Absolutely.
2: Now I can teach my daughter, Guti, this is what I meant by the song, Guti Nana. So even now, that's what I still teach young girls. We must give them a hard time, because
1: that's right.
2: The prize.
1: The music video was amazing too. I mean, you had Ricky as your boyfriend cameo. And I also didn't know Sunil Musician was the person who produced the song, because I was stuck on your face and you as a vocalist. Because it was

0: song.
1: Oh, it was Boosie's song, yeah. Produced by Sanele.
0: That's crazy. Yeah.
1: I mean, even this other song, Indukwentle, yes. Sanele did, yeah.
0: No, Indukwentle says, Usanele. Yes.
1: No, not on the video.
0: Yes, the production.
1: The production.
0: Yes, that's what I'm saying. Like, yeah. we know it, but I didn't know him when this song came out in 2013. Yeah, yeah. I didn't know he was a producer.
1: I think Indukwentle iphumanga anyway ezininzi album
0: ayisakubona ukuthi zininzi ngabe catalogs. Tell me about it. Is there any difference that you're seeing now from 10 years ago in the music industry?
1: Oh no, there's a lot.
0: Yeah,
1: I mean, right now there are no hard copies, like CDs where you can sell hard copies.
0: Those were the
1: days. Now it's just, you just have to rely on streaming.
0: Yes.
1: Which is honestly, it's a patience game. Yes. You have to be patient.
0: Yeah.
1: And a lot has changed, some for the good, as I would say for the bad, because as human beings, it's in our nature to be impatient.
2: Yeah.
1: So I can imagine how frustrating it can be for someone who doesn't really understand the industry. So izinto have changed in that way. But if maybe back then we're still selling CDs, when a song is hot and it's played everywhere,
0: true,
1: you would see the results and nizikhamuzakhona way quicker than now. You know?
0: Absolutely.
1: So a lot has changed.
0: I was actually asking Zion yesterday, like, if you, which song would you pick to put on vinyl or CD to distribute in this year in this day and age? Which song would it be? It could be three. It could be an EP.
1: It could be an EP, and I would say Get Over It.
0: Ooh.
2: Oh, that's a good one.
0: Oh, yes.
1: Get Over It. Because it's one of the songs. Like, I'm proud about most of my songs. But Kuko Ezi, when I wrote them, the space I was in at the time and where I am now, it's so crazy how spiritual music is.
0: Yeah.
1: You know, sometimes you write something only for it to heal you 20 years later.
2: Oh.
1: You know, and the meaning is different from what it meant. Yeah. So I'd say Get Over It. That could be number one. Two, Angels Are Watching with Louis Vega.
0: Oh.
1: Angels Are Watching, it was written by Josh Milan.
0: Wow.
1: My reason for that is, girl, I recorded that song in New York.
0: Wow.
1: Okay. Yeah, I went to Louis' studio to record that, and it's the first song that I did not write myself.
0: Yeah.
1: I had to sit down with Josh and have him explain to me what the song means for me to understand it and for me to deliver it the way that I did.
0: Yeah.
1: So I feel like it does deserve to be on e-vinyl.
0: Oh, nice.
1: And last but definitely not least, Superman.
2: Of course. I was waiting on that one.
1: Yeah.
0: That's right.
1: Superman, yeah. It's one of the songs that I'm very
0: Oh, by the way, Sinaya, Louis Vega, massive producer.
2: Thanks.
0: Back in the day. young ones.
1: Explain.
0: We can't just throw names
1: Louis Vega is the uncle.
0: Yeah, okay.
1: House music. Spiritual house music.
0: Yeah.
2: Okay.
1: Yeah. And Josh Milan is a legend.
0: Yeah.
1: I mean, we're talking about Grammy winners here.
0: Yeah.
2: Wow, man. Thanks for breaking it down.
0: You're welcome, bro. Anytime.
1: You're welcome.
2: I do want to say, though, congratulations to you for Ubusi Faithful being sold out.
0: Oh.
2: 15th August, we are there.
1: Thank you.
0: We're not surprised. Every single time she performs, everyone is just up in arms. We just want more as well. And I think that's the one thing that you took away from us when you took in hiatus.
1: I'm sorry.
0: We were like, where's she at though?
1: I'm sorry.
0: Yeah.
1: I needed to raise my beautiful children.
0: Aww.
1: They are my life.
2: That's such a valid answer.
0: Yeah.
1: No, I had to be there. And the one thing that I explained to people is that I had to be there for the first 1,500 days of their lives, because then I did not miss anything.
0: Yeah.
1: I was there when my kids took their first step.
2: Wow.
1: I even have Oapiwe, he's 9 this year. He was premature. So I had him when I think I gave birth at six and a half months, almost 7 months. So that for me was, okay, I need to be there, because I already had my son and he was 12. And I was, and Tetinyani, I didn't raise him. My mother did, because I had to go to school and then I had to work. You know, make sure.

0: and is taken care of. But I didn't get to raise him. I would see him get a lot pleasure. But with these ones, I was like, no, man, I want to be present.
1: Yeah.
0: I needed to be present. And you know what? I'll do it again.
2: Oh, talk about it. Talk about it.
0: I'll do it again.
2: So I want to play one more song before we get into news at the top of the hour. But we have something that we do at 10 past five.
0: I'm all yours, honey.
2: It's called Sing It Back. Oh, but now
0: that's my favorite song, Moloko.
2: No, well, yes. It's from that. That's the concept. But at 10 past five, we literally sing it back. Like, okay, we play a song and then homies will drop voice notes.
0: Okay.
2: But you need to tell us which song you'd like the homie to sing it back to. That is one of your own.
0: Okay.
2: Because, I mean, we have options.
1: Yeah, man.
2: We have our favorites. Yeah. But which song would you like to hear the people that have been supporting you all this time and love your music sing for you?
0: Okay.
2: Because you're going to be the judge.
0: Let me think.
2: Okay. We'll give you some time. We'll give you some time. And I'm going to play this beautiful one you did with Black Motion. This one was amazing for me because of how you just reached those notes. Just release me. I can't reach it that high. But where were you when you were like, release me?
0: Yo, guys. Hey, you're going live in.
1: Divekla, yo, guys.
0: Yo, I mean, the fact that people don't even know that it's a breakup song, that is not a love song.
1: What?
0: Look at her face.
2: We didn't know.
0: It is not a love song.
2: Wow.
0: But it's a song to celebrate even the ending, because sometimes the end can be good.
1: Okay.
0: That's I read somewhere, they showed this beautiful sunset, and then it says sunsets are a reminder that even endings can be beautiful.
2: Ooh.
0: So that's what Rejoice is.
2: Ooh.
0: Where it's not working out. You know, I cannot pretend to be at peace when I know we're not cool. Now all of a sudden if niggas are saying we are cool because you want to impress. No. I can't pretend, Guti, I am at peace. I am happy right now. I need you to love me for me, because you know the thing, what's hard about being, can I just say this?
2: Yes, please.
0: You know it's hard being busy.
2: Mm-hmm.
0: Better. Like in no, even when I try to be busisi way, people are so into and so fascinated and so caught up by ubusi. Whereas I think busisiwe is who you need actually. You know why? Because busisiwe can put on that busi. Busisiwe owns busi. So I had to say, just release me. If you can't take busi siwe and you want to busi all the time, release busi, because I'm not going to be busi for you. I want to be busi siwe.
2: Ooh.
0: I will be busi in front of 5,000 people.
2: Yeah,
0: not you.
2: Ooh.
1: Hey.
2: Talk about it.
1: Just these words. Come on.
0: Maybe I should write a song about it.
1: Yo, like seriously.
0: Yeah.
2: And I think it's something that a lot of us need to know also as people in the industry, or people that have a career or work, and that's how you meet us. You meet us as doctors, or you meet us as, I don't know, other careers that I can think of. Accountants or lawyers. Yes. And these are females now that have to be in that position, and you like that strength. You like that confidence.
0: Yes.
2: But when we become vulnerable, when we become soft and needy, then it becomes a problem. Like, needy's a problem now. It's like, what happened to that strength that I saw before?
0: And it's just like, the strength is there. But right now, just allow me. Can this be a safe space?
2: Oh, absolutely. You know? Okay, now I feel like Rejoice could be a good one for Sing It Back. I don't know. but which
0: I
2: one?
0: I actually was thinking about Rejoice.
2: You want Rejoice?
0: Yeah.
2: I was thinking
0: Rejoice.
2: I was thinking Easy to Love, too.
0: No, I was thinking Rejoice.
2: Okay.
0: Easy to Love is an obvious choice.
2: Oh, absolutely.
0: Yeah.
1: It
2: really is.
1: Rejoice it is then.
0: Rejoice it is.
2: Okay.
0: Can I give them the lyrics?
2: Yes.
0: Baby, I cannot pretend. Oh, baby, I liked it when you would tell the boys that I'm with my woman, or I'll be with my woman.
2: Come on.
0: You know, this life has just begun. We've had our faults and our fun. Yeah. We shed a tear. So I'm never going to let you go. The way you love me, touch me, tease me, baby. It gives me a feeling that I can't explain. It's just like, it's like you and me all alone in this world. And I lose myself to the sound of your voice saying, Busi. I cannot pretend to be at peace, so baby, please love me for me. Ooh. Lay my heart at ease.

0: don't watch me bleed. There's more of me, so just release me. It's news, time for the news.
1: Hey!
2: Oh, we're supposed to be snapping because
1: it's Mike.
2: Poetry right
1: drops
2: now.
1: Drops Mike.
2: At 5:10, we're going to be singing back to Rejoice. Hey. You heard the words. Before we get into news, we just need to drop. I mean, the voice notes are coming in, so we might as well play them. Homies are showing love. Mm-hmm. What's going on? What's good? Just cue. Now, umshini yabona abantu bashayisa nomshini nawo useya thatha isikhatsi sawo technical department say hambile, but it's loading, it's coming. While it's coming, get ready to drop the voice notes on the Y app. We're going to be singing it back.
3: Molweni, molweni studio. Ninjani studio.
2: Siyaphila.
3: Sinayo main.
1: Hola, hola.
3: Ayanda main.
2: Yo.
3: Spitting the boost in main.
0: What up, what up?
3: Sister voice yakho buse. Voice yakho. Say I'm Jehovah. Hayi ndo ngicinga ndo ngoku nesister ne. Ncane mamile kahle sibusi.
0: Ewe.
3: Sisibusi.
0: Ewe.
3: Buhle.
0: Buhle.
3: Sisibusi featuring Buhle.
0: Oh.
3: Production.
0: Aha.
3: Same deep.
0: Of course.
3: No, Sanele.
0: All right.
3: Sanele musician. Yona ngicelela, ngicelela Jordan, ngicelela
0: nje. I'm sure bamamela, I hope bamamela.
3: That song, that combination nje ndiva ngoku nje it's ringing in my ear. Futhi nalo sister lona man konje ubani nganeni kubani nganeni
1: what song
3: locula le ba shiba
2: oh near pearls
3: near ndondoni ya naye mfake apho you andixelela
2: wow I mean those vocalists also
0: oh amazing
2: yeah
0: oh
2: like they're the generation right now that is really also just showing what your role model and being an artist has done for them too.
0: I bumped into Nia the other day, Pearl,
2: yeah,
0: and so and just lele pina because guys tina ngoku umuntu ukhulisa abantwana you even and Leander is busy calling me
2: oh my god mhlawu kulalela
0: so I'm just sitting there and then she came to greet me and she just her sitting there with even Unana, Nana came to join us. And they said, they said, thank you for paving the way. You know, we do what we do because growing up, we were like, I want to be like her. And right now I'm like, and you are there. You are there. You know? Yeah, you are there and doing it your own way.
2: Yeah.
0: That's what I love about them. They're also unique.
2: Yes,
0: you know,
2: absolutely.
0: You're not hearing something that you've heard before. It's fresh and it's new in your ears. Love them to bits.
2: Sure. Okay, so we still have more voice notes. We'll play them later because it is 5:00. It's time for us to get into the news.
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7: In stories making headlines, dispute over arrest causes adjournment of court proceedings in Cap Matlala's matter, and Tyler removes Nigeria from her list of destinations for world tour. A very good afternoon. I am Udirile Ravalao. Proceedings in the trial within a trial

0: with the arrest of accused number one, Musa Gegana, have adjourned following a dispute over police crime scene procedures. The disagreement arose during the defense's cross-examination of Tactical Response Team Captain Phimi Sekgobela over his handling of the Bromley crime scene following the murder of Armand Swart. Advocate Annelien van den Niever argued that a standing police order governs how crime scenes should be managed. YNews reporter Lebohang Dashe filed this report.
1: The Johannesburg High Court has postponed proceedings until Monday after the defense failed to produce the standing police order it relied on during cross-examination. Captain Phimi Sekgobela told the court that he was unfamiliar with the directive, prompting Judge Kasim Musa to request that it be presented and explained. However, advocate Annelien van der Rieve said that she did not have the document in court and asked for it to be submitted when proceedings resume.
2: Ms. van der Rieve has indicated that she's got a specific method in the manner in which she's conducting a cross-examination, and that she would particularly require this document to be at hand as she is developing an argument, and many other aspects and instances that will come through in the cross-examination flow directly from this particular document.
1: Matlala and his four co-accused face multiple charges, including attempted murder, fraud and money laundering, linked to three alleged hit plots between 2022 and 2024. For WAN News, I am Lebohang Dashe in Johannesburg.
0: To this now, the South African Local Government Association has urged South Africans to ensure that they are registered to vote ahead of the upcoming local government elections on 4 November 2026. South Africans can take advantage of the final voter registration weekend tomorrow and Sunday. IEC reported that more than 3 million registration transactions were recorded during the first voter registration weekend in June. SALGA has also encouraged young people, particularly first-time voters, to register and make their voices heard, saying active citizen participation is essential for a strong local democracy. SALGA spokesperson Mutalatale Mudiba.
3: By registering and voting, South Africans are able to help shape the leadership of their respective municipalities and the future of their communities. Every eligible citizen should take this important step and be ready to exercise their democratic right. It's only through this active participation that we are able to shape the next phase of local government. So this is your opportunity. Don't let it pass by. The first step is registering. The second step is going out on election day to make sure that you make your choice in terms of who should be the people that lead local government in the next phase.
0: And lastly, South African singer Tyla has removed Nigeria from the list of destinations for her upcoming world tour. The move comes just days after she released the tour dates following the launch of her second album, A-Pop, last week. Her official website initially listed 34 cities, including Lagos, Johannesburg, and Cape Town. However, an updated list published today no longer includes the Nigerian city. No reason has been given for the change, but there have been growing calls in Nigeria for the 24-year-old to cancel her planned concert in the country amid a recent wave of anti-migrant protest in South Africa. Recapping your top story this hour, proceedings in the trial within a trial over the arrest of accused number one, Musa Gegana, have been adjourned following a dispute over police crime scene procedures in Cat Matlala's matter. Please follow us on X and on Instagram at YFM. For Y News, I am Udirile Ravalao.
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3: Sinayo, man.
4: Sinayo on the road and down by Nawe and Jelene. And where am I taking you today, my homie? Let's start things over on the N1 northbound, a stationary vehicle at Rigel Avenue. And the Western Bypass, a stationary vehicle at the Golden Highway. And if you're making your way towards Four Ways on the N1 southbound, heavy traffic towards Winnie Mandela Drive. And lastly, on the N1 southbound, some congestion at the ramp towards the Rand Show Road. This has been Sinai on the road, in December, nowhere.
5: The legendary Boosie still in studio with us, and right now it's 10 past 5, which means it's time to
6: sing it back.
7: MVP on one.

0: Oh, yeah. Boosie's in studio with us, and she did say that she wants us to sing it back to Rejoice. She poetically gave us the lyrics so beautifully. Was poetry something that you also did as well?
1: Wow. I wish.
0: Oh, my goodness.
1: I don't think I can write like that. I'm more good at telling a story than, you know, playing with words like that.
0: Ooh, hey, but these words.
2: I think you could.
0: Yeah. We rate you. All right, it's time to drop the voice notes on the Y app and let's sing it back to Boosie featuring Black Motion. Rejoice. Aikale.

0: me go.
1: I'm begging.
2: Wow. Timeless.
0: Thank you.
2: Timeless. And I'm so happy I got a chance to now speak about like the break in the song. And
0: yeah.
2: I mean, that break also became the bridge of the song at the same time.
0: Yeah.
2: And people don't do bridges no more.
0: I mean, my background is R&B.
2: Yeah.
0: Yeah, so I'm always in that, everything needs to make sense.
2: Yes.
0: You need that bridge so that you can now make your point. Because after that bridge, it's like, did you like it when you heard my voice saying Ndiyakuthanda? Oh, and Ndiyakudinga. But we had made a choice to just rejoice because God had agreed that we can be.
2: Oof. Let's take a listen to you sing it back, and Busi is going to compliment you and see how it sounds. There are many voice notes, so I'm gonna inky binky bonky. Yes, baning, and naturally, because we all just huge fans of Busi.
0: Thank you.
3: Yeah, man.
2: Zama Nkosi. Nice one. I have to keep it moving because my thing, I'm a voice note. Let's go to D.
4: I don't know the lyrics.
2: How?
5: It just sing how you like it.
2: D's the girl. She's the girl.
5: Never gonna let you go.
3: Come on.
4: You love me, touch me, kiss me, baby.
2: I don't know the words.
4: I can't explain.
5: Never gonna let you go.
4: You and me, I don't know.
5: Never gonna let you go.
4: The sound of your voice.
5: Never gonna let you go.
4: Say my name.
2: Nicely done from the couple. Let's go to King.
6: Never gonna let you go.
2: Aye, King. Aye, aye, aye. King, come on. Azzy.
7: Never gonna let you go.
8: Never gonna let you go.
7: Never gonna let you go.
2: You see, even the kids know the sound.
7: Bebo, family of four. Enjoy it.
3: Definitely a
2: Let's go to Rhea.

0: okay.
1: That was beautiful. 15 seconds. Let's go to who are, oh, there are so many. Bill Braga. Aikale.
2: Let me pass.
0: Ow.
1: Cool, up head. He's singing so softly. Yay. Yeah. He's shy. He's very shy. Okay, let's go to Pamia. What's going on, Pamia?
3: We are good.
0: Yes.

0: You okay?
1: Okay. Nice one, Pamia. Yo, oh, wow. She stuck on that
2: she
1: note.
2: She did.
1: Hey? Mm. Okay, we've also got a songstress who sings it back beautifully every day. Her name is Funiwe. So let's take a listen to Funiwe as well. Funiwe, this is your moment to shine, homie.
2: Let's hear it.

0: said let me go. No, don't.
1: Everything
0: I let me food. Go. Yeah, like a food. I'm
2: not your food. I'm going to the best love song.
0: Let me go.
2: Mm. Let so me you're saying go. Just let me go. Let me go.
0: Yes.
2: Let me go. Let no. Me go.
0: Yeah. Oh. No. Just let me go.
2: Oh yeah, angithi uthi bengithi mina uthi no igcinene like answer phone.
0: La no, lana ngulokuthi andithi ngoku yabazi mose xa bese besenza ingathi bye bye sir manje okunenganyana oku 5 cents. So no.
2: Yeah.
1: Let me go.
0: Let me go.
2: Oh man.
0: Yeah, that was the cause I needed.
1: Yeah, because she's literally saying let me go. No.
0: No.
1: Just let
0: just
1: me go.
0: Just let me go. Yes.
2: Yeah.
0: And khona like there's the advantage to one ngoku. Na phakula part where ndithi kula just release me.
2: Yeah.
0: And it is so you must just release me. Ndithi somar.
2: Oh, somar.
0: Just release me.
2: Keeping it local.
0: Local, honey.
1: Local is lekker, man.
0: I mean, I grew up in Kuma.
2: Yeah.
0: You know, and my I was born in Kimberley. My mother's from Kimberley.
2: Yeah.
0: So sikhule sithetha kanjalo ukuthi wayithi king ukhakhana lena somar tlar. So, somar.
1: That's actually
0: just
1: so, so
2: also, another thing, we would have to then go onto a computer to look for the lyrics.
0: Yeah.
2: But back in the day, they didn't have lyrics unless you bought the CD or the cassette where the lyrics were in the folder.
0: Yeah.
2: Now we do have lyrics on Google.
0: On Google.
2: But no one's checking the lyrics on Google.
0: No one is checking the lyrics on Google. That's one. Two, Google just writes whatever.
2: Mm.
1: I'm trying to look for the somar wako.
0: I give a somar. So, somar. You won't get that on Google. I don't know what they say. But
2: No, but Lyrical Genius maybe can come through and fix that up. But also, if you do drop like the vinyl, then maybe you know that.
0: Maybe.
2: Enough, you know what I'm saying?
0: Girl.
2: Wow, the song is timeless. It was so beautiful hearing the junior homies singing it back as well. Kids love singing. They love, and we actually do sing it back for the kids.
0: Mm.
2: But the adults, it's for the inner child because we love singing it back. And that's why we had to sing it back for you to show you how much we appreciate. There's so many more voice notes, but it's cut.
0: It's cut.
1: Fortunately.
2: Unfortunately, in danger.
0: Jenny Tanda. Nam kakhulu futhi.
2: Oh.
0: Kakhulu.
2: Always, always. You've got a song with Sam Deep, actually. It's called Ayekho. Beautiful song. And we just want to know how you met Sam Deep. Was it after Shela? Because he was like, yo, uqolo sisi, I called my song Shela.
0: No. So, Sam Deep is with Universal.
2: Yes.
0: And remember, mnaka logo because Ndimdal. Hello boy, my son just said hi mommy. My firstborn son online. Hi baby. So Ndazi, I know executives from these companies. So Ukops is one of the Yena no

0: no Viji, Teboho.
1: Viji?
0: Yeah. Akonje Viji used to, yeah. And Viji. So they reached out to Kutia. Sam Deep would like to do a song. And I was like, who's Sam Deep? But you know, there's a song, Michelle, and then that's Shella is my song. But you know, there's a new Shella. I was like, oh, is it? I heard it. And I was like, oh,
1: yeah.
0: This is fresh. And when I checked how old he was, I was like, yeah, you know what? I actually want to do this, you know, because the level of respect they have for me and how they approach me, I think that's what makes me just jump into studio and avail myself, because it's so unfortunate, Duguti, sometimes when people get into the music industry, they even forgot how they grew up from back home. They get here and they become so big-headed that even Natisya Sabanova approach. So the second I get an approach that is like... firstly, before you can respect me because Ndungusiswako, you let's meet on a human level,
2: yeah,
0: as people. So the second I get that kind of approach, I'm all in. So when I heard, I was like, yeah, no, let's do this. I heard the song, loved it.
2: You know what she's saying is taking me back to that OG chat that we had the other day.
1: Yeah.
2: And I just want to find out from you, man. Like, if someone is discovering your sound right now, very unlikely, but might discover your sound, what would you like that person to take away from your sound and your story as a whole?
0: I want them to be healed. Yeah, that's what they need to take. How spiritual all my songs are. They might not be gospel, might not be gospel music, because Anditi, my mom is a pastor and everyone expected me to release gospel.
2: Yeah.
0: But the place that I was always in when I write these songs was from a place of love, because God is love.
2: Yes.
0: And secondly, my calling is to heal through my voice. So I would want anyone that discovers my music to sing the same tune as people that have always loved my music, and that is healing.
1: Ooh. Talk about it.
2: That's beautiful.
1: Sure. Yeah.
2: You're letting it marinate.
1: I am, bro. There's some legendary OG advice.
2: For real.
1: Yeah. How does it feel being an OG?
0: I mean, I am 40 next year.
1: Yeah.
2: What?
1: 40, shorty.
0: 40 and
2: not 21.
0: 20 years in the industry.
1: Come on. Yo, I wonder what you black don't crack.
2: I know.
1: There's an example. There we go. There we go. Doing the most.
0: It's humbling.
1: Yeah.
0: You know, it's because when I first started, you needed to be in your 60s to be called a legend.
1: Wow.
0: You know, it went with the age.
2: Yeah.
0: But
2: yeah,
0: now
2: yeah,
0: it's not about age anymore, but it's about the contribution.
2: Yes.
0: And to know that I'm also recognized for a contribution, I'm in the music industry, to be classified as an icon, as a legend. It's humbling.
1: Oh.
0: It really is.
1: And we appreciate you so much.
0: I appreciate
1: it.
0: You. Yeah.
2: Did you ever think, ba ungaze beklele vulukuya right now? Well, we are. Isn't it? I love that you own it, because some people will be like, no, I never thought. Love that you're giving that energy, but this is what you wanted.
0: Jonga, do you know what my... Okay, I'm going to sing now. Now, Aba Intangazam, as my Melezo Kumbun. My favorite series, it was a comedy sitcom, was Taina.
1: Ooh.

0: Bright. I could reach any. That's my name, Busi Siwenqoyiliso.
1: Come on!
0: So, I've always said, I'm going to be famous. Yeah. I'm going to sing and my music will be played across the world.
1: Oh, man.
0: So, with that being said, always speak life unto your life. Yeah.
2: Absolutely. Yo, Busi!
1: Wow, this is, oh man, time flies. Yes. We're having so much fun.
2: Wait, do you still want to hang out with us?
0: Let's chill.
2: She wants to hang out with us. Okay, keep the voice notes coming. What is your ultimate Busi song? And if you want to show love, maybe there's a story behind that song that you want to share with her. There are a few voice notes that came through before Sing It Back that I'll play for you or play out for Sis Busi. But all you need to do right now is lock in on the Y app. We've got her on a Donkey Friday till 6 p.m. on Home Run. Exciting times ahead. Coming up also,

0: going to be giving away 1,500 rand. Thanks to Mac Home Care. Right now, though.
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2: 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And Tyler removes Nigeria from her list of destinations for her world tour. 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
4: A very good afternoon once again from the Sport Desk. So the search for a new Bafana Bafana head coach is on following the confirmation of Hugo Broos's exit from the job earlier today after a five-year stay in South Africa. Now, Broos says that he and his team have laid a very strong foundation for the next Bafana coach, but also emphasizes that there are no guarantees that whoever succeeds him will enjoy success. The Belgian leaves South Africa as the only Bafana coach to ever serve the entire duration of their contract and one of the most successful. He guided the national team to a bronze medal at the 2023 Africa Cup of Nations, as well as a knockout phase appearance at the 2026 FIFA World Cup.
5: So again, I think now there is certainly a possibility that this team will progress in the next year and become better. But as I said, it will not only be coach, it will be other things. As I said, PSL has to try to increase the level of the competition. There has to be installed a more professional situation for the players. Can I say that there is no professional attitude amongst the players? I think I can say that.
4: Meanwhile, SAFA president Danny Jordaan says that the way forward on the position of a national team coach will only be charted next week, Saturday.
6: Well, next week, Saturday, we're having an NEC meeting, and that is where the decision will be taken, next Saturday.
4: Meanwhile, Banyana Banyana's 2026 Women's Africa Cup of Nations campaign hangs in the balance ahead of their second Group B match against Cote d'Ivoire in Casablanca tonight. Now, anything other than a win will make Banyana's chances of qualifying for the quarterfinals virtually impossible. South Africa lost a tournament opener to Tanzania on Monday, and coach Desiree Ellis says that they have prepared well to take on Cote d'Ivoire.
7: It's a different opponent, a different game. And we said we'll take it one game at a time. And obviously, taking it one game at a time and prepare. We still have another training session. Then we'll take it from there. Like most West African teams, very physical, aerially very good, quick, strong, like most West African teams. And we've played so many of the West African teams that have similar traits. In actual fact, three teams in our group are all similar. So, but obviously, the different game plan, play a bit different, and we're preparing for that.
4: And then finally, just at the Commonwealth Games, the Team South Africa netball team is currently on court. They are in the fifth place playoff against Uganda. South Africa did lose to Australia last night, to England rather, I should say. And their chances of making it to the semi-finals were dashed. And so they are currently on court playing for the fifth position. And as things stand, MVP, we are in the second quarter and South Africa are leading only 28-27, so it's very, very tight.
0: Neck and neck. Oh my goodness. But yesterday also, that 4-point difference was crazy. Exactly. We were so close.
4: Yeah, we were there. But yeah, hopefully the girls do get... well, it's 29-27, so it seems like we are peeling.
0: I know, that's Tale turning the balls.
4: You know this.
0: Tale Mate!
4: You know this. And also, just before I close things off, Betway Premiership season does start tomorrow. Yay! Both Kaizer Chiefs and Orlando Pirates will be in action. So Orlando Pirates will be taking on the newly promoted side, Milford FC.
0: Also...
4: that one happening at the Orlando Stadium.
0: So both big teams are taking on new teams.
4: Yes.
0: Oh, cool.
4: Really, really cool. And then Kruger United, they'll be hosting Kaizer Chiefs. That one will happen at the Mbombela Stadium in Mpumalanga.
0: Ah, nice. You know, I won't lie. Sometimes I do wish that the teams that just got on actually give the senior teams a run for their money.
4: And I think this is also the best time to face the big teams because the season is just starting. They haven't hit their straps.
0: You know what you're going to be dealing with.
4: Exactly. So hopefully they can also...
0: Stadium going wild.
4: It's going to be buzzing. Mbombela's going to be buzzing. I know that for a fact. The Chiefs there. Orlando. Orlando Stadium, or the Orlando Amstel Arena, as it's now known, will also be buzzing with Orlando Pirates there. So, yeah.

0: We'll do it from the sport desk for this week. For Why Sport, I'm Insa Kumkari.
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6: 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MVP, let's expose
4: wait,
6: today's
4: you,
6: messy.
4: For you win what?
6: Do you go on a messy moment?
4: Yeah,
6: let's
4: yeah.
6: expose today's messy moment, shall we?
4: Charlotte, how are you?
7: I'm fine, thanks, and how are you?
4: We're all good, Charlotte, but we do want to know about your messy moment, Molaifing. Take it away. What happened?
7: Yo, I was just trying to impress my man on his birthday, and I did his laundry. Yo, I didn't know that I had to separate according to color. So, kano loke, lagao fela, one wash. They turned out yellow,
4: no.
7: And it didn't end there.
4: Yo, what happened?
7: So he decided that, okay, it's fine, I'll pick one and then use it as my car wash yet. The daughter decided to help him.
4: You.
7: He fell and she was bleeding.
4: Aww.
7: He ran to pick her up.
6: Eesh.
7: And then the blood was all over the shed. So it was just a rainbow nation on the shed.
4: Rainbow. Oh my God. But she's okay now, Angit.
7: Yeah, she's fine.
4: Ah, but that definitely was a messy moment. What we can do to assist with this fixing of the messy moment is say...
6: Congratulations to you, because thanks to Mac Home Care and Why, you have won yourself 1,500
7: Rand. Oh my God. Oh my God. Thank you so much. Thank you so much.
4: We're just the messengers. You need to thank Why and Mac Home Care, Charlotte.
6: Yeah, man.
4: You know?
7: Yeah.
4: You're so welcome, Charlotte. Enjoy the rest of your afternoon.
7: Thank you so much.
4: Bye,
6: Charlotte.
7: Bye.
4: Mac Home Care products are here to expose messy moments and make them shine. 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
1: 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It's Home Run.

0: Antoine.
1: Awsem deep, awumadiphana. Recently learned that. I thought it was awsem deep, akumanzi pants. But
2: we both thought that.
1: We both thought that. Shout out to Sam Deep, teaming up with legendary Boosie.
2: Yo, yo, yo. This is your boy Sam Deep, and you're listening to Home Run with the Ayanda MVP.
1: That's right. On that note, before we get back to Boosie, we can
3: 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Jamming in traffic with Y.
2: Sinayo on the road in Dabanawe in Jeleni, and of course in Zombanawe, which is from 6 to 7 p.m. For now though, Masamba is here all the way to the N1 southbound, a stationary vehicle at the Rand Show Road. And moving over to the N12 eastbound, a vehicle on fire, so do drive cautiously when you're making your way towards Edenvale Road. I know, right?
1: Yeah.
2: On the N1 southbound, a stationary vehicle at the Moroka Bypass. And a Bedford view on the N12 eastbound, some heavy traffic towards the Edenvale Road exit. And lastly, on the N12 westbound, a stationary vehicle and some congestion before the ramp towards Kamaro Street. This has been Sinai on the road in December, nowhere.
1: A legend in the building, and we're taking your voice notes. We're showing love, appreciation. Kuningi. Now my voice notes now, maningi. So let's hopefully see if we can get through all of them. What up, D?
4: Hi, yo. Yes, I'm so stoked because I just got into the car.

0: actually, I'm going to call him to the car when it's 10 past 5. He loves you so much. I just wanted to tell you that.
1: Aww, thank you.
2: Wow, that is beautiful. X-Men.
3: Moreno, Ayanda MVP. This is Polani, man. Busi, wow, it's so good to have you back, my lady, my woman. Anyone that's chill with me, guys, they will say that there's no chilling without Busi Siwe, guys. I cannot listen to most of any other song without the touch of Busi, guys.
1: I really love you, Busi,
3: and I'm so good. I'm looking forward to hearing more of you. Please do come back. Own us, mama.
0: Hey, thank you for that one, X-Men. Wow. Seven Zile.
1: Yo.
4: I am the MVP and Sinayo, man. Yazin, guys, you have a living legend in the studio right now.
1: Mm.
4: A living legend, more life, and I'm telling you.
1: Yeah,
4: Siyathanda, we missed your music. I'm telling you, we missed your music. Mm. Whoever says otherwise, they are lying. Straight up, they're lying. And the previous voice note has made me think about something. Just picture this. Demtula Production, featuring Busi, featuring Brandon Juju, featuring Buhle. A hit can come from that, I am telling you. A hit can come from that. Danko for a fantastic show. We are enjoying the show, Molafe. Danko.
2: Everybody just wants you to be with these new school producers as well and get in the vibe with them. Have you met Demtula before?
1: I have. I've been to studio with him. Yes, guys, can I just tell you what's been happening with me? A lot.
2: Yeah.
1: Rejoice is not on any platforms right now.
2: Wow.
1: Yes, because we are going to release it as a deluxe, but that's going to be somewhere in October.
2: Ooh.
1: And October, November, it might just be your December gift from us, right?
2: Yay.
1: So it's going into studio is so different right now.
2: Mm.
1: I don't have the energy to be in studio the whole night and go home at 2. I have to wake up and take Abandona to school.
2: Yes.
1: The schedule some has changed.
2: Yeah.
1: So it becomes tricky when we have to do studio with the young ones because they work the whole night, they sleep the whole day.
2: Yes.
1: So it just becomes that for now.
2: Yeah.
1: And when I do get to studio, I've just been listening to a couple of beats, like a lot actually, not even.
2: Yeah.
1: I mean, I was in studio with Heavy K not so long ago.
2: Nice.
1: Also.
2: Oh, yes.
1: With Nobandu also.
2: Oh, wow.
1: And yeah, I get there and it's just like, wait up. I don't think I know what I want to say or how I want to say it just yet. So I'm just listening to music. And when we do release it, it will come. When we do release Rejoice.
2: And you're giving yourself time too.
1: I am.
2: Yeah.
1: Rebirth. I'm giving myself time because it's not going to serve any of us if I just do music for the sake of that. Because we work on music that
2: is timeless.
1: That, you know, timeless music.
2: Yeah.
1: So.
2: Hey, we know that.
1: Damn, so you don't rush perfection.
2: That's so true. Let's keep the voice notes coming. Funiwe!
5: Good wires. I hope you guys are good. I hope the wires are good. Woo! I was busy. Listen, when I hear your songs, it reminds me of love in its purest form,
1: yes,
5: guys.
1: Like,
5: you're so poetic in your voice. It's so beautiful. I think... I could say a lot, but thank you. Thank you for blessing us with your God-given talent. Mm. Oh, goodness. Love it. Sorry I butchered your lyrics, though. I thought we were saying, let's not let him go, because, that song is like a connection.
1: Oh, baby.
5: But love you down, Auspicy. And
1: thank
5: please
1: you,
5: give us more of you. We love it.
1: You know, I can feel that love.
2: Mm.
1: I felt it on that voice note. The way she just said, oh, Suspus, it's like from deep in there. Goody.
2: Yeah.
1: When I listen to music, I think about love.
2: Yeah.
1: She gets it. She gets me.
2: She does. And she loves you down.
1: Are
2: you cool
1: too
2: with the lingo from this day and age now?
1: I know.
2: Oh, love you down.
1: Love you down.
2: Mm.
1: Or what was the other one, Bendy? My kids were actually surprised. Gutake. Oh no. My daughter likes teaching me that, but now she doesn't like it. You know, I'm like, clock it.
2: Oh yes.
1: When I do, she's like, "Oh, mommy, that is so lusty."

0: She's no. six, guys.
1: I love that.
0: 6 years old. So okay, I get the language.
1: Yeah. Let me
0: and
1: play
0: I love her
1: more.
0: Down too.
1: Oh. Thank yeah, you. She loves babe. You down down.
0: Thank you.
1: Yeah. Mlungisi.
2: Hey, Sanmanan studio.
0: Hello.
2: No, man. You know, when I just switched on the radio and heard Sisbusi's voice, there's only the lyrics that just came to mind. It's, you know, I've been hurt so many times.
0: Oh, what a hot voice.
2: It got to a point.
0: Yes.
2: When I decided, I suga.
0: And I can't do this anymore.
2: I suga. I want to just boosie. Just boosie.
0: Wow.
2: And writing timeless music.
0: Mm.
2: And writing proper, relatable music. Ah,
0: mm.
2: Oh, man. Ah, oh, man. A legend right over there.
0: Absolutely.
2: Thank you. A legend right over there. No, I just wanted to say, asisibusi, sikuthanda kakhulu mfethu. Please, man, keep on just feeding us the good music.
0: Mm-hmm.
2: Keep on feeding us the good energy, man. We love you. We love you. That's all I just wanted to say. Thank you.
0: Thank you.
1: So real. Thank you, Mlungisi.
0: Thank you, Mlungisi.
1: Yo,
0: wow.
1: It is so real.
0: Like, even the way he sang that just, those lines,
1: yes.
0: You know,
1: yeah.
0: This is why I do what I do.
1: Yeah,
0: you can tell when someone feels what you've written.
1: Mm.
0: And the first the voice note before Lona Kanembe sitting bankam.
1: Ufuniwe.
0: Yes. Ufuniwe, ndicela uyo mamela u Love Me Right.
1: Oh.
0: Because Love Me Right has surprised me. Mm. It's one of those songs that we just recorded and did a music video. And what I'm also grateful for when it comes to my music is how it grows on people.
1: Wow.
0: You don't just hear my song and think, oh, I love it.
1: Yeah.
0: You hear it and then you hear it.
1: Mm.
0: And then you listen and you're like, wow. So I'm blessed enough to not always have a song that the first time you hear it, you're going, no. Because I strongly believe ukuthi when it does that, it's something is but it needs to grow on you.
1: It just sneaks up on you and you are surprised.
0: Sneaks up
1: on,
0: yeah.
1: Like, I didn't know. Oh, wow.
0: Love Me Right.
1: Yeah.
0: And Love Me Right, itandwa ngabantwana
1: babancinci,
0: abantwana
1: babo. Yeah.
0: They get it. And it's just like, oh, I'm so sorry, my love. I know you are like at that age I was at when I wrote that song. Ukuthi ngoba ndithe ndiyakuthanda doesn't mean I'm a fool. So ngiphambanise. Because what I feel for you is true.
1: Yeah.
0: You better learn to love me right.
1: Oh, absolutely.
0: Yeah.
1: One more coming through from Flirts before we wrap it up.
3: Hey guys, what a great show. Flirts, yeah, sorry. What a great show. What a great human being, Boosie. I mean, when you're listening to an interview and you're getting goosebumps just by listening, especially when she was reciting those lyrics, she was just flowing, really. She was just flowing. And hearing the song, the whole time I was in chills. I was like, feeling my goosebumps. Shout out to Boosie. God bless her and bless her talent. She must continue to help people. It's so crazy because when the song was playing, I was imagining the video, because in the video you've got Murder and Tabo dancing. I think that's where the whole Murder thing, because I remember correctly, I think even there he was like moving around, spinning. So, and it's so crazy that he was there just this week in studio.
0: Yes,
3: so universe has its way of just full circle moment type thing. So shout out to you guys, shout out to her.
1: Thank you, Flirts.
0: Oh, man.
1: Wow, that is amazing. Look, before we run out of time, I'm going to play the bills, and then we're going to have to vote how we're going to get into the weekend. Which song is it going to be by, naturally, the one and only legendary Boosie? It's coming up right here on Y.
4: 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It's Y.
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4: Time for me to say goodbye with Boosie, but we have two more songs left on the playlist and we can only play one. Which one is it going to be? Get Over It or Easy to Love?
5: Yeah, I was like, well, hello. And disclaimer, this time around, I'm taking the diamond and the Ferrari.
4: Come on! This is Buza Vele, who is
5: go back then, Galo Bendigum Dana Bendi, go Kundim Talango, I've got bills to pay. Zipuni Taimani, Ne Ferrari, Na Indota, Uba Hot.
4: Yeah.
5: If we are Mamela, Naye, welcome.
4: Yes, absolutely. 011-772-0992, which one is going through? If you don't phone in right now, I am going to be the one that decides what the song is going to be. Manga phone, then it's going to be up to me. And I already know which one I want, more lifing. I'm just waiting for them to unlock the phone calls there, then we can get it going. 011-772-0992 on a Donkey Friday. Which song? Ooh, there we go. You're live on Y. What's going on? What's good?
6: And SBP.
4: Yeah, but yes.
6: Which one
4: are we going with?
6: Option B.
4: Easy to love, Danko.
6: Easy to love. Yeah,
4: you're live on Y. What's going on? What's good? Hello. You're live on Y. What's going on? What's good? Hello.
7: Hi, Ayanda. How are you?
4: We're good. How are you?
7: I'm good. It's Livuo.
4: Yes, Livuo.
5: You're so easy to love. He's my African man.
4: Thanks, Livuo.
5: Wow, it's obvious.
4: It is obvious. I see Valeni Lapobusi. Thank you so much.
5: Thank you for having
4: me. We can't wait. All the best for your show. It is sold out. We're proud of you, and we can't wait for you to have another show. And more, and more, and more, and more, and many more to come.
5: Thank you, my love. Thank you for having me.
4: Thank you. From me, I am MVP. Homie, have an amazing weekend. Let's do this again on a Monday.
0: We've hit another home run with Ayanda MVP.

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3: In stories making headlines, YS expressed interest in registering ahead of the November local government elections, and Tyler removes Nigeria from her list of destinations for her world tour. A very good evening. I am Udirile Rabalao. Some young people have expressed their intention to vote on the 4 November local government elections, saying they want to give reliable and accountable leadership a chance. This comes as eligible South Africans are encouraged to register and update their details ahead of the elections later this year. Y News spoke to young people who have already registered and expressed frustration with what they describe as poor leadership. They have also urged others to register this weekend and make their voices is heard through their vote.
4: Like, there's just no proper governing right now.
5: I feel like there's so much wrong in this country, and we have to take it upon ourselves as the youth to take the first step forward to change, which is registering to vote so that we can vote for the right parties that are going to give us the change that we need.
6: The robots that connect Louis Porter to old Johannesburg Road or old Pretoria that goes Ngasemalboros.
3: In other news, proceedings in the trial within a trial over the arrest of accused number one, Musa Gegana, have adjourned following a dispute over police crime scene procedures. The disagreement arose during the defense's cross-examination of Tactical Response Team Captain Pimi Sekgobela over his handling of the Bromley crime scene following the murder of Armand Swart. Advocate Annelien van den Niever argued that a standing police order governs how crime scenes should be managed. Y News reporter was at the Johannesburg Magistrates Court and filed this.
7: The Johannesburg High Court has postponed proceedings until Monday after the defense failed to produce the standing police order it relied on during cross-examination. Captain Pimi Sekgobela told the court that he was unfamiliar with the directive, prompting Judge Kasim Musa to request that it be presented and explained. However, advocate Annelien van der Rieve said that she did not have the document in court and asked for it to be submitted when proceedings resume.
8: Ms. van der Heerfer has indicated that she's got a specific method in the manner in which she's conducting a cross-examination, and that she would particularly require this document to be at hand as she is developing an argument, and many other aspects and instances that will come through in the cross-examination flow directly from this particular document.
7: Matlala and his four co-accused face multiple charges, including attempted murder, fraud and money laundering linked to three alleged hit plots between 2022 and 2024. For Y News, I am Lebohang Dashe in Johannesburg.
3: And lastly, South African singer Tyler has removed Nigeria from the list of destinations for her upcoming world tour. The move comes just days after she released the tour dates following the launch of her second album, A-Pop, last week. Her official website

0: Night initially listed 34 cities, including Lagos, Johannesburg and Cape Town. However, an updated list published today no longer includes the Nigerian city. No reason has been given for the change, but there have been growing calls in Nigeria for the 24-year-old to cancel her planned concert in the country amid a recent wave of anti-migrant protests in South Africa. Recapping your top story this hour, some young people have expressed their intention to vote in the November local government elections, saying they want to give reliable and accountable leadership a chance. Please follow us on X and on Instagram at YFM. For Y News, I am Udirile Rabalao.
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3: Up to the time, I'm finna say I'm the original Nigerian. 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I ride out, I've been down without no curfew.

0: All eyes on me. What a banger, my happy person, aka Burner Boy, Dallas, and JR. All eyes are between you and I right now, and all ears are locked in between you and I because it's Salimioli. Selfie.
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0: It's a beautiful Friday evening, my happy person, and I'm actually wondering, Yayazi, weekend in Gul. Last weekend was supposed to be weekend in Gul, but it didn't really feel like weekend in Gul. But I know today, in fact, it is weekend in Gul. Because July, first of all, is finally over. Sangena kunyanga ebalulekileyo, the most important month of the year, and that is August. Not because I'm born that month, no. But because it's just the month of legends, man. You know what I'm saying? And I actually want to ask you something. Does staying indoors actually save you money in your weekend? Because I've heard this theory so many times about, you know what, when you get paid, make sure you don't leave. Stay indoors, save your money. But for me, I just feel like it's all the same, man. Because eventually, it's about where you decide to puma, and then you're going to spend money. So my advice is, responsibly, if we have unopuma namhlanje, go out, man. Like, you only got one life to live. Sometimes you just need to step out and breathe. But what you can do right now, my happy person, since you have got the keys to the weekend, drop the voice note over on the Y app and let me know which song you want to listen to, why you want to listen to it, and what you're going to be getting up to this weekend. Now, yes, because it is a Friday, we don't be talking too much. We just let the good music flow.
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1: Hey Zenaya, you know it's Friday and the key belongs to us. So since I have the keys, there's this song by GLCJ featuring Nkosi's and her daughter saying Sekwanele. And you know, since I have the keys, can you please unlock the weekend with it? Can I unlock the weekend with it? Thank you.

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4: It's 22 minutes past the hour, 6 p.m. You are tuned in to the only frequency that moves it. 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You know what time it is. It's time for Ixesha Elimyoli. And listen, you've got the keys to the weekend. Let's see what you want to open. Let's see how you want to kickstart your weekend.
5: Sinan, your man. Ule weekend, Ule weekend is on fire. Yeah, it's on fire. On fire, Snipe.
4: Come on.
5: Come on up. Mask and gun and a le. Le check le shims ale. Le. Fire, fire,
4: oh.
5: Fire. I also want to be Snipe.
4: You know what? I do not have a Shimza drop, but I've got a flame drop.
6: Yo, what's poppin', South Africa? 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
4: Fire, fire, as you requested, my happy person. All you have to do is drop the voice note over on the Y app and let me know how you want to kickstart the weekend off. And then, your wish is my command.

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1: For more than two decades, Liquid Deep has been one of the defining names in South African house music. Timeless hits like Fairy Tale, Settle for Less, Alone, BBM, the list is endless. Joining us in studio right now, we've got the one and only Zion.
2: Oh, she said two decades. Like, chill out. Like, now I need to know my age. 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
3: Oh, wait a minute, what?
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5: No, I won't settle for less than yours. 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
1: That was beautiful. Funiwe is also a great singer. 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
2: Yeah, that last one. 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
6: Yo, yo, yo, Sinayo, man. Hope you're good, my G. Hope you're good, my G. It's actually the first time I'm listening to the show like this. You feel what I'm saying? But this weekend, we're not going out, guys. We're not going out. This is Spani. You feel what I'm saying? Raspana this weekend. Yeah, and for that, I would like to request Wait, Hambanam. Hambanam, because it's a Kospani. It's a Spana Bafetu. Django, Django, Django, Snaye.
7: Sinayo, man.
8: 27 minutes past the hour, 6 p.m. And you know what, my happy person, I have to say, this previous voice note that just came through, it's actually the first time where I felt so much emotion from a voice note. I don't even know how to describe this emotion. It's anger. It's sadness. It's me being proud at the same time. And this person that just dropped this voice note, I hate to say this, our former technical producer, Glenn. Ah, Glenn. And the reason why I'm angry is because Glenn only told me yesterday that, yo, man, Sinayo, man, today is my last day at work. And I'm like, what? What do you mean, bro? I've been working with you for the past year and a half. And you tell me on the day that you're leaving that it's your last day. But I love the part that he mentioned where he said, usespaning. Because he's not leaving for minuscule reasons. He's leaving for greener pastures. You know what I mean? Or should I say, bluer oceans? Because he's going to be working all the way in Europe, man. Aye, Glenn. Shout out to you, big homie. I appreciate you so much, man. I appreciate everything that you've done for us. You really were a real one. You worked hard. And you know what? You will get the song that you need. You will get the keys to your weekend because you deserve it, brother. Because I know you are big in your faith as well. I've got no doubt that our paths will cross again. All the best, Glenn Master. This one is for you, brother.

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1: Sinaye, Praf and May, hope you're good. Nana Mawai listeners, hope you're good. Lapon Kona. Sinaye, man, we just had the beautiful Busira studio out here. So can you please play me Superman by Black Coffee and Busi, man? Please, please, that's some belief, man. Yo, Aish. Just miss my dad now, man. He's a Superman, that guy. He's a Superman, that

0: You need people like me.
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1: See now, oh man, happy Friday. Happy people, good evening. Ngicela ungidlalele ingoma lana wena msasazi eka bizizi no KG besithi hello summer goba. I can feel it in the air, it's coming, GP and Africa. Also, quick question. Bokeris Kaftin sometime this week. Who made it for you? Was it Lady Saturday or Lady Sunday?

Sinai, oh man, happy Friday, happy Friday, happy Friday. 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

0: I have to say, it was Lady Sunday. It's Michelle Elizondo, Lady Sunday, please. Lady Sunday is amazing, man. Like, I don't know if you remember the parallels that I drew between the two women, but Lady Saturday was a bit more, you know, like she's here, she's not there. But Lady Sunday, wow, man. That's all I'm going to say. She's amazing, Norni King. She's amazing. And that's the person who made my lunchbox. Moving on. You still have the keys to the weekend, my happy person. All you have to do is drop the voice note over on the Y app and let me know which song you want to hear to kickstart your weekend. It's a beautiful Friday. It is no longer Mambara week. Weekend in Gulu. How would you like to enter it? Let's play some bills and more voice notes coming through later.
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12: 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I don't know if it's making sense, but I think ukelekile means I tried to make sure that you have yourself a happy time. And right now, I'm about to step outside the booth and make way for Club Y. And you know we got the hottest DJs in the land, so make sure you do not turn off that dial. From myself, Sopinda Stibane, on Monday from 6 to 7 p.m., wherever you are, whatever it is that you're going to be doing, don't you ever forget, my happy person, to say,

dimomboni ena ko bona batata le fatse ya gana go fela ena ko spenda one ena ko bona batata le fatse.

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1: 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Something surprisingly good always happens when you reminisce. 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You could win 2,500 Rand in cash on Uncensored with Tools Madala and Barbara.

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8: Come on now, baby. You know what time it is. I'm a rider. You understand? I'm already doing that move, bro. It's a Friday with your boy, the innovator. I'm the foreman of this place, you know. And if you don't know what this place is, this is the Hype Factory. Every Friday, you gotta say it like this. Hey, yo. 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Yeah, this be the Hype Factory every single Friday night. I take over from right now all the way to midnight. And it is just the best place to come and have a maza. If you've had a tricky week, if you've had a great week, then we're celebrating. But either way, I'm taking this thing all the way to the top. You know what time it is. So the first hour of the show, let me explain to you. I got the Factory 5 countdown, giving the 5 hottest tracks that are just moving the world, that are going crazy everywhere. 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And then from 9 p.m., it's time for the mixes. It's going to be a crazy time. Welcome to the Hype Factory. I go by the name of Hype the Innovator. It's about to be a maza. 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
8: All right, I'm about to play the first track of the evening. Understand that once I do that, it's about to go down. This bro, I introduced you to him last week. He came in hot. Let me say, he came in clutch. The track's name is First Love. And oof, we all can remember our first love. Rebase, and it is by none other than Izo Clutch. 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

0: 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It's the Hype Factory.
1: You see, when I say I got straight fire, I'm not lying. Every single track on the Factory 5 countdown. I know you're out there with the Shazam. Don't worry, I'm coming to you with the track names, bro. The aim is not to sweat. I got you in the first hour. Because, hey, man, when it's over to the mixers over there, you can't be the coolest brew anymore. It's tough times for Shazam over there. So, you just heard number 5. It was First Love, Iso Clutch. And you heard number 4 as well by the Grootman himself, Black Coffee. Yo, what a guy. Who's going to ever get close to Black Coffee? Are we saying Shimza's on his way? Are we saying he's on the ankles? He's coming in hot. I say so. I think he's definitely doing the work, man. Track was not the same. And he teamed up with Night Freak over there. I just need Night Freak to be in SA more, because every time he touches that stage in SA, it shakes, bro. That brew cooks. Alright, this is number 3 on the countdown. A little bit of movement from last week. It is Relentless and it is Sooks. Let's get it.
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1: For more than two decades, Liquid Deep has been one of the defining names in South African house music. Timeless hits like Fairy Tale, Settle for Less, Alone, BBM, the list is endless. Joining us in studio right now, we've got the one and only Zion.
2: Oh, she said two decades. Like, chill out. Like, yeah. Now I need to know my age. I'm trying to figure out how old I actually am, bro.
1: Check BBM.
3: Oh, wait a minute, what? You will see.
2: Hey, her status says, come on. She's playing my song.
3: Come on.
4: No, I won't settle. Settle for less than yours. I say,
2: thank you so much. Oh, that was beautiful.
1: That was beautiful. Funue is also a great singer. Hey?
3: Hey, yeah, that, yeah, yeah.
2: Yeah, that last one. 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
3: So wherever you are in the nation, wherever you are, I hope you're having a delicious time. I hope the week wasn't too tricky, and if it was, then you're in the right place. And if you're celebrating something, you're in an even better place. One thing about us over here on the factory, we're always celebrating, baby, because it's a good life. You know what I'm saying? If you know me, you know I'm always smiling. You know the energy always too nice, and how can it not be when the music is sounding like this? And if you've just arrived, don't worry, baby. Don't worry, my darling. I'm rocking all the way to midnight. And we've been blessed, eh? We've been blessed today. There's some hot drops. And I'm about to give you even more.

those hot drops. Chronicle Deep, Jazz World. Whoa, whoa, whoa. Murder, it's straight fire today. You've just heard a dope track by Murder. It was Zero and Kuja. It's called Kuja Zero. It's too fire. Murder coming in hot. But now, it's time to move into number one. You see, once I play number one, not only is the country open, not only do the streets are open, the factory's about to shake. So this one is Two War Bunnies

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2: Now that the countdown is done, the whole country is alive, baby. I know wherever you are feeling nice, you are rocking, and I know you're not going home. It's a Mazza right now. Don't worry, I got more fire and I'm going all the way to midnight, so don't stress. We're taking this thing all the way to the top. There's a dope track over here that I'm looking at, and I know as soon as I press play, we're going to the other side. Everybody knows Stay True Sounds happened at Truth last week. There were some tracks over there, unshazamable, but if there's one classic that played, it's this one. It's called Angel by Tyron SA. Let's get it.

0: 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It's the Hype Factory.
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3: 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Who commemorated Girlfriend's Day? Oh. Was it the first girlfriend to ask the question?
4: Can I ask you something and please be honest?
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3: I appreciate so much love and money.
5: Happy tomorrow's day to our girlfriends out there. I don't know, I mean, all of you. Hey, some of our girls, they don't watch Bridgetone. They watch Gomorrah. They watch Uzalo. They don't know those softwares. They're those ones who say, I'm jealous with you. You have tanda when I'm back. Yes, I have to hear you have tanda when I'm a tapero. Shop, shop. So put it up.
2: We still want to hear nice and sweet things coming from you.
3: 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Hey. Tandega. Nyak tanda. Finish and class.
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6: What a time to be alive. I want everybody to know, wherever you are, whatever your vibes is, check in with the boy. Let me know that you're taking it to the top. If you're not taking it to the top, don't check in with me. But if you're spining, if you're sacrificing, you're grafting, yeah, you can check in with me. I won't lie. That one, we still cool. But everybody else, yeah, it's a Friday, baby. You should be going out. Hey? You should be living your life, taking it to the top. Let me tell you, as the innovator, as the foreman of the Hype Factory, I'm telling you, it's a Friday. It's time to rock. All right, let me tell you what you just heard. Obviously, bangers over here. The track was on a Sunday, and it was Could Be You. Special track. And I got more fire, don't worry. And I still got the mixes on the way to midnight. It's going down. This track is called Kukude, and it is Jazz World. Oh, and it's off the new project. You see? Hot tracks. And he's featuring Nkosazana. So Nkosazana's daughter, you guys will know. What a vocalist. Listen to this fire.

0: The Innovator on Y.
1: Yeah, that's me, fam. Hype the innovator. Believe the hype. Do what you gotta do. Say what you wanna say. Do you know where you are? Do you know where you are? You're in the hype factory, baby. It's a Friday night, and your only operation today is to groove. it's simple here, man. Smile, groove. Don't even worry about the dance moves, man. They'll figure themselves out. If the music sounds like this, don't worry, man. We all just move into that grooving, baby. And I'm just getting started, and I'm about to bend the rules a little bit. I always give you the hottest, the latest, but sometimes I just gotta give you a little bit of a classic. And I know that when I play you this classic, hey, I've been opening up this weekend. I feel like I'm opening up the summer. I'm opening up the weekend. I just want you to know that

Hype the innovator, the foreman of the factory. I'm with you this weekend. We are rocking. We only have one job, and that's to take it to the top. You understand me? This one is Bring Another Bass, Chronicle Deep. Let's go.

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The Hype Factory. Why? The hottest station in the nation. This isn't said lightly. It's how we move, sound, and show up as the hottest. Steady attracting the stylish, the aspirational, the creators, self-ascenders, and culture advocates across all platforms, from radio to socials. And the numbers, they never lie. Millions tune in from AM to PM. Why dominates the crowd? Because we don't just talk trends. Why invites you into the conversation and hands you the mic? When we say the hottest station, we put our persona on it.

Not only are you walking away with the best dance moves, the best vibes, the best smile, aura, baby, aura. Telling you, you'll go places when you start off your weekend with the Hype Faction. I'm just getting warmed up. Because after I play this song, don't worry, I got the mixes coming up and it's about to get even more crazy. So I'm going to slide in one more rule bender over here. This one is a classic. And man, what a time this was. Listen to this. Jazzy Disciples, Reese Matlisa, you've got Zuma, you've got Mr. Jazzik, you've got Buster 929. Track's name, Zlele. Come on, you remember this one? Aha. Uh-huh.

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1: When the forecast says a cold storm is coming, they're talking about Smirnoff Ice. 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

0: Car Cruising. Then we play. Now you're vibing at a 10, but then the song ends. 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
1: Do your dance, let me see you twirl. 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
2: Yo, you know what time it is? Let me tell you, it's my favorite time of the week. It's time for the mixes, baby. Yo. And if you don't understand what's about to happen, just understand. The first part of the show was controlled. It was the first hour of the show. You know, I gave you the track names. But now,

It's a Friday night. Your biggest job right now is to have a good time. And make sure you're not going home. I'm not going home. I'm not leaving. I'm about to take it to the next level.

0: taking us all the way to midnight. He goes by the name of Lala Smash. If you don't know what the Hype Factory is, just understand it's the best place to be on a Friday night. Welcome, welcome to the chamber. It's about to be a maza. Let's rock.
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0: Factory, only on Y.
1: Yeah, you already know what time it is, baby. This be the Hype Factory, so wherever you are, just understand you're in the right place.

bro is cooking. Very glad I gave him the opening key to the factory, because this is exactly how you want to open up the factory. This is exactly how you want to hear the first hour of the mixes. The aim is not to sweat. This is a journey Ulaz is taking us on. I understand. The bro understood the assignment. Danga.

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1: That's the bro's name on the ones and two. Shout out to you, fam. Very nice. Well orchestrated, well put together. No funny business on the set, man. It's just too clean. You know, you can just tell an experienced DJ when you hear it, man. This is just very well put together set. Let me hear from the bro himself.
2: 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Tanko Insight.
1: Yeah, it's a shout out, fam. Very important key to hand out. Everybody knows the opening hour of the sets, the opening hour of the Hype Factory mixes. It ain't one to play with. So wherever you are rocking, understand that I've looked high and low to make sure not only do I find you the best mixes, best DJs, but we carefully curated all the sounds over here. A nice blend of piano, boom, three-step, alles, to make sure that your weekend is a soft landing, you understand me? All right, up next, Shorts SA coming in hot. Let's see what that Shorts has got. It's about to shake.

0: Manufacturing madness. 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Turn it up with Sinaye. 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Tap into trending chats that get you talking and get the game plan on all things hot on your screen. Sinaye keeps you entertained for the happiest hour of your day, where the vibes hit harder than the traffic. 6 to 7 p.m. Monday to Friday with Sinaye. Let's get happy. 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
0: But the budget is saying, relax, Wise got you with this. I'm a dollar, a penny, so tell her. And this.
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0: And this. Reminding you that this is the frequency that moves you.
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1: Welcome to the Hype Factory, wherever you are. Understand your bro, the innovator. I'm with you, man. Not only am I the foreman of this factory, quite a proud foreman too, but I'm grooving with you, man. I'm grooving with you, you know. I'm doing the two-step with you wherever you are, because the music's giving. The aim is not to sweat. Don't spill my drink, baby. You know, don't come at me too aggressive. You know, don't give me those eyes, baby. Don't give me those eyes. You know, I'm just trying to live. But talk to me nice, because the music too delicious. Yeah, that's the vibe. You know what I'm saying? That's the vibe. Too sexy, too smooth. He goes by the name of Da Shorts. He's on the ones and twos. Second hour of the mixes. This is the Hype Factory. Best place to be on a Friday night. You understand the mission. Come on. Back to the music.

0: only on Y.
1: That Shots is his name. This is the Hype Factory. I go by the name of Hype the Innovator. If you don't understand what the mission is, it's simple. Have a good time. Take it to the top. Make sure you don't go home. And if you're going home, please be safe. Don't forget to make a U-turn. Second location. Just now I told you, hold my drink. Now it's time to bring out the Air Maxes. Make sure everybody holds your drink. The circle is open. You're living your life. That Shorts is on the ones and twos, and I'm very glad I gave him the keys. Cause listen to that.

0: 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Hype the innovator.
1: As the foreman of the factory, it's very important that I find the right talent, the right DJ to come onto the show, operate, do the things, you understand? Find the right tracks, do the mixing, too nice. Hold it down for the country, it's a big responsibility. But over here I can say, hey, I'm proud of myself. Because short say, held it down too nice. Let's hear what the bro has to say.
2: 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Huge respect to the station for putting me on. Let's go.
1: Ah, my bro sounds like he's living his life already. Now that's how you gotta sound on a Friday night, sounding like he's living la vida loca.

0: cranking out the bangers, one vibe at a time. It's the Hype Factory on Y. Major Steez, Y.
1: Major, I think we need to address this thing. There's a lot of Steezes in the building. This is on the streets with Major Steez, and we have Phantom Steez in the building with us. I want a social vote on this one. How do you spell Steez? Because, dog, I remember when me and Major were coming up, Phantom was already around.
2: I was already there.
1: You were coming with the Phantom Steez E at the end after the Z.
2: Yes, but you know why?
1: Why?
2: Because I'm elite. So it's like, yo, I'm a Steez.
1: Yeah.
2: I'm the elite one.
1: What about Steez without an E? Because to me, dog, grammatically, it just looks right. Because when you put an E after Steez, it's Steezy now. But what about your Phantom Steezy? Major Steezy!
3: But yes. you know what's real, man.
2: I'm real.
0: Get ready to elevate your night. Yeah! This is On the Streets, where the culture lives.
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1: 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And don't touch that dial. We're just getting started.

0: Making traffic a breeze and reminding you that this is the frequency that moves you. Why?
1: XAirborne. Every step, a statement. Every fresh sneaker, a ticket to the next level. 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Aslan, tune into Uncensored with Tools Matala and Papra. Every Wednesday, to battle it out, two finalists will go straight to the top for a chance to win a vault of sneakers worth 200,000. Ulindeni, claim your throne as the next king of kicks. 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
1: Yes, I say, baby, yes, I say. 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

He goes by the name of Tlala Smasher. Let me tell you something. I got a feeling this mix is gonna say, hey, we are shaking off the winter over here, man. It's that time of the year where you start thinking about the summer. It's too late for summer body. If you're that brew, you're thinking about summer body, it's too late, fam. Best you go find a six-pack in the fridge. It's a much better bet. And also, you'll probably find more love if you go down that route. Trust me. I'm a wise guy. Groove is nice, man. Groove is nice, especially when the music is like this. Trust me.

Gone, gone, gone, gone, gone, gone, gone, gone, gone, gone, gone, gone, gone, gone, gone, gone, gone, gone, gone, gone, gone, gone, gone, gone, gone, gone, gone, gone, gone, gone, gone, gone, gone, gone, gone, gone, gone, gone, gone, gone, gone, gone, gone, gone, gone, gone, gone, gone, gone, gone, gone, gone, gone, gone, gone, gone, gone, gone, gone, gone, gone, gone, gone, gone, gone, gone, gone, gone, gone, gone, gone, gone, gone, gone, gone, gone, gone, gone, gone, gone, gone, gone, gone, gone, gone, gone, gone, gone, gone, gone, gone, gone, gone, gone, gone, gone, gone, gone, gone, gone, gone, gone, gone, gone, gone, gone, gone, gone, gone, gone, gone, gone, gone, gone, gone, gone, gone, gone, gone, gone, gone, gone, gone, gone, gone, gone

0: cranking out the bangers, one vibe at a time. It's the Hype Factory on Y.
1: It's going down. Wherever you are, I know it's going down, because it's going down here. But hey, it always goes down here. When the music sound like this, Lala Smash on the ones and twos, it's too much. Let me hear from the bro.
2: Hey, yo, what's good, ladies and gentlemen? It's your boy, Lala Smash. Shout out to the Hype Factory for having me tonight. Catch me at Tiger's Mokava's place this weekend. How am I?
1: How am I? Are we touching Tiger's milk? It's a shout out. It goes down there sometimes. I can fool you that place. Say restaurant by the day. You look again. Jay Groove, boy. It's going down. Now the pizza's tasting different. It's vibing.

special DJs. Ulazi, he came in opening hour, cooked it. Shorts essay, also straight fire, fam. And then we just had Lala Smash, man. What a vibe, what a time, what a show, bro. What a show. 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I just had a good time. I always have a good time, but tonight? Tonight I already took it to the other side. And oh, I know wherever you are, you are with me. You did the same thing. It's a shout out, fam. Right now, man, I gotta close the factory. I gotta find the keys to close the factory. But when I close the factory, I want you to understand, as the Hype Factory closes, your boy Hypey Hypey with the vibey, I'm unlocking the weekend and telling you to take it all the way to the top. And if you see me in the streets, come through with the right energy, fam, because you know what? It's all love. You know the story. Dango!

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10: When the forecast says a cold storm is coming, they're talking about Smirnoff Ice. 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
1: Leaves an echo.
0: Yours doesn't disappear. It lingers. Felt through the opportunities you create. The traditions you protect. The style you carry. And the impact you leave behind. To every boss babe, girl's girl, hustler, protector, matriarch, and all future icons still figuring it out. We hear you.
1: We hear you.
0: Before you enter the room, and long after you leave it. This Women's Month, Y celebrates her echoes. Started generations ago, still felt today. So far, so why?

0: Yeah, yeah, Tanya Tibbs.
1: So you have a runaway single on the tape, Ola Svali. Did you know that song was going to be that big?
0: I dropped Ola Svali on TikTok. It didn't move.
1: Really? The first time you put it out, it didn't even land?
0: Nah, it landed, but not the way it's going to land.
1: Okay.
0: When it comes to this music thing, bro, like, so I'm going to say, I'm going to expect to see my hits.
1: Okay.
0: So, I'm going to say, because it dropped Ola Svali and it doesn't move. So, I'm going to say, let me just give people good music. Then they will decide if this is a hit or not.
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3: 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Why?

0: 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This isn't said lightly. 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Why dominate the crowd? Because we don't just talk trends. Why invites you into the conversation and hands you the mic? When we say the hottest station, we put our persona on it.
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0: 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We're just getting started.
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0: 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It's the everyday choices, bold actions, and her words that inspire.
1: 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Because getting the seat is one thing. Dare I say it's easier. But keeping it, stewarding the tasks, stewarding the people, leading well from it, that's another. 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